0: We got 3 weekends to go before Halloween, so if you haven't planned on what you want to wear on that Halloween weekend, you should try to, you know, lock that in. But I saw this trending today. Reader's Digest has a list, the most popular Halloween costumes the year you were born, or the number one costume the year you were born.
1: Ooh, I love this. Let's see what was trending in the culture at that time.
0: Well, your birth year, we won't, we'll let people debate on how old you are by what the most popular costume was.
1: Okay.
0: It was everybody's lovable purple dinosaur. Barney was yours.
1: That is hilarious and too on point because I was absolutely a Barney child. My sister has so many pictures of her wearing Baby Bop house slippers.
0: And mine is pretty badass. Freddy Krueger was my year's most popular costume. Don't mess with Freddy.
1: Still trending to this day.
0: We'll add some Gen Zers here. Let's start with 2000. 2000, Britney Spears, the most popular costume. 2001, Harry Potter. 2002, Spider-Man. 2003, Jack Sparrow. And we'll end it in 2004 with SpongeBob SquarePants.
1: I love all of those. And it's funny because those are still freaking popular. We're going to see those here in 2026.
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0: super throwback memory, but do you remember Figure It Out, that show on Nickelodeon?
1: Nickelodeon had some pretty bomb shows.
0: T, that was my dream. This was my talent that I thought was going to land me on television. Doing a back bend, putting down a cup of water, and drinking the cup of water as I stood up. Do you know how many times I practiced that in the living room? Nickelodeon was iconic growing up.
1: Well, Mark Summers, he was kind of one of the faces of Nickelodeon back in the day. He hosted Double Dare, and you know the slime, they still slime people at the award shows. Slime, they do the NFL football game, so it's still big. Have you ever thought what the slime is made of?
0: I've actually asked myself this many a times, but I'm like, what did they get to have that super shiny consistency? And it's got to be something that's like not toxic to slime these people out.
1: Well, Mark Summers did an interview with People Magazine and explained.
2: People always want to know what the slime was. Well, the insurance people back in the day said if the slime gets in the kids' mouths, it has to be edible. So the original recipe was vanilla pudding, applesauce, green food coloring, and a little oatmeal to thicken it up.
1: Well, there you go. That's what slime is made out of.

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0: We were just talking about what Ella Langley is going to be dressed up as for Halloween, and I'm so excited to see which of these characters she's chosen from Toy Story to be. But it's also got me thinking about the fact that we are going to see a lot of people dressed up as our favorite pop stars. People will go as her. I feel like there's going to be mobs of girls in the streets, groups of 4, 5, 6 dressed up as Cat's Eye, don't you think?
1: Yeah, and they were talking about just how exciting they are for it.
2: And go to the after party.
3: Yes.
2: You already know.
3: So excited.
2: We are at the Louis Vuitton fashion show, and we are at the Louvre right now.
4: Yeah. We're so excited. This is our first ever Paris Fashion Week.
2: We're so stoked.
1: And if anybody's fashion Paris style, it's Cat's Eye, right?
0: Definitely. The girls got the catwalk down.

0: when I read this, I couldn't believe it. I don't know if it's a money issue or if it's just something super easy to do, but parents apparently are making their own AI school pictures instead of buying the official ones.
1: Tyler, I've seen the uptake on this on Threads. And you know what? You mentioned it already. I do think it's a money thing. My boyfriend's little brother is 14. He just went to his first ever freshman homecoming. The ticket was a little pricey. These yearbook prices, insane. I don't remember them being $100+. Think about the kids that even want to get a varsity jacket. I don't think I got a varsity jacket, even though I was a 4-year letterman, because it was expensive then. Now, I think they're trying to take the shortcut. I see some people using AI to take the proof, the little banner, that ribbon across the photo. They're taking it off. It's a lot of problems going on.
0: The varsity letterman jacket, that was my birthday present. So yes, I know how expensive those are. But apparently parents, instead of buying the traditional photo package, they're taking pictures of their kids at home against a plain wall and using the AI to make them look like standard school portraits. I mean, I get AI for adults, but now we can't even have real photos of our children now.
1: That's my thought. Honestly, you're taking away from a special memory and experience. Like, let them dress up just like everyone else on photo day and have the pictures. Just spend and make the investment. I know sometimes it can be inexpensive, but those are forever memories. And doing it in the living room angle hit the same as doing it in the cafeteria or the auditorium. Tyler, it's crazy. Not the home photo.
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1: Well, look at you. Officially made it halfway through the work and school week. We're halfway to the weekend. The hardest part is over. Now we get to unwind, kick back, and we want your opinions in the chat tonight. This is Nightly with Jade and Tyler. We got a fresh new hour of music and conversation coming up. It's going to be a fun hump day tonight. We've got some spicy topics coming into the chat.
2: In the dating world, dating apps are still a big thing. 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Kicking off this hour, Ella Langley, Choose in Texas.

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1: Jaden, your wildin' out days back when you were a single girl going out, a single lady. Did you let your friends ever? Did you take their advice on who you should date and who you shouldn't date?
2: Me and my friends have such different tastes. Like, we were never the girls to be arguing over having first dibs on a guy because we're like, girl, I don't want that man. What do you see in him? We all had such different tastes, but. Would I let their inner thoughts or their opinions sway me? I might think about it, but it's not going to impact my final choice.
1: Well, how about a stranger deciding who you should date? Because there's a new dating app called Rivet, and it's a little something different. Potential couples are first paired based on their preferences, goals, and profile information. Then other people, including users, invited friends, and higher-rated volunteer matchmakers, look at all that information, and they vote yes or no on whether they think that the couple would work.
2: This is insane. Sanity, Tyler. This is like when the fans, stan culture votes to like, what do they call it? Ship people. This is nuts. We haven't even gone out on the first date yet and we were voting.
1: They still get the final choice. Nobody is forced into a match because strangers voted yes or even no. The app even shows matchmakers an AI generated image of the two potential daters together before they vote.
2: It's kind of crazy, but it's kind of fun. That's hilarious. What are your thoughts on the crowd voting for the date?
1: Well, before I met my fiance, I kind of gave up. So I probably would have done this because I was going to give up in dating. So I probably would have did this. It would have been my last straw, but yes.
0: What's your opinion on today's conversation? Share it with Jaden Tyler. And call 855-9JT now to be a part of the show.
1: The hits you can't stop singing.
2: Even when you swear you're not a pop music person.
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0: minus days until we get to Halloween, and I love when it falls on a weekend. But I also love to see what are our favorite hit music superstars planning for the big day, because many of them treat it as like a huge, you know, top secret thing where they want to do a big reveal on the timeline. And one person who is letting us in on her thoughts is Ella Langley.
1: Welcome to today. We need to decide what we're going to be for Halloween. Two options. Toy Story.
2: I have been chosen.
1: Or Wizard of Oz.
2: Yeah.
3: She put that on her TikTok and she ended the video with the Toy Story sound. So her staff got to pick her Halloween costume for the show that she'll be in Minnesota on Halloween night. And she's going to be the alien from Toy Story.
0: For the Toy Story character, my mind automatically went to Jesse. So she's going to be the alien?
3: The little guy she put in the TikTok was the little alien guy. So I'm assuming she's going to dress up as that little alien guy, like the aliens that were in the vending machine that, you know, everybody knows the Toy Story alien. So I believe from what it looks like, yes.
0: That concert is going to be so much freaking fun. First of all, her being dressed up and being goofy and then looking out at a sea of people that are all in character. Epic night. New York City.

0: If you are listening and have been diagnosed with having plantar fasciitis, just know that I know your pain, and it is sucky. Let me just tell you, I've been dealing with that for about a week and a half now, limping everywhere I go. Ugh. It's not fun, Jade.
1: I know, and my heart goes out to you because I went through something similar, and I had to get that cortisone shot, too. They had to put that big old needle in my foot, so yeah, that really sucks right now.
0: That's why I actually might be invested in these. Adidas is developing ice pack slides that you freeze before you wear.
1: This is kind of wild, but at the same time, I'm thinking of people like you said, somebody that might need to ice their foot, which is low-key hilarious and genius. Like, if you're going out to walk the dog, but your pups hurt, and then you gotta slide those on. I see that. Maybe the athletes are, like, fanned out about this. That could be cool, maybe?
0: Yeah, they're called Climacool Recovery Slides, and they feature cooling chambers built directly into the footbed and strap. The target demographic is for athletes in post-workout recovery, but they could work for anybody.
1: You guys copping? She

0: out of it. This is what's trending right now.
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2: So I saw this trending on the internet today. It's a secret in your job that people aren't supposed to know about. Like, you know how we play music here. Well, we have to rush to and from the bathroom. Like, we have to do other normalized people things. We can't just sit here, you know, for 5 hours straight and talk. We have other things to do.
3: We really got to do the dash. You got to go. You're counting down 6 minutes. Tops. Absolutely crazy. I love to find out what's happening at other people's jobs. Give me all the lore from Reddit, from TikTok.
2: One poster put, that fancy touchscreen thermostat we installed in your office is just the screen you are changing the number on. The logic controller was installed in the heating AC unit and uses a different sensor to the predetermined temp in the building.
3: I freaking knew it. Knew nothing was happening when I was trying to pump it up.
2: This person said, I answer the

0: phone a lot, and if someone asks for me, I'll just say I'm unavailable and send them to voicemail.
1: The ultimate loophole.
0: An Olive Garden server said you can get 3 free wine samples every time you go.
1: I mean, we are talking to people across America right now, but you know when somebody on TikTok's got to ruin it, it's like, oh, not they taking away the free samples, but I'm going to try that next time I pull up to the garden.
0: And if you work for a big company, this person said, I need you to know that your privacy lasts until it doesn't. People and your company have access to your business, and the only reason they're not looking in is because they don't have a reason this second.
1: Damn, is that not true? I get surprised when people leave up their emails and I walk into the studio. I'm like, you just don't give a what, do you?
0: Oh, yeah.
1: You know?
0: Yeah, Big Brother, he's always watching those laptops that you get at your job. It doesn't matter if you delete your history. They can still look in the back end and find out where you were going.
1: Yikes. You know what the craziest thing I think somebody has ever revealed to me about their job is? There was a nurse who worked at a hospital and she was talking to me. I mean, maybe you've heard this because your girl works in the healthcare industry as a nurse as well. At a hospital. She was like, I think people assume we have big, fancy, like medical grade storage units that we use for transferring organs. And she's like, baby girl, this is Tupperware from Walmart. And I was shocked. I have never forgotten that. And she was like, yeah, I mean, I think people think we have like freaking Yetis and Stanley grade stuff. No, it's just Tupperware. We're just very careful. And I'm like, the things you find out is crazy.
0: Just Tupperware in a plastic bag.
2: Okay. 1, 2, y'all.
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It is Nightly with Jade and Tyler. We can either be your therapist, your entertainment, make you laugh, make you smile, make you giggle, or we can turn up the tea like Maury Povich. You are not the father. Coming up this hour, you'll get Olivia Rodrigo's stupid song. Also, Miley, bass Persuade. She's going to be doing two performances at the Hollywood Bowl in L.A. coming up this Friday and Saturday. And kicking off, Dominic Fike, Baby Doll. I can't.

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With your evening vibe, Nightly with Jade and Tyler.

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2: We got weekends to go before Halloween, so if you haven't planned on what you want to wear on that Halloween weekend, you should try to, you know, lock that in. But I saw this trending today. Reader's Digest has a list, the most popular Halloween costumes the year you were born, or the number one costume the year you were born.
3: Ooh, I love this. Let's see what was trending in the culture at that time.
2: Well, your birth year, we won't, we'll let people debate on how old you are by what the most popular
3: Okay.
2: It was everybody's lovable purple dinosaur. Barney was yours.
3: That is hilarious and too on point because I was absolutely a Barney child. My sister has so many pictures of her wearing Baby Bop house slippers.
2: And mine is pretty badass. Freddy Krueger was my year's most popular costume. Don't mess with Freddy.
3: Still trending to this day.
2: We'll add some Gen Zers here. 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And we'll end it in 2004 with SpongeBob SquarePants.
3: I love all of those. And it's funny because those are still freaking popular. We're going to see those here in 2026.
0: Operator. Got something to add to the conversation?
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0: super throwback memory, but do you remember Figure It Out, that show on Nickelodeon?
1: Nickelodeon had some pretty bomb shows.
0: See, that was my dream. This was my talent that I thought was going to land me on television. Doing a back bend, putting down a cup of water, and drinking the cup of water as I stood up. Do you know how many times I practiced that in the living room? Nickelodeon was iconic growing up.
1: Well, Mark Summers, he was kind of one of the faces of Nickelodeon back in the day. He hosted Double Dare, and you know the slime, they still slime people at the award shows. Slime, they do the NFL football game, so it's still big. Have you ever thought what the slime is made of?
0: I've actually asked myself this many a times, but I'm like, what did they get to have that super shiny consistency? And it's got to be something that's not toxic to slime these people out.
1: Well, Mark Summers did an interview with People Magazine and explained.
2: People always want to know what the slime was. Well, the insurance people back in the day said if the slime gets in the kids' mouths, it has to be edible. So the original recipe was vanilla pudding, applesauce, green food coloring, and a little oatmeal to thicken it up.
1: Well, there you go. That's what slime is made out of.

0: We were just talking about what Ella Langley is going to be dressed up as for Halloween, and I'm so excited to see which of these characters she's chosen from Toy Story to be. But it's also got me thinking about the fact that we are going to see a lot of people dressed up as our favorite pop stars. People will go as her. I feel like there's going to be mobs of girls in the streets, groups of 4, 5, 6 dressed up as Cat's Eye, don't you think?
1: Yeah, and they were talking about just how exciting they are for it.
2: And go to the after party.
3: Yes.
2: You already know.
3: So excited.
2: We are at the Louis Vuitton fashion show, and we are at the Louvre right now.
4: Yeah. We're so excited. This is our first ever Paris Fashion Week.
2: We're so stoked.
1: And if anybody's fashion Paris style, it's Cat's Eye, right?
0: Definitely. The girls got the catwalk down.

0: say.
1: This is what's trending right now.
2: Here's what's trending on Nightly with Jaden Tyler.
3: When I read this, I couldn't believe it. I don't know if it's a money issue or if it's just something super easy to do, but parents apparently are making their own AI school pictures instead of buying the official ones.
4: Tyler, I've seen the uptick on this on Threads. And you know what? You mentioned it already. I do think it's a money thing. My boyfriend's little brother is 14. He just went to his first ever freshman homecoming. The ticket was a little pricey. These yearbook prices, insane. I don't remember them being $100+. Think about the kids that even want to get a varsity jacket. I don't think I got a varsity jacket, even though I was a four-year letterman, because it was expensive then. Now, I think they're trying to take the shortcut. I see some people using AI to take the proof, the little banner, that ribbon across the photo. They're taking it off. It's a lot of problems going on.
3: The varsity letterman jacket, that was my birthday present. So yes, I know how expensive those are. But apparently parents, instead of buying the traditional photo package, they're taking pictures of their kids at home against a plain wall and using the AI to make them look like standard school portraits. I mean, I get AI for adults, but now we can't even have real photos of our children now?
4: That's my thought. Honestly, you're taking away from a special memory and experience. Like, let them dress up just like everyone else on photo day and have the pictures. Just spend and make the investment. I know sometimes it can be inexpensive, but those are forever memories. And doing it in the living room angle hit the same as doing it in the cafeteria or the auditorium. Tyler, it's crazy. Not the home photo.
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0: everyone.
1: A new hour of Nightly with Jade and Tyler starts right now. If you're here, you're already a part of the group chat, and it's been on fire tonight. The topics have been hilarious and crazy, and we're not stopping anytime soon. What are we talking about next?
2: Yeah, this went viral on TikTok. It's what's the gross habit that would make you rethink a relationship? Whether it's, you know, eating food past the expiration date or using the same bath towel for 2 weeks. What's a deal breaker? And we'll get into that next here on Nightly with Jade and Tyler.

0: We know it's hard out there in the dating streets. It's Nightly with Jade and Tyler. So I saw this on TikTok. What's the grossest habit that would make you rethink a relationship?
1: Ooh, God, there's so many. No, I'm just kidding, T. I don't know. It would have to be something that's like actually maybe like a bum that never contributed to helping me around the house. Because I've been there, done that. And it's like, I ain't got the patience. I'm out working. This person that I'm dating doesn't have a job. You up in my crib asking if you can borrow my car. You never help me do the dishes. You expect me to do the laundry like your mother. Goodbye. I'm not raising a second son. Like, Sears. I don't even have a first son. What am I talking about? I'm not raising a son, period. I want a man. What about you? What's something that would give you the ick?
0: Well, those are big ticket items. So, that would definitely be a no. But I'm talking like, what about the little things? Like, if this person wore jeans repeatedly without washing them, I would be honest with you, I wear the same shorts like 3 or 4 times a week.
1: Look, I do the same with my jeans. You just gotta rotate them. If they ain't dirty, it's all good. The denim can hold up.
0: Leave dishes overnight. I mean, that could become a big deal, but is it really if you just do it once or twice?
1: Yeah, no. I mean, that's weekly, you know, stuff. That's not a problem. It's somebody who just never contributes. That's not gonna break us.
0: Sleep with pets in the bed.
1: Ooh, I gotta know how you feel about this one, Tyler, because I love when my pup-puffs are in the bed, but my man, he won't have it. And he's like, do not let them touch that pillow. They cannot come under the sheets. They can only sit on top, and they have to be fresh out the bath. And I'm like, I want them to sleep with us. But he doesn't really allow it. What about you?
0: Well, my girlfriend, she's got a little poodle that's attached to her hip. So, I mean, she probably weighs
1: a pound.
0: Yeah, so she can sleep in the bed. But my dog, Bear, doesn't want to sleep in the bed. She gets her own, so yeah. That's not a big deal for me. What about this last one? What about sharing a toothbrush in an emergency? What if, like, you need a toothbrush and you have to use your significant other's? Is that gross?
1: To me, I'm not going to lie, yes. Let me tell you how desperate I've gotten, but I still wouldn't use my partner's toothbrush. I think it was somewhere that we went that, like, you know, sometimes you're like, when I touch down, I'm going to go downstairs and see if the concierge can give me, like, a little complimentary toothbrush, and sometimes they don't have it, and you're like, what kind of hotel is this? I took a clean, what the black girls call edges brush, a clean edges brush, washed the hell out of it and use that as a toothbrush because I refuse to ask my man for his toothbrush. That one might be a little bit of a deal breaker for me.
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0: Tyler, if you knew this already, I'm going to feel like the biggest dummy. I just saw a post on Threads of a girl posting like one of those little Talenti ice creams. And she was like, why is this in the non-dairy section when it has eggs? Somebody reposts that and says, open the schools. And I'm like, wait a minute. Are they saying eggs are not dairy? There's a whole chain of comments of people saying, duh, eggs are a poultry product. It's not dairy. I was today years old. Did you know that?
1: Well, I didn't know the ice cream you're talking about. I have no clue about that. But yeah, the eggs come from chickens.
0: Tyler, but is that not weird when you think, not bread, when you think like milk and eggs, like that stuff be tearing your stomach up. Crazy. I'm still stuck on that.
1: Well, I'm going to make your mind a pretzel. What came first, the chicken or the egg?
0: I can't do this tonight. It's too much today.

0: You know, I saw a TikTok and I couldn't relate more to it. I don't care if I'm a billionaire. Let me tell you, I don't know if it's a nostalgic feeling, but that chicken flavored ramen, sometimes that hits.
1: Tyler, I have it every day. You would think that I was a college student trying to hold on to my last $10 in my dorm. I used to hate the cups growing up, but that's all we have here in the office. I eat a ramen cup every single day. Love it.
0: I mean, it might not be the healthiest for it, and I like what the prisons do with making it all. You know, you got to add either hot dogs into it or Doritos, spicy, the hot Cheetos.
1: Yes. Oh yes. Come on, hot Cheetos.
0: A Kraft. They're developing a Kraft mac and cheese cheesy ramen in three different flavors: spicy, chicken, and pork. All three will be available in the ramen aisle early next year. You in?
1: Yeah, I'm definitely in. I'm definitely picking that up and putting that in my basket. You?
0: Oh yeah. All three flavors will be around $3 each, but a few lucky people may get to try it early. If you're interested, you should just head over to Kraft Mac and Cheese on Instagram and TikTok for updates.

It's Ariana Grande with your evening vibe, nightly with Jade and Tyler. And you're hearing my new song here first.

0: You know, the one thing about getting older is the boys' trips, they either get shorter or they get eliminated. Like me and my two high school best friends, we've taken a trip every single year. Last year, we didn't. We were just all so busy, all going through a lot of stuff. But now that I have a fiance now, the boys' trips, they're definitely, there's going to be pretty few of them now.
1: It's a real thing. It's harder to do as you get older. So you really got to cherish them when they happen. Because, yeah, you don't know when the last one will be the last one.
0: So is taking a solo vacation while you're in a relationship a red flag?
1: Ooh, this is a spicy question. For me, honestly, I'm not that independent of a person. Like, I wouldn't leave the hotel room. So what the hell is the point of me traveling alone? Would you take a solo trip?
0: Yeah, yeah. But I think it...
1: In a relationship specifically, you mean?
0: Well, I mean, I would take a solo trip in general because I feel like I can handle myself out in the streets if I need. Like, I went solo to Puerto Vallarta for a wedding. I mean, I met up with the bridal party and all the people that attended the wedding, but I went by myself, had my own Airbnb, walked the streets of Mexico by myself.
1: I honestly admire people that do take the trips alone because, yeah, why not? Why should you let things like that hold you back? I'm a scary person, so I'm just like overthinking it, but I like when people take solo trips. In a relationship, might hit different. Would it be a red flag to me? Unless I'm already questioning that person's character, then I don't see a problem with it.
0: Well, this girl on Reddit, she said it was strange to want to vacation alone. Like, her boyfriend said he wanted to take a trip, a 4 to 5 day trip just by himself. Like, now that I have a fiance, I wouldn't go anywhere solo by myself. She would always be with me.
1: Yeah, absolutely. You want your partner to be there. My thought is if you're in a relationship and you're taking a solo trip, this is probably because, I don't know, like maybe this person has it on their heart to do it for some sort of spiritual reason, but it would have to be a thing of like my partner couldn't go because their work schedule is too busy or the dates were conflicting with something else that they had going on. Not just like, hey, I need a little time and space from everybody, including you. That'd be a little weird.
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0: 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Reminder, tomorrow, it's our world-famous Smiley Morning Show Pumpkin Drop! Yeah. 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

I tried to the top, I've been out of shape, taking out the box, I'm an astronaut. I blasted off the planet, rock that caused catastrophe, and it matters more because I had it. Now I had, I thought about wreaking havoc on an opposition, kind of shocking, they want a static with precision. I'm automatic, quarterback, I ain't talking second, pack it up, I don't panic, batter.

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Equipment that can quickly warn you during emergencies is being tested. If this had been an actual emergency, such as a tornado or flash flood or a civil emergency warning, official messages would have followed the alert tone. This concludes this test of the emergency alert system.

0: We are so excited about Jonas Brothers tonight. Smiley Morning Show has free tickets. In fact, today, after 8 o'clock, we have front row tickets.
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0: The Jonas Brothers.
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0: And my new favorite song, which it's been around for a long time, but it's called What a Man Gotta Do. What a Man Gotta Do.
3: I don't understand any of the words of this.
0: I just like the energy. I like those pop. Big hook songs, yeah. But you're right.
3: I mean, when you're artistically so far away singing that you can't understand, it takes me out of it.
0: It's that
1: 90s. Well, maybe you're just not paying attention
3: enough. I will pay attention this time when you play it.
0: Okay. What a man gotta do. You know that. What a man gotta do. To be totally locked up by you.
1: Yep.
0: What a man gotta do. Now let's listen,
1: what
0: Will.
1: What a man gotta prove.
3: Oh, I got that. The chorus is good.
0: Okay, all right, let's keep going then. Chewing China, be
3: wasting time on stupid. Chewing China, I'm wasting time on stupid.
1: That's what. You ain't trying to be wasting time.
0: Oh, okay, okay. You ain't trying to be wasting time on stupid. Okay, let's listen to the next one. People
3: in cheap plans, I'm sure. In cheap panzas, I'm sure.
1: On stupid people in cheap lines. I don't know what that means. Huh. People in cheap plans,
0: I'm sure. I'm sure.
3: So I gave $1 million just to go to grab me by the gut and I go. Oh, so God. I gave $1 million just to grab me by the gut and go.
1: Just give $1 million just for you to grab me by the collar. $1 million just to go to grab me by the
3: gut and I go business. And IMDS.
1: And knock on these doors.
0: Anyway.
3: And I will be your boxcar lovers.

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1: In the beginning, God created pumpkin.
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1: And it's back, even bigger, messier, and more ridiculous than ever.
2: The kids are running!
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1: We're doing our world-famous Smiley Morning Show Pumpkin Drop. 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We're out at the Indiana State Fairgrounds this morning. The Smiley Morning Show, Indianapolis, presents Dancing with the Stars, live, coming to Gainbridge Fieldhouse on November 12th. I'm sorry, January 27th what? Of next year.
2: Oh. Sorry, it runs for a while.
3: April 33rd.
2: Just making up dates right now. If you'd
3: like
2: to go.
3: September 19th.
2: For free. We're going to play a game, and it's going to be really easy. Listen to me. I'm going to clog the lines until I explain.
4: Oh, gross.
2: We're playing Dancing with the Fakes. Dancing with the Fakes. So what I'm going to do, I've got five rounds, and each round will have three dance moves.
4: Okay,
2: dance styles. And you got to tell me the fake one in that group of three.
4: Okay.
3: Do you have an example?
2: No, I do not.
3: Okay, but I do.
2: Okay, go ahead.
3: Okay, which one is fake? Is it the squat?
2: The squat, okay.
3: The super dope pendulum or the hokey pokey?
2: Well, I don't know if there's a squat.
4: I also don't feel like there's a super duper pendulum.
2: Yeah, those two are wrong.
3: That is correct.
4: Whoa!
2: On the phone is Jessica.
5: Jessica.
2: We're playing a very serious game today.
4: Can't
3: serious,
4: you tell?
3: So serious.
2: It's Dancing with the Fakes. Here's how it works. I'm going to give you three dance styles. Two are real dance styles. One is completely made up, but you have to get all five right. So all five rounds. Can you do it?
6: Okay.
2: And if you lose, you got to give us something.
3: Yeah. What are you going to
6: give us? I don't know.
2: Okay. All right. Well, you have some time to think about it.
3: Let us know at the end.
4: A heartfelt poem.
2: Okay. Yeah. Maybe that would be nice.
3: Your service. Maybe your attention.
4: Yeah.
3: Maybe you buy us a lunch. Okay. Maybe you send us a gift card.
4: Maybe you whisper our names in the dark.
3: You can DoorDash us donuts.
4: Smiley.
6: Those are a lot of good ideas.
3: You can get a tattoo of me on your face.
4: Oh, that's true.
2: Oh, on your on our face.
3: A face on a face?
2: Yeah, yeah.
4: You got so many options.
3: Okay. It's like a face ducking.
2: Here we go. Here we go. Get serious.
6: All right.
3: Fine.
2: Here are the three dance styles. The paso doble.
3: The possum dobe?
2: The paso doble.
3: What?
2: The flamingo fandango.
3: Yeah.
2: Or the quick step. What do you think, guys?
3: The flamingo dandango.
6: The flamingo fandango.
3: The smoothie service.
2: Yeah, the flamingo fandango is correct. That is a wrong one. Yes, that is fake one.
6: Ooh.
2: Okay, all right. You got the first one right. You got to get all four. All five. So the next four.
3: I shouldn't be helping Jessica.
2: Maybe I want my hug. Or your face tattoo.
3: Maybe I want my face on her face.
4: Let her earn it.
2: Here's the next group. The cha-cha, the rumba, or the spicy meatball shuffle. Now you think about this.
3: What the hell?
6: Spicy meatball shuffle.
2: Yeah.
4: How did you do that, Jessica?
2: Right. Told you this is going to be easy.
4: It's crazy.
3: Is this how you got your GED?
2: Here's the next one. Round three. The Viennese waltz.
3: Waltz. Like the little sausage?
2: The Viennese waltz.
3: Like the little sausages?
2: The funky chicken tango or the foxtrot? Now you think about this.
6: The funky chicken tango.
2: Yeah!
4: Ooh! I think it should be one, though.
3: This game is so good.
6: Agreed.
3: I love it.
2: Round four. Here we go. Easiest game ever. The samba. The jive. Or the double cheek sneak. Now you think about this.
6: The double heap sneak.
2: Cheek sneak is right.
4: Oh,
2: yeah.
4: Is that a butt sneak?
2: Yeah.
4: Double cheek sneak.
2: It's the butt sneak. Yeah, yeah. Final one.
3: Sounds like a secret fart.
4: It does.
2: The double.
4: Oh, gross.
2: The sneak attack. The double cheek sneak. Okay, here we go. This is so serious. Couldn't be seriouser.
3: It's the most serious we've ever been.
4: Serial.
3: Where the seriousness is.
2: Round five. The mambo. The horizontal hokey pokey or the bolero. You think about this.
4: Yeah, really think about it.
2: What do you think?
6: I'm guessing the horizontal hokey pokey.
2: That's great.
4: I don't want that.
2: We have a winner.
4: I don't want anyone putting their left foot in or their left foot out.
2: No.
4: Nope.
2: No. You're going to Dancing with the Stars live.
6: Yay.
2: Do you watch Dancing with the Stars?
6: I do.
2: Yeah. Who's left? Is there anybody good? I know the Hanson boy is now officially
4: out. Poor Taylor Hanson.
6: Yeah, he got kicked off. Julia Stiles is still there. A lot of them are.
4: Julia Stiles.
6: And Ezra Finch, I think his last name is. He's the paraplegic. He's amazing.
4: Okay, wow.
2: Really? He's good, huh? Yeah. Okay. All right.
3: That's cool.
2: Well, you're going to go to the live show.

0: We're doing our world famous Smiley Morning Show pumpkin drop. We do it every year. We're out at the Indiana State Fair grounds this morning.
1: This time we've got a few pumpkins to get to smash. So there's the biggest one is a white one, and we'll drop that at like around 8:30. So the first one is the warm up drop. That'll be at 8 o'clock, and then 8:30 when we get it loaded back up again, we'll do the big 600 pounder. There is, you know, the big pumpkin smash, and then of course free laser tag and video games from Elite Game Truck and balloon animals and spooky live animals.
2: Yeah. Yes.
1: Which is really cool, too, from Silly Safaris.
2: They're like owls they're and foxes and spiders and lizards.
1: Ones.
2: Yes.
1: And then there'll be like trucks that you can actually get some coffee if you want, or some donuts. Free candy, too. Trick-or-treating from all our sponsors. 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Diggs Garden Center.
2: Nice.
1: Which I had to look them up. They're down. They've got a cool space where you can, you know, buy things from them. Or you got plant maybe your own stuff as well. Pet Butler, another big sponsor. They're going to have a booth set up. And
2: Diggs is cool looking.
1: Okay.
2: They've got like a bus.
1: They're cool, like it's like a hippie bus or something. Yeah, they're really
2: like a mail truck almost looking thing.
1: Let me grab a couple calls here. I got the guy that's got the crane,
2: yes.
1: NEPCO Cranes, the savior of the pumpkin drop. They're the guys that hoist the pumpkins up in the sky and drop them. And we wanted to give them some love and talk to them. It's it's a father-son thing. And
2: yes.
1: We always had the
2: NEPCO
1: dad on.
2: Crane, yes.
1: Now we've got his son on, and it's a family affair.
3: Drop it till it pops.
1: So we're dropping it till it pops. The Smiley Morning Show pumpkin drop. It's happening. First pumpkin will drop at 8 o'clock. Okay, that's going to warm up a drop, and then we'll do the big one shortly thereafter. Since we move some stuff around, move the crane around. Speaking of the crane, on the phone we've got from NEPCO Crane. They hoist the pumpkin up every year. Joes. Is it Joes?
4: Joes. Yep, Joes NEPCO. Yep. It's a tradition like none other. This is like Christmas for us every year.
1: Yeah.
2: We're
4: really looking forward to it.
2: You guys are so generous. You donate your crane and your time.
1: Yes.
2: What has this done for your crane company? I assume brought
1: it's
2: in tons of business.
1: Number one.
4: Yes. All kinds of business. We're covered up every year after we drop the pumpkin simply from the publicity that you guys give us.
1: Yeah, I'm sure. No, this is so kind. I mean, everybody helps out a little bit to make this happen for the kids. Kids love it. We love it. I should say that, you know, the kids come out, but we started this whole thing for us grown-ups because we like seeing pumpkins smash.
2: Adults like to see things be destroyed.
1: Yes. So here we are, like 24 years into this thing. Here you are, NEPCO Cranes. How's your dad doing? Is everything okay with him?
4: Yes, he's doing good.
1: Okay.
4: Yep. He said to tell all you guys hi.
2: Okay.
4: I called him last night, told him I was going to be on the phone with you guys.
1: So yes.
4: He said to make sure and say hi to all you guys.
2: Okay. Oh, that's good, wonderful.
1: Good. Where are you guys located? I feel like I've driven by you guys. I feel like I've seen your sign.
4: Yeah, so we're in between Shelbyville and Greensburg, right off of Interstate 74.
1: Okay. And these guys are so helpful. So if I don't know if you ever need a crane.
5: Yeah, where do you store a crane? Are they just outside? You just put it on a big piece of land? Or do you have warehouses?
4: No, so we have a what we call Crane Bay. They're under
1: Crane
4: roof.
1: Bay.
2: Wow. I heard of that place.
5: Makes so much sense.
2: Is that why it's called that? Did it used to be a Crane Bay?
4: I'm not sure. I don't know. It's essentially a big pole bar.
1: Oh, we're talking about there's a venue downtown called Crane Bay.
5: Yeah,
1: there's a reason for it.
4: Okay,
1: yeah, but we have Smiley Prom there sometimes. But
4: I got to
1: anyway.
5: There's a Crane Bay. Classic.
1: So you put a crane garage. So you probably, you know, they're probably like transformers. They kind of compact down. You put them in the Crane Bay, and then when someone wants to rent one or use one, then you pull them out of there. Nice.
4: Yes, that's exactly right.
2: Do the cranes have names?
1: Ooh, do you name your cranes?
4: No, none of them have names. We just all refer to them as either our small cranes or small girls or big
1: small
4: cranes
1: girls.
4: Or big girls.
2: Big
4: but
2: girls
4: they're all
2: and
4: women.
2: Small girls.
1: They are ladies, though.
2: I like it. They do the heavy lifting.
4: They are ladies.
2: Just
4: they do.
2: Like
4: yep,
2: women.
4: Correct.
2: Mm-hmm.
1: Joes is on the line here with us, and he's going to set up the crane.
4: Sounds great.
1: Thank you so
4: much. Yes, it is.
2: We can't wait.
1: Do you want to give a shout-out to anybody?
4: Yeah, I'd like to give a shout out to my wife Mary and my youngest daughter Elena, who are listening right now.
2: Okay, oh, Mary,
5: you never know. His own personal big girl, small girl.
2: Yeah.
1: Never know when someone wants to do a shout out. You know, on the radio, you got to ask people, and they're on the air. You want to shout out?
5: Mm-hmm. Yeah, most people used to just take it. They used to just go like, "Shout out to Gary." But now they're more polite now.
1: Yeah,
5: I don't like it.
1: Okay, all right, Joas Nepko, thank you so much.
5: His last name's Nepko?
4: Yep, thank you guys.
1: Yeah, I believe so. That's your last name, right? Or is it Nep?
4: It's actually Nep.
1: Oh, my bad.
2: Yeah, it's like company. Nep company.
1: That makes sense.
2: Yeah.
1: All right, bye. Man, this is going to be huge. This is going to be massive. And if you've never been to a pumpkin drop, bring the kids out. It might be fall break for you guys this week. If not, get them sick. Mm. But the smell of the pumpkin, besides the thunderous crash into the concrete, then you smell that. You get a whiff of that.
2: Oh, it does. You know, it floods the whole place. It's like fresh pumpkin.
1: Sometimes I get a little buzz from that.
5: It's a wave of pump. You know what?
1: I feel a little bit high.
5: Yeah, maybe we put a little something in that pumpkin.
1: Oh, you think we should put some Willie's
2: weed? There are children in this THC? Area.
1: That's right. No, we would never make your children
5: high. I mean,
1: even
5: the original Coca-Cola was made out of cocaine.
1: And kids loved it back then.
2: They did.
5: They did.
1: Go to the pharmacy, get yourself some Coca-Cola.
5: Cocaine-a-cola.
1: Liqueur. Or whatever.
5: These kids are focused all day.
1: Okay. If you need more details, you can find them at WZPL.com. But this is easy to remember. Indiana State Fairgrounds. Across 38th Street. So it's the northwest parking area. Maybe you parked there when you got to the state fair.
2: If you go on 38th Street towards the fairgrounds, you'll see us.
1: You'll see a big crane. You'll hear us broadcasting live. But remember, 8 o'clock is the first drop. Find a space on the Splat Zone area.
2: Yes.
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1: Well, there's a Hoosier hot topic in the race for Illinois governor.
2: Incumbent Democrat J.B. Pritzker just squared off with his Republican challenger, Darren Bailey, in a debate ahead of the November election. And one of the issues, the future of the Chicago Bears. Of course, we've been talking about it for a while. The team is looking for a new home after Illinois lawmakers could not reach a deal for a new stadium. Well, that has Bears leadership surveying sites in Hammond, here in Indiana. In the debate last night, Pritzker said he is confident the Chicago Bears are not leaving the state, but Bailey is not so sure.
3: We had a meeting not very long ago with senior leadership of not just the Bears, but also the NFL and the leaders in the legislature. And I believe that in November, we're going to be able to get something done to keep the Bears in the state of Illinois, but I'm not going to do it at the expense of the taxpayers.
4: I'm just glad I'm not going to be known as the governor that lost the Bears. You want to know why he's going to wait to November? Because the Bears are going to Indiana. That's the problem. He could, again, they came out with solutions
3: and some ideas. It's like you're wishing for it.
4: Towards the end of session. It's already done. Governor Braun.

0: assured me of that.
1: Well, Pritzker pushed Bailey for his plan to keep the Bears. Bailey says it is called the I Formation Plan, a starting point for negotiations.
2: Hoosiers this morning are saying a popular Indianapolis trail has a trash problem, and you can see what they're talking about here. Bags, bottles, even a vacuum cleaner, all of it along Fall Creek near the Monon Trail. And we caught a glimpse of what appears to be this growing homeless encampment in that area. People tell us they started seeing this about a year ago, and it's not clear how many people are actually living there. We talked to city crews assessing the situation this week, and they tell us they can't clear anything until the people who are living there get help finding new places to go.
1: Hope Leo's recovery from surgery is progressing as expected, and he started walking in his hospital room and eating normally, the Vatican says. The 71-year-old is being treated for lung cancer. Blood tests and his chest x-ray showed normal results, according to the Vatican. The cancer diagnosis for the Pope is known to be relatively young and energetic has caused some concerns. Pope Leo XIV was elected in May 2025, so a lot of questions about how he's doing. We'll continue to bring you updates from the Pope's condition as we learn more.

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0: World famous Smiley Morning Show Pumpkin Drop. We do it every year. We're out at the Indiana State Fairgrounds this morning. There's a place where you can actually connect with us on our app, too. Another reason to get the app, and maybe can't get through on the request lines for the topic or whatever. Mm-hmm. Ooh, the topic. But you can leave a message, or maybe you want to give a shout-out to somebody.
1: Sure.
0: And
1: we're
0: always checking the line there. So if you go to download the ZPL app, maybe do that today, and try it out. Click on that little microphone there. And
1: it's really easy.
0: And then it just, how does that work? Then it clicks into your...
1: So you open the app, and you will, if you scroll down a little, let's say message the station, which you could send us a message, or record audio. And when you touch that, you'll see the little red record button. And you have 30 seconds to say whatever you like, and it will just send it to us.
0: I love that.
1: Yeah. You could say anything you want.
0: Anything.
1: You could have your kids say something cute.
0: Yeah.
1: You could have, you know, tell us how you feel about us.
2: You could actually, since it's not on the air right away, you could just, you know, say things that you want to say.
1: Yeah.
2: You could
1: yeah.
2: react to the show.
1: Mm-hmm.
2: You could finally deliver the what for that you've been trying to deliver to me for a long time.
1: Tell Will
2: what
1: how for. You really feel.
2: Yeah. You could tell me your real feelings about stuff. Egregious feedback.
0: You want to hear some calls?
1: Yeah, let's
0: some messages.
1: It.
0: Take a listen.
3: Greetings from Kenya. Just wanted to say love you. So glad that I can listen to you at 3:35 in the afternoon.
0: That's pretty cool.
3: Instead of 8:00 in the morning. Miss you guys, and thank you for all you do. You guys rock. Go ZPL.
0: How about that? Somebody
1: That's
0: in
1: so
0: Kenya.
1: Cool.
0: That's
1: I
0: unbelievable.
1: Love that.
0: Okay, here's another one.
4: I am actually listening to your music. I love it. Thank you for telling me this app. Enjoy your day.
0: There's somebody liking the music that we're playing there. Let's take a listen to this
5: one. Oh my gosh, hi everyone. This is my first time on the app. I literally just got it. It looks so cool. I love this radio station. Thank you.
0: Pretty cool. You can listen live, or you can click into the podcast and listen to maybe a segment that you missed or whatever. Maybe it was a guest, something funny
1: Absolutely.
0: Or sexy or scary game you like to replay for your friends.
1: I have people who reach out to me all the time and they say, I was on this game, but I want to play it for my husband. I just had somebody yesterday and I went into our podcast and went,
0: here it is.
1: There you go.
0: Yeah, you can find that on the app too. So, but the cool thing about it is, you know, you're not always in your car. So you can listen live in your car, but say you're not in your car. Maybe you're at work now or you're at home doing stuff. You can listen live. Just click the live button. Okay, here's another clip from... the messages.
6: 995 WCPL, Queens Field, Indianapolis.
0: Oh, yeah, you never know what you're going to get.
1: Exactly. Okay. For the help.
0: Somebody's having a good time.
1: Yes. All right.
2: Are they?
0: I'm not sure what's going on there.
1: Wow.
2: I understand. We have lots of people who want to engage with us.
0: Yeah. Our job is we have to play every clip that comes through, everything that comes into
1: us. Even if we don't fully understand it.
0: Here's another one.
2: We did not screen any of these clips.
0: No, we did not.
7: What you dreaming of? Past life, past present. In my mind, and I'm on where you got it. Like a love doves, gifts and dreams. Beaming from the spirits, warning in the future. Men, woman, issues, stress, evil, hate the enemy. Take it away, take it away. Jesus, Jesus, Jesus. Yo, he's like my diamond, diamond woo. He love everyone, love Jesus, yeah. Keep on my mind, by the Lord and everyone and all the people I love. And all the X's and the ones I will never see again. But my dreams, amen. And pray.
2: So... So let me just say this.
0: Could you decipher that?
2: This is working exactly how we envisioned it.
1: Yeah.
8: But isn't that how everything we do goes?
0: That's right.
8: Yes. We may envision
0: That's
8: it one
0: right.
8: way, and it always goes a different way.
1: But you know, I think that there was a lot of...
2: I think this is happening the way we thought.
1: Yes. And
7: yo,
1: you know,
7: he's like my diamond, diamond woo. He love everyone, love Jesus, yeah. Keep on my mind by the Lord and everyone and all the people I love.
0: Yeah, it makes sense to me.
1: Even praying for the exes they'll never see again.
2: To be fair.
1: Yeah, that's thoughtful.
2: We need all the prayers we can get.
1: I'm not that nice.
0: Download the ZPL app today.
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13: Hey, it's Nikki from the Smiley Morning Show. Here's some things you may have missed overnight, brought to you by Zero Res. Nearly half of us feel bad calling the office and saying we're not coming in because we're sick. 41% of people are so dedicated that they won't even use a sick day, even if they're really sick.
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15: Oh, God, enough, Anna. 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
16: 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No one even noticed.
17: That was you? 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
13: A lot of secret eating going on right now. Around 86% of women say they'll wait until they're completely alone to eat their favorite foods.
18: Left alone again. Yes, I'm eating provolone again. Food just tastes better in the bathroom now and then. I just love being left alone again.
13: 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I don't like anyone else around when I'm eating pizza.
18: I ate 2 dozen bags of Frito-Lays. I'm gonna brush my teeth with mayonnaise. Now my sweat tastes just like donut glaze.
13: A lot of people kiss under the mistletoe, but do we really know why we do it? The tradition actually started in ancient Greece. Oppa! Oppa! During marriage ceremonies because of the plant's association with fertility. And then the Romans used that to resolve issues during war with their enemies.
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23: Yes. Calm down, people. It's just a live broadcast.
24: I will not.
25: We refuse.
24: We're only having the fun.
23: We're out at the Indiana State Fairgrounds for our world famous Smiley Morning Show Pumpkin Drop, which we've got a bunch of pumpkins we're going to smash this year. So, and we've got names for them too. Thanks to all the people that voted yesterday, we got Squashy Moto. Mm-hmm. It's the big one, which we'll do about 8:30. We'll smash the crap out of that one.
24: Yeah.
23: And then we've got Smashly and Crashly. And we'll smash those simultaneously. We're going to try. So we're talking to engineers and scientists at Purdue for this to make sure everything is safe.
24: Yeah, we've interrupted them from their Amelia Earhart.
25: Yeah, we're like, can you fly back?
24: Yeah. Can we get the satellite phone?
25: The plane's been there for like a long time.
26: We need to know how to do two pumpkins at the same time.
23: So we'll do that at 8:00. That'll be our test run, and just keep the keep the kids outside of the splat zone. That's all I'm saying.
25: Yeah.
23: That's all I'm saying. There's already people arriving. It's early.
25: I know,
23: dark
25: I love
23: out here.
25: It.
23: But it's lit up real well with all the lights here. I want to thank the Indiana State Fairgrounds, and yeah.
24: Thank you for the lights.
23: Yeah, I mean, they made it nice for us.
24: It makes me feel safe here in the morning. You know?
23: It is 38th Street.
24: That's what I'm saying. It's like, I used
25: to live a couple blocks from here. Calm down.
24: I brought my butterfly knife just in case.
25: No, you didn't.
23: I brought my Chinese stars.
24: Yeah,
25: no,
24: just in case we have the ninja thief. Ninja pickpocket.
23: Oh, my gosh. We're going to have fun today. This is going to be so good. Oh, and the donut guys came by here, and we got some donuts.
25: And we got Naya Coffee.
23: Yeah.
25: I'm so excited to have them here.
23: Yeah, so there's some stuff out here you can purchase, but there's mostly free stuff with, we'll have laser tag and a video game truck is set up over here. I see, it's old school. Hey, that's Wii Sports over there.
25: Oh, you can do a bunch of cool stuff in there.
23: Elite Game Truck is here. So
25: yes.
23: I thought maybe you'd go inside a truck and it'd be kind of, but it's actually you're playing the games on the side of
25: maybe
23: that
25: maybe it's
23: big,
25: both.
23: Could be.
25: In and out.
23: Oh, wonderful.
25: We'll have to check it out.
23: Okay, we're broadcasting.
24: Games inside, games outside, everywhere games.
23: If you're looking for us, we're across the street from the Coliseum. So There's a little parking lot over here. Maybe you've parked here when you've gone to the Indiana State Fair. So
24: yeah, this is the side where you don't need insurance. It's like if you're on the south side of 38th Street, we're like, we're going to save some bucks on that insurance this year.
23: And before I forget, our chief engineer, Jake, is here.
1: Woo, woo, woo.
23: Local Jake! Guy. He's done great things for the community. What's up, Jake? Is that on the air? Yeah, or is that just in our headphones? Yeah. I don't even know. How you liking those donuts over there?
2: They're super tasty.
1: Yes.
24: I'm buzzed off of my donuts. They're so chocolatey and peanut buttery.
1: Yeah, we had like the Reese's ones.
24: My heart is thumping.
23: I think that's the THC.
24: Yes.
1: Well, that's not at all what that does.
24: I did pick some up on 38th Street on my way
1: that
24: over.
1: Was not THC.
23: We got some clouds today, but the rain will hold off, so it's not going to rain this morning. And the temperature is perfect. It's 62
1: it's
23: degrees.
1: Gorgeous out.
23: I did layers, and I'm like shedding layers.
1: Everything I'm wearing is like heat tech, so it brings your own body heat back up into you, like my tights, my socks, my undershirt. But now I'm like, uh-oh.
23: Yeah, I know. Yeah,
24: she's going to be sweating like a
23: sweat.
1: A little bit. If I'm glistening, just ignore it.
23: Temperatures.
24: No, I did the same thing, and it's pleasant.
1: It is.
24: Yeah. It's pretty nice out here.
23: 75 for a high today. Maybe some scattered rain later this afternoon. But tomorrow, 58. It's going to get cooler. 56 for Saturday and 64 on Sunday. Sunny weekend. But Nikki's Quickie's on the way here in a couple of seconds.
1: Oh, yeah. We got to talk about, let's see. Well, we've got more details on Diddy's head injury, and it does not sound like he just smacked his head on the top.
23: I saw this.
1: And then also, the internet's mad at Travis Kelce. And we'll talk about that as well. So that's all coming up in Nikki's Quickies.
3: Hey, this is Michelle. Say hi to Michelle.
4: Hi, Michelle.
5: Hi.
3: What is going on? Good morning.
6: I love a good breakfast right now.
3: Yeah.
6: Everything bagel.
5: Yeah, me too.
3: Oh, that sounds good.
6: And some whipped cream cheese.
5: Hey, when's the pumpkin drop again?
4: Good question. Great question.
23: Pumpkin drop is 8 o'clock. Have you been to the pumpkin drop before?
5: I have not.
23: Oh, my gosh. It's so much fun. Go look at some YouTube videos. Go searching on internets. State Fairgrounds this year. So if you're coming out, get drop is at 8, but you can come out, bring the kids, have the kids dressed up with trick-or-treating and lots of activity, laser tag and all kinds of activities. For free.
5: Awesome.
23: All for free, guys.
4: That's amazing.
5: Wow. Yeah. Even
23: That's
5: better.
23: Nice. Yeah. Okay.
6: I will have a paid Uncle Willie's pony rides.
23: Ooh, no. I would get on your pony rides.
6: Uncle Willie's pony ride.
23: Okay. All right.
6: Scheduled to appear.
23: Okay. I will. And it's free or no?
6: No. This is a side profit situation for me.
23: All right. Yeah.
6: I've fallen upon hard times.
23: Yeah. Yeah.
6: I placed too many bets.
23: And how did you get these ponies?
6: Well, it's mostly just my leg.
4: Oh, no.
23: Oh, we ride on your pony leg.
6: Have you ever heard of that?
4: My grandpa used to do it to us when we were
6: kids. That's what I'm
4: saying.
6: Yeah. So I present this like you're actually going to get to ride a cool pony. It's actually my leg. It costs $50 a ride.
23: Oh, my gosh. Will it be your naked leg?
6: No, that's disgusting, you sicko. What's wrong with you?
23: Okay, Michelle, here's your question.
6: Uncle Willie's Papaw pony rides.
23: 36% of people do this in the fall, even though they dislike it. What is it?
5: I say carving pumpkins.
23: Carving pumpkins is a really good guess, but that's not it. No, that is not what we're looking for. I'm so sorry.
6: Yeah, I agree with that. What a pain in the ass.
4: You know, that's one of those activities that you get excited about when you're a parent, like, and then you realize, oh, my kid is 3. He can't carve a pumpkin.
23: So you're doing it now.
4: So now you're carving.
23: And you're using those terrible tools that you get at CVS.
4: And it's hard.
23: And they don't work. You have to get a big knife from the kitchen if you want to make it work.
6: I've reverted to get a sawzall.
23: Yeah.
6: I know. Well, like literally get a
23: circle saw.
6: A power tool. Why is the face just a big old hole?
23: Yeah, it's just a hole.
6: It's just a big round.
23: You know what you should do?
6: One eye.
23: What is the what are those characters? They murder you if you're in jail, and then it's a game. It's Squid Games. Isn't it like a triangle?
6: Yes.
23: That would be easy to make. Just do it. Yeah, that's how
4: I feel like when we were kids, did you carve pumpkins?
23: I can't remember. I don't remember anything in my childhood.
4: I don't know. In the 80s, they just were like, here's a hatchet.
23: Probably. Because my son got out. He was good. All right. Because we got a pumpkin for him the other day. And then he was going to carve it. He went right to the silverware drawer and got a big knife out. I said, no. No, you are not. I'm not giving that to you. Now, I can use it. I can help you with it, but you use this crappy toy over here. This little orange handle.
4: Oh,
23: that's
4: those
23: got
4: things
23: a little,
4: are the worst.
23: Like, what the hell's going on here? It's awful. Okay, all right, let's take another call, guys. That is incorrect. And here is Melissa. Hi, Melissa.
0: Hello there.
23: Hey, hey. Did you say S word? Did you get scared?
0: I do get scared.
23: You did get scared. You didn't cuss up on the air. Boo! Boo! Boo! Boo!
4: Haboo.
23: Haboo. Nothing's haboo here. Cumulus. That's a lie. Haboo.
24: That's right.
23: Just Google it. Haboo, well, cumulus.
24: Yeah, we're the lowest and worst use of time.
0: I'm sad now, though.
23: Why? Why would you be sad?
0: Because I'm number two, and I know number two never gets it right.
23: Shh. No. I've only mentioned that one time. You got to stop paying attention. That's my little secret. Because I know what you guys are going to guess, and I always like to take three calls. In this, and, you know,
0: yes,
23: so if I
0: know that.
23: So, yeah, you know that you're number two, and you're good as number two on this show.
4: Aww.
23: You know, big poop on the radio.
24: You know what you could do, though? And but, we can't stop it. You could change your answer.
23: That's what's been going on lately. Yeah, you know the one you gave is wrong. You want to try again? Her answer was drinking apple cider.
4: Oh, but they don't want to?
23: People drink it, but they don't really care.
24: Warm apple cider.
23: Yeah.
4: You don't like it?
23: You can.
0: Unless it's spiked.
23: Yeah, I mean, I've done that before.
0: But if it's just the warm apple cider.
23: Yeah, we do that sometimes for trick-or-treating, and the grown-ups stay back at home or whatever. And then we do like a spiked, you know. Have you do that?
0: Yes.
23: Put the little cinnamon sticks in there. Mm. Fresh apple cider, maybe from a real orchard here in Indiana. Because we're lucky to live in the Midwest where we have orchards.
4: We went to Tuttle's yesterday.
23: Did you?
4: And I got the apple cider slushy. Mm-hmm. Not warm. But I took my son, who's 15. I was so excited he wanted to go. But it turns out he didn't want to go with me. He wanted to go with his girlfriend.
23: That's all he cares about anymore.
4: And so
23: girl.
4: I just stood 20 feet behind them as they raced in front of me and did everything.
1: Yeah. Because when she had said, Lucas wants to go to Tuttle's, and I was like, oh, that's so cool. And later in the day, I was like, how was that? That's so nice that he wanted to go and do that with you. And she's like,
25: no.
4: I was just third wheeling his date.
23: Yeah.
24: But we do live in the lap of luxury of John Chapman, Master Seeds, spread across this land.
1: Master Seed?
23: Master Seedery.
1: Are you talking about a Johnny Appleseed, perhaps?
24: That's who it is.
23: Yes.
24: Master Seed, who did die in Fort Wayne, Indiana, I think.
23: Oh, did he?
24: He's buried up there, yeah.
23: Oh, damn.
24: Yeah, Fort Wayne. That's why we have so many opportunities to drink hot apple cider.
23: Because
4: he was a real person.
23: He sowed the seed of love.
4: You thought it was made up?
24: What the hell?
4: Johnny Appleseed. I thought it was
23: only know from, I think Will mentioned this before.
4: Oh.
23: I didn't know either. I just thought that was a character as well.
4: Yeah.
24: John Chapman Appleseed.
23: And he died
24: Johnny
23: in Fort
24: Appleseed.
23: Wayne.
24: Yes, he's dead.
23: He,
24: he's not alive anymore.
23: Did he overseed himself?
4: Oh.
23: You know, did he overseed the world?
24: Yes, he did. He overseeded. He overseeded his welcome.
23: But that's why we've got Tuttle's, you know? And some of what was the one you went to? Duke or whatever it was?
24: Yeah, I'm with the Duke's Apple Drops.
23: Somewhere up north.
24: Yeah. No, I went to Dolls.
23: Yeah, Dolls, that's right.
24: It was an amazing place, although the name could use some work.
4: I was Dolls. Dolls is not the best name.
23: Well, how do you spell it?
24: It's a family name. You can't change it.
4: You
23: is
4: can.
23: It DHL? D-A-H-L?
24: D-U-L-L.
1: Yes. I actually, when I looked it up, with the way he said it, I typed in D-O-L-E.
23: Okay,
1: dull, like bland.
4: It should be undull.
23: We had a Dolls grocery store in Des Moines, Iowa. We had two of them. The rest were Hy-Vees.
24: Oh.
23: But Dolls, D-A-H-L.
24: Oh, okay. Dolls. Yeah, I've seen those before.
23: You have?
24: Yeah. Yeah, that's pretty neat.
23: I didn't
24: I've seen Dolls grocery stores. Yeah.
23: Okay.
24: I've seen them out there in the world. Dolls. But yeah, that was an amazing place. It is misleading because it is anything but dull.
23: Okay, Melissa, you're wrong. I'm so sorry. You,
1: so sorry.
23: You knew you were wrong. And you want to take a second guess or no?
1: But we still love you.
0: Oh, thank you. I love you too.
23: Love you.
0: Yep. No, no second guesses.
23: Okay. No second guess. All right, final guess. And when we don't know. This could be right. This could be wrong. You may be right.
4: You may be crazy.
23: Molly, are you there?
7: I'm here.
23: Molly, have you ever done Molly? The drug?
7: No.
23: Okay.
7: I have not.
23: Okay.
1: Good for you.
24: I want to try
1: healthy.
24: It, but
1: no,
24: I'm scared.
1: You should be scared. All powders are fentanyl. Remember that.
24: No, that's what. That's the problem.
1: You will
24: that's the problem.
1: Die.
23: Yeah.
24: I don't want to die like Prince in an elevator.
1: No way.
23: Molly, what is your guess?
8: My guess is cleaning the gutters.
23: 36% of people do this in the fall, even though they dislike it. That is correct. You are our winner. Whoa! Congratulations. Whoa! That's right. Clean the gutters. You got to do it. I mean,
4: no,
23: you don't
4: have
23: to do it.
4: We have gutter covers.
23: Do
4: baby.
23: You? Now, are they a cover or are they part of the gutter, as that man says on those infomercials?
4: I don't know.
23: There's a guy, I see this infomercial all the time. He's like, they're not covers. They're part of the gutter.
4: Oh. Yeah.
23: And he says, well, you want to shout out to Westfield and Avon. He tries to make his commercials local.
4: Yeah.
23: Have you seen this guy?
4: Where do you see these?
23: I don't know. They're
4: Is
23: like
4: the
23: in midday TV.
4: The coffee mug?
23: Yes. Yes.
4: Yes. Yes.
23: Yeah.
4: I
23: his
4: know
23: gutters,
4: exactly.
23: That's not a cover. It's part of the gutter.
4: So that guy, when I was looking for windows, this was many years ago, I called that company because they're, you know, there's a reason they have so many commercials. They came out and gave me a quote that was like
23: crazy.
4: Four times. It was like $40,000, and I was living
23: $40,000.
4: In a tiny home that didn't have that many windows.
23: Never mind.
4: Like
23: I'll get up there and blow them out myself.
4: But I did after they sat me down and did a window presentation for 2 hours.
25: Nope.
23: What did you get out of it?
4: Did give me a $50 gift card to Applebee's.
23: Okay.
4: Okay.
23: All right. You get one of those big ass beers.
25: You
23: know,
25: do you
23: a grilled
25: feel like
23: cheese
25: the
23: sandwich.
25: Exchange for 2 hours of your time was worth it?
4: No, it was the like, you know, anytime my husband now, he'll start a story and I about 5 minutes in, I'm like, oh, I do not want to put any part of this. And this was 2 hours of that.
23: Oh, that's awful.
9: Yeah,
23: that's
9: but does he ever give you a $50 gift card to Applebee's?
25: He should. That should be the new rule. If his story is over 5 minutes, you get a present.
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23: Yay! Oh my gosh, it's crazy! I'm walking around the splat zone here at the Indiana State Fairgrounds. We're in the Southwest parking lot. Come by and say hi. We're going to smash some pumpkins today. We've actually got names for them now. You want to know what we've come up with from our listeners now?
24: Yes, I do.
23: Okay, the two twin pumpkins, they're now officially known as Smashly and Crashly.
1: Oh, Smashly and Crashly.
23: Smashly and Crashly.
1: Okay.
23: The big one will drop just after 8 o'clock. That's going to be Squashy Moto.
1: I love it.
23: Here we are with a family, possibly. What's your name?
21: Rihanna.
23: Rihanna. And is this your daughter or son?
21: Daughter.
23: And who is with you here?
21: My mom, Penny.
23: Yeah. You excited?
21: Yes.
23: Very quiet. She got very quiet all of a sudden.
24: Well, it's a baby. You got to be quiet around the baby.
1: Yeah, you yell.
24: That's why you couldn't tell if it was a boy or a girl, because it was a baby.
23: Well, yeah, I couldn't.
24: I think, if you were just listening to that, that would have been offensive. What is this thing?
23: Is it a man or a girl? I don't know. It's an infant DJ guy.
24: I'm going to need to do a DNA test.
23: Man, we got all kinds of free stuff out here. If you want to stop by even now and enjoy some of the free stuff before we get to the pumpkin drop at 8 o'clock. But we got a balloon artist rolling around here. We've got a video game truck from Elite Game Trucks. We've got indie blast events with some laser tag. And our huge sponsors, I want to thank Hensley Legal Group. Please hold your applause to the end.
24: Oh, sorry.
23: We've got our friends at Hope Plumbing. They're always a big part of our events and fun stuff.
24: Hold your applause to
1: sorry.
24: The end.
1: I got excited.
23: They do Hope Plumbing, heating, cooling, and electrical. We got Diggs Garden Center, which is really exciting. Thank you very much for being out here. Pet Butler, which is back here in a corner.
1: Woo-woo.
23: I'm going to go over and say hi to the... how are you, Mr. Butler?
0: Hey guys, what's going on?
23: And your name again?
0: It's Aaron.
23: And then who else is with you here at your booth?
0: My mom, Tracy, and Azalea, my daughter.
23: Okay, nice. So you got mom and your daughter. And so you can trick or treat. Kids can come by here and trick or treat at your booth?
0: Yep. We got free candy. All free candy.
23: Yeah. What kind of candy?
0: Everything.
23: Yeah?
0: Everything.
23: Could you name a couple?
0: He's lying.
23: Oh, he does. You don't have candy? Well, what is it? What did you say?
4: It's not that much candy. He's
23: That's a lot of candy there. I'm sorry?
4: It's the same thing.
23: What are you disappointed in your candy?
4: Yes, I'm very disappointed. So we need to upgrade.
23: Do you blame Pet Butler for this?
4: Yes.
23: Okay, all right.
1: Well, there's candy.
23: Even the sponsorships are mad at themselves.
24: Neither of the mine.
23: Weird.
24: No, Pet Butler has tons of candy. He brought me over a bowl of candy.
1: I was going to say, we had a Frisbee full of candy.
24: Yeah, he feeds me like a dog. I'm like, you don't know how to do it any different. I get it.
23: I didn't understand what was going on. Some inside thing. They don't like the packaging or something. I'm not sure.
1: But sometimes, you know, when you have favorite candies, you like the sours and it's the chocolate or maybe something like that.
23: Okay.
24: I never know what candy I'm buying ever. I just buy a bag and I'm like, oh no, it's not the sours.
23: No, it's not the sours.
24: It's all chocolates.
23: Indianapolis weather. It's going to be nice for the pumpkin drop. We should, no rain here. We're going to get some rain, maybe some scattered showers later after 2 o'clock, probably today. But some clouds this morning, high of 75. Pretty good. Right now in Indy, it is 62. And we're going to get on some Nikki's quickie. Shall we do this?
1: Did you want to do traffic as well?
23: Oh, yeah. I'm sorry. We were going to do traffic.
1: Yeah, no
23: worries.
1: It's gotten a little crashy this morning. So on 465 on the west side, when you're going northbound right at 56th Street, the two left lanes are blocked due to a crash. Traffic backed up to 34th Street. 465 on the west side, the northbound off ramp to 65, there's a crash there. There's one in Carmel on Meridian and just northbound right at 465 on the north end. And then we've got a vehicle fire downtown at Morrison East and a crash on Michigan Road and 63rd.
23: Okay, thank you very much. Let's get to that Hollywood news stuff.
1: Woo.
23: Let's go.
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8: Everything pop culture. Now, these are Nikki's quickies.
23: Okay, what's going on today?
1: Well, we heard that Diddy got hurt in prison, and everyone's like, oh, he hit his head on the bunk bed. And
24: Diddy.
1: Okay, prison.
23: Diddy.
1: Yeah. No, that's totally not what happened, but we do know what happened. So we all, you know, everybody's kind of reporting on what he's up to in prison all the time. And so there were news reports that surfaced that he had all these perks behind bars. Like he had a cell phone, he had alcohol, he was getting massages.
23: Wow.
1: And because that news came out, the prison was like, what?
23: Wait a second.
1: So not only did they raid his cell, but they raided everyone's cell, which means they took everybody's contraband.
23: Oh, no.
1: So everybody who had a secret cell phone, everybody who was hiding whatever, they tossed the cells, got all everybody's stuff, right?
23: Yeah.
1: So everybody lost everything because of Diddy. So there's this Jamaican drug lord who goes by the name Dudas. And he is the boss of the prison, according to inside sources.
23: Wow, boss.
1: Dudas went and beat him up.
23: Oh, no.
1: Because everybody lost their contraband because Diddy. So Dudas is now in solitary for 2 weeks.
23: Oh,
1: Diddy's in the hospital for a day.
23: Jeez.
1: And now his reps are saying, well, there's no way to confirm this. But
24: I like how they could confirm everything else. Yeah, that's right.
1: Poetic justice, I suppose.
23: Yeah.
1: A lot of people are mad at Travis Kelce. So Shane Gillis SNL monologue, if you haven't been following that whole thing, ugh, that guy. But then also he called women whores and dropped a couple of other unkind words about women and things like that. So it's been a little controversial in that there's a lot of conversation about how women are treated in our society. And, you know, we got the Cornell situation and everybody's kind of, it's a big topic of conversation. So poorly timed monologue for sure on Shane Gillis's part. But Travis Kelce went and liked the monologue on social media and the internet went, really? And then they went right back to a bunch of things that he did back between like 2009, 2011. So these were some tweets that he made, some comments he made on a podcast and things like that. The majority of them we knew about because when he first started dating Taylor Swift, everybody hauled those things out. So it's not the first time that we've seen this stuff. It's just, you know, right now it's a little more notable in that he had a lot of stuff to say about women who are ugly or fat, or that ugly or fat women should be cheerleaders. Men should be dating women that weigh more than them. Women's back fat is nasty, and they should learn how to hide it. He used a lot of words we don't love. And so in case you're wondering why the internet's mad at Travis Kelce, all that stuff has resurfaced. I'd be careful liking certain things if you don't want people looking into your stuff.
23: Right.
1: Maybe now's a good time to,
24: pay attention. He's collateral damage to Shane Gillis's monologue.
1: But I mean, I think it's a broader conversation now. So people, you got to pay attention to the fact that there's a bigger world out there than just, oh, the monologue was kind of funny.
24: I got in trouble with my wife because she's, she's in the algorithm of like the Shane Gillis hate algorithm that came up on TikTok. Like
1: the Shane Gillis hate algorithm.
24: Yeah, the one where like everybody's like very critical of the monologue. And I'm like, that makes sense. She's like, oh, is there a Shane Gillis love algorithm? I'm like, yeah, it's Travis Kelce. it's like whatever audience there is an audience.
1: There's a bro audience. I
24: was in trouble for saying there's an audience for him. There's a reason why he's famous.
1: I think that the thing that was irritating more so than anything, because comedy is subjective. I get it, but I think that with him, it's like it was lazy. It wasn't even that good. Like, if you're going to really go hard in something like that, make sure it's absolutely hilarious.
24: Yeah.
1: Don't be lazy and just be like, women.
24: Well, you could be self-deprecating and say you're a creep in the gym without calling a woman a whore.
1: Right, for wearing gym clothes.
24: Yeah.
1: So. That you think are hot.
24: Yeah, I agree.
1: Agreed. And then finally, so Tom Cruise is not letting that Digger giant movie failure get him down. He's working on Days of Thunder 2.
23: Okay.
1: And this is, it was a race car movie, and
23: never watched one of those. Have you guys seen it?
1: Seen that. Interesting.
23: I know that's a huge franchise, but I've never seen one of them.
1: Yes. So he wants
23: Days of Thunder.
24: I watched it way back, the original one. Yeah.
1: Yes.
24: I've seen it.
1: So he wanted to do a bunch of things in the movie super authentic, including an actual car race for the movie. So he reached out to the CEO of NASCAR, Steve O'Donnell.
23: Wow.
1: And was like, so if we could do this really authentic. And what Steve said was, quote, I'm shocked. I'm not sure that's going to happen, though. He wants it to be as authentic as it can be, which means that he's like, there's no way we can do this safely. Tom Cruise coming in there and being like, I'm a race car driver now. Like, calm down, dude.
23: Producer Will would ride a smash up car at the speedrome, something like that.
1: Oh, yeah.
24: That is total. That's accessible.
1: Are
24: to
1: you
24: me.
1: The indie Tom Cruise?
23: Yeah. Producer Will is trying to get Nikki and I to go with him to the racetrack.
1: Yeah.
23: And what
1: to
23: is
1: go
23: this?
1: Down to the speedrome.
24: I have a friend named Chris who races at the speedrome, but he also buys junk cars. He does scrapping. He's a guy I went to high school with.
23: Yeah.
24: And he still hangs out. We're both in Avon, and he invited us to go watch him race at the speedrome, these grocery getter races.
1: It is races, such a fun time.
24: Which ended up being the most entertaining racing I had ever seen in my life.
1: If you have never
23: more
1: been
23: than IndyCar?
1: Oh, big time.
24: Oh, my God.
1: If you have not been to the speedrome, you need to make it your business, and I suggest the figure eight races.
24: I'm telling you, it is the most in it. You don't have to be there all afternoon. It's like a 30-minute race, but it is insane. It is feral.
1: Crashy.
24: It is just dudes. It is these crappy cars, and they just race them until they're all in capacity.

0: for him. His family's been racing the Speedrome. He's like, if you want me to get you a car, I'll get you a car. We'll sponsor it. If you want to do something for the show, you guys can come out and do something for the show. And there's two drivers per grocery getter car.
1: Grocery getter
2: car? When you
1: car?
2: Say that, when you mean? Say something else so people understand what it is.
0: Like a four-door sedan.
2: Yeah, oh, okay. Crappy car.
0: Yeah, like nickname. You have your, like my Honda Fit, for example, could be entered into the race. They take out the glass, and they take out the airbags. And they basically strip it down. So
1: that you can enter your car.
0: Yeah.
1: And they just they take out the glass and stuff and get it prepared for it.
0: You take it out. You prepare it.
1: Oh, I do it. Okay. So if I wanted my motor coach in the figure eight.
0: Yeah, you could.
2: I mean, the front windshield is already coming out, right? You can just pop it out.
1: A little bit loose.
0: Yeah, it is crazy. Then you race it. So then there's like $5,000 if you win. Like, they're legitimate cash prizes.
2: But they Will comes to us like, do you guys want to enter into these terrifying races where people are crashing into each other all the time? And then
1: he was like,
2: but if you don't, you're wooded.
1: Helmet, you're fine.
2: He's like, maybe I want to keep my spine aligned.
1: Yeah, I'm a dad.
0: Okay.
1: I've got children.
0: I just presented it. You guys don't have to do it. But wouldn't it be cool? Don't you think it would be thrilling for people to see us race?
1: All right, thank you very much.
2: You're welcome.
1: Smiley Morning Show weather today. We're going to get up to about 75. The clouds this morning, but we'll have the rain later. But it'll be perfect as we broadcast live from the Indiana State Fair over here on the southwest lot. If you want to come by, free stuff for the kids all morning long. And we smash pumpkins.
2: I just saw them coming in.
1: Yeah. No, you saw them.
2: Yeah, they just drove in the pumpkins. Music.
1: Okay, so which one did you see? The twins?
2: Well, all they're both behind us right now in one truck.
1: Oh, there he is. Michael Hodge and the pumpkins have arrived. Okay, the crane is here, too.
0: There they are.
1: So we're getting set up. 8 o'clock is our first drop, so make sure you come down here and check this thing out. And more Smiley Morning Show coming up.
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12: 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We're going to

0: God, what a mess. At 8 o'clock, we'll drop the first pumpkin. Get yourself a spot. Saddle up to this splat zone that we got roped off. So, and we'll smash a couple of pumpkins at 8, and then shortly thereafter, the big, huge 600-pounder. There's laser tag and video games, the balloon artists and spooky live animals lurking around at the event from Silly Safaris. Free candy, trick-or-treating from our sponsors.
1: There's going to be so much for the kids to do. And you can get an extra use out of the costume
0: if
1: you want to do that.
0: Yeah, for sure. Well, let's see. So after the pumpkin drop and after our live broadcast at 10, you might want to roll over to across the street to the Indiana State Fairgrounds. They're doing this really cool event. It's the, what is it called?
1: World Food Championships?
0: World Food Championships. Pretty cool. I've been hearing a lot about it from the World Food Championships. We've got the CEO, the guy that puts it all together, the man in charge, ladies and gentlemen, from Tennessee, Mike McLeod.
1: Whoa.
2: Good morning.
0: Good morning,
2: how are you doing,
0: Mike?
2: Team?
0: Welcome back to Indianapolis.
2: You're making me hungry thinking about pumpkin spice lattes.
1: Oh,
2: and
0: I know.
2: All kinds of stuff.
0: Do you think any...
2: We're going to have a bunch of that stuff going on this weekend, so come check us out, too.
0: Okay, so tell me what this event is. Is this the second year then doing it, or has it been many years?
2: Third year in Indianapolis, year. 14th year overall. We've got about 1,000 champion chefs coming into Kitchen Arena. This is professional sports for chefs.
0: Oh, man. I'm a foodie. I love this.
2: Yeah, if you like food, you like sports, this is the place to be over the next 4 days. We got the best chefs from around the world coming in, 40 different countries, all states of America. And guess what? Consumers have a chance to vote on the winners. We got bacon battle going on right after your pumpkin drop. And then if that's not enough for you, we got a burger battle going on. We've got a dessert smash going on Friday night. We got a Ignite barbecue party going on Friday night.
0: What does that
2: mean?
0: And
2: then all kinds of fun Saturday and Sunday.
0: What is the Ignite party thing?
2: You got to light up the fires and come see the barbecue and taste it, bro.
1: Okay.
0: Okay, is there beer involved? Because I love to drink.
2: There are going to be copious amounts of adult beverages involved.
1: Okay. Oh, good.
0: All right. I can go then. It's
1: fine. Somebody has never been, when they walk in, what are they going to experience? What are they going to see?
2: They're going to have all their senses reeled. They're going to smell fantastic food. They're going to see incredible chefs. They're going to feel impression, sizzle, passion, you name it. They're going to see what it's like to be on a Food Network TV show in living color.
0: Wow.
2: Right next to them, behind them, you get to taste goodies. It is probably the greatest spectacle in food. I think y'all got
0: that's a good idea.
2: Here,
0: yeah,
2: right?
0: That's a good play.
2: Yeah,
0: that's
2: so
0: great.
2: So we got the greatest spectacle in food. If you could, you need to imagine March Madness coupled with Top Chef.
0: Oh, man, I love
2: this. And
0: then
2: you'd have World Food Championships.
0: I love this. I love it.
1: And does somebody, like, overall win, or are they winning in categories?
2: They win. That's a great question. There are 10 categories, not including things like WFC Junior, our Biscuits and Championship, our Military Stripes Showdown. There's all kinds of stuff for everyone.
0: That's great.
2: But there's 10 categories. We'll crown 10 champions this weekend, and consumers get to help us figure out who one of those needs to be.
0: Is there any Hoosiers in the competition? Any local chefs
2: from around town? Team Indiana is coming large and loud.
0: Nice.
2: Just like you said earlier, it's going to be an oh my gourd moment for them. You have champions in the mix already trying to defend their titles. We've got Cindy Hawkins, who is your world dessert champion. Dan McDonald, who is your world bacon champion. 2 years ago, Colin Hilton, who is the executive chef for the Cunningham Group,
1: won
2: it all.
0: Oh, nice.
2: He won the vegetarian category,
0: really?
2: And then he went on to win $150,000 at our final.
1: Wow.
0: Well, and then he works for that company, and he doesn't need $150,000. He's doing just fine. I'm a member, card-carrying member.
2: He may own the company now.
0: Yeah, he may own it now.
2: Starts 10 a.m. At the Indiana State Fairgrounds at the Fall Creek Pavilion.
0: Yep.
2: Admission is free until noon. After that, it's $15 a person. Kids 8 and under get in for free.
1: And there's a kid zone, too,
0: nice.
1: As well.
0: That's good to know.
1: Yeah.
0: Yeah. Maybe people want to cross the street safely, of course.
1: Yes.
0: Cross 38th Street.
2: Yeah, they can cross the street and get right into the bacon zone. I mean, pumpkins.
0: Right for the bacon.
1: You just want to go to the bacon zone. I mean, what else are you going to do with your life?
0: I love it. Okay. Well, thank you. This is your World Food Championships founder and CEO, Mike McLeod. Thank you so much for taking the time to get on our show.
2: Have a great morning, guys.
1: And you too.
0: Maybe we'll see you over there. Bye.
2: Bye.
0: just after 7 o'clock. Smiley Morning Show, live here from the Indiana State Fairgrounds. Woo-hoo! Time for the news. Here's what's going on.
3: Well, there's a Hoosier hot topic in the race for Illinois governor.
4: Incumbent Democrat J.B. Pritzker just squared off with his Republican challenger, Darren Bailey, in a debate ahead of the November election. And one of the issues, the future of the Chicago Bears. Of course, we've been talking about it for a while. The team is looking for a new home after Illinois lawmakers could not reach a deal for a new stadium. Well, that has Bears leadership surveying sites in Hammond here in Indiana. In the debate last night, Pritzker said he is confident the Chicago Bears are not leaving the state, but Bailey is not so sure.
5: We had a meeting not very long ago with senior leadership of not just the Bears, but also the NFL and the leaders in the legislature. And I believe that in November, we're going to be able to get something done to keep the Bears in the state of Illinois. But I'm not going to do it at the expense of the taxpayers.
6: I'm just glad I'm not going to be known as the governor that lost the Bears. You want to know why he's going to wait to November? Because the Bears are going to Indiana. That's the problem. He could, again, they came out with solutions
5: and some ideas. It's like you're wishing for it.
6: Towards the end of session. It's already done. Governor Braun's assured me of that.
3: Well, Pritzker pushed Bailey for his plan to keep the Bears. Bailey says it is called the I Formation Plan, a starting point for negotiations.
4: Hoosiers this morning are saying a popular Indianapolis trail has a trash problem, and you can see what they're talking about here. Bags, bottles, even a vacuum cleaner, all of it along Fall Creek near the Monon Trail. And we caught a glimpse of what appears to be this growing homeless encampment in that area. People tell us they started seeing this about a year ago, and it's not clear how many people are actually living there. We talked to city crews assessing the situation this week, and they tell us they can't clear anything until the people who are living there get help finding new places to go.
3: Pope Leo's recovery from surgery is progressing as expected, and he started walking in his hospital room and eating normally, the Vatican says. The 71-year-old is being treated for lung cancer. Blood tests and his chest x-ray showed normal results, according to the Vatican. The cancer diagnosis for the Pope is known to be relatively young and energetic has caused some concerns. Pope Leo XIV was elected in May 2025, so a lot of questions about how he's doing. We'll continue to bring you updates from the Pope's condition as we learn more.
7: Smileys. You suck.
0: You suck. Tell me I suck. Did you see the Milwaukee Brewers beat the Dodgers last night 6-2?
1: Is that a big deal?
0: Well, they're one win away from their first World Series in 44 years.
1: Oh,
0: so if you're a fan of the Brewers, then that's good for you.
1: Big.
0: If you're a Dodgers fan, not so much. But game four is tonight, 8 o'clock at Dodger Stadium in Los Angeles.
8: Wow.
0: How about our Colts? Okay.
1: Go
0: well,
1: Coats.
0: We're going to be playing the Tennessee Titans. That's coming up Sunday at 1 o'clock at Lucas Oil Stadium. Go Coats. Got to say Coats. Go that's
1: Coats.
0: How we say it here.
1: That's right.
0: Hoosier. Go Coats. The Pacers host the Milwaukee Bucks in preseason basketball. That'll be tomorrow night, 7 o'clock at Gainbridge Fieldhouse. And our Indy 11 visits Louisville City FC. That'll be Saturday at 7 at in Kentucky. And then college football this weekend. We got huge games. IU will host Ohio State. That'll be Saturday at noon down in Bloomington. Purdue hosts Washington tomorrow at 8 o'clock at, up in West Lafayette. And then Notre Dame visits BYU. That'll be Saturday at 7:30 p.m. And that'll be out in Provo, Utah. And that is your sports here on the Smiley Morning Show. We're doing it.
1: We're doing it.
0: It's our pumpkin drop. We finally made it. It's exciting. People are pouring into the parking lot here. Make sure you find a spot around the splat zone or maybe wander around if you got kids that are dressed up. Or even if not, you can still take them trick-or-treating to all our venues. Little endorsements. Or not endorsements, but sponsorships.
1: Vendors.
0: And then we've got free stuff like laser tag. And just looking around here.
1: You've got a mobile game truck. You can go inside and outside.
0: Okay, so there's games inside and outside.
1: Elite gaming.
0: Very nice. So come on out. Thank you, Hensley. I was just talking to Hensley Legal Group over there. One of our big sponsors,
1: Hensley.
0: And you can trick-or-treat over there. Pet Butler is here. These are all our big sponsors. Want to say hi to Diggs Garden Center. I don't know where they are.
1: Oh, they're the big, giant, beautiful pumpkin area.
0: That makes sense. What's up, Diggs? What up?
1: Hey.
0: Come over there and say hi.
1: They have are so pretty.
0: And at Hope Plumbing, I saw them. They have the squishy toilets if you want to get one.
1: We love the squishy toilets.
0: They don't have the plungers this time.
1: Okay, that's all right. We'll allow it.
0: I mean, I told them, sometimes I'm running right now across the parking lot.
1: I know. Your pants are falling down.
0: I know. I've lost some weight due to GLP once. Hey, how are you guys doing? You're just staring at me. What's your name?
9: Carrie.
0: Carrie, who do you have with you?
9: Jordan.
0: Hi, Jordan. How old are you, Jordan?
8: 12.
0: Have you ever seen the pumpkin drop?
8: No.
0: Are you excited?
8: Yeah.
0: You will smell it. That's crazy. So it's going to hit the ground. You'll feel it, then you'll smell it, and then you'll run like crazy because there's demons possessed in our pumpkins.
1: There's
0: this
1: not
0: year.
1: Demons in the pumpkins.
0: Okay. Did you bring any friends with you, or just you and Mom?
8: Just me and Mom.
0: Okay. I want to talk to some more people here. Here's another Mom. Hi, Mom. How are you?
9: I'm good.
0: You brought a lot of people with you.
9: Yes.
0: Tell me who all is here. And what they're dressed up as, if they're dressed up.
9: Ninja, doll, Mario, and teenager.
1: Teenager! What a good costume.
10: Yeah, but that's a 63-year-old man. Yeah,
1: no.
10: What is your name? Costume?
9: Oliver.
0: Oliver? And what are you giving me? There, you're slipping me something here. Hold on a second. What is that?
9: Mild picante hot sauce.
1: Whoa!
0: Yeah, for me?
1: Why is Oliver
0: like
1: just carrying around hot sauce?
0: Yeah, it's warm. Why is it warm?
9: Because I had it in my pocket for about an hour.
0: You gave me warm picante sauce.
1: So thoughtful.
10: Just throw it in your fridge. Good. Warm pocket sauce.
0: Thank you so much. Are you excited about the pumpkin drop?
8: Yeah.
0: Have you ever seen the pumpkin drop before?
8: No, but we've listened to you every morning.
0: Yeah!
1: Thank you.
0: How old are you?
8: I'm 9 years old.
0: 9 years old. Are you excited about the pumpkin drop?
8: Yeah.
0: Yes. How old are you?
8: 4.
0: And what are you dressed up as?
8: Mario.
0: You love Mario.
10: Aww, yeah. It's a Mario.
0: You, what games do you like to play? The Mario World or what? I can't remember all the games.
8: He doesn't play.
0: Oh. He doesn't play that? What does he play then? He just likes the character?
8: He plays on his tablet.
0: Yeah?
8: Yeah.
0: Yeah.
8: Okay. Yeah.
0: All right. Well, good to see you guys. What did you say?
8: Goldfish.
0: What?
8: A goldfish.
0: Oh, there's a goldfish. Someone dressed up as a goldfish over there.
1: It's a flounder from Little Mermaid.
0: I love
1: it. A mermaid.
0: I wanted to run over here to Diggs Garden Center. I want to meet you guys. We're on the air. What is your name?
11: AJ.
0: AJ. Tell me about Diggs here. I had to Google it a little bit. You guys, an urban garden space?
11: Yes, we are a very funky garden center. We're very rustic. We have a lot of cool features in the yard. We feature a lot of annuals, perennials, tree shrubs, all your gardening needs.
0: Can I get high and go to your garden?
1: David.
11: Sure.
0: Yeah.
1: Parking lot full of children.
0: What?
11: We're fun.
0: You guys are fun. You look a lot of fun. Yeah, so people can come down, check out your booth, see what's going on. Can they buy anything here too?
11: Yeah, I've got a lot of stuff here to buy. Mums, pumpkins. I'm doing a bird feeder pine cone activity for kids.
0: How about did you see the Kelly Clarkson story about the bird piece of art? You have the bird art?
11: No.
0: All right, never mind then.
1: Don't worry about it.
0: You'll have to Google it. Kelly, you know who Kelly Clarkson is?
11: Well, of course.
0: Yeah, well, she's a little upset about it. Piece of art. Never mind. Fine.
1: Okay.
0: Thank you.
1: No worries.
10: They don't have one.
0: They don't have it. Okay.
10: They don't have it.
1: $10,000 if it's not part of Diggs.
0: Okay, fine. Let's go down here real quick. Oh, we got the ZPL booth set up over here. What's up, Ande?
12: What's up?
0: We are live on the air. Tell me what's going on at the ZPL booth.
12: Happy pumpkin drop.
0: Yeah.
12: We have, actually, look, your face is on a coloring sheet.
0: I saw.
1: You have a smiley coloring sheet.
12: Your face is on a coloring sheet.
0: It's all of us.
12: Morning show coloring sheet.
1: Will you bring one over?
12: You can color, take a picture.
0: Can't hear you.
12: We have a face painter, a balloon artist.
0: What?
12: He'll make you a balloon hat.
0: I love this. Okay, yeah.
10: What do you color it? The sheet's already white.
0: The sheet's white, and then they get crayons over here.
1: Will you bring us one? I want to see our coloring page.
0: Yeah, okay, I'll bring a sheet.
1: Thank you.
0: Okay. All right, thank you very much. Good to see you, Andy.
10: Bring us a sheet.
0: Give me a sheet.
1: I need something to do later.
0: Are you Andy's mom?
13: I'm Andy's mom.
0: Are you so proud of her? She does so good with the radio station.
13: She does a good job.
0: She keeps our stuff in line.
1: We love her.
13: Tries.
0: She's wild.
13: She is a little wild. She doesn't get it from me, though.
0: I don't know. Really? I don't believe that.
10: I've actually heard a couple stories. She does get it from you.
0: Yeah, she does. All right. We're going to be broadcasting live till 10 o'clock this morning out here. And there's always these activities going on. There's so many kids running around now. We're getting closer to 8 o'clock. That's when we drop that first pumpkin. And we've got, what do we got on names, Producer Will, for our pumpkin?
10: Squashimoto is the big, white, freaky-looking one.
0: Okay.
10: And then we have Smashly and Crashly.
0: Oh, I love that.
10: The twins.
0: Thanks to all your votes. And so we've got official names. Now we feel a little more connected to them, you know?
10: Yeah,
0: so
10: people kept voting all throughout the day, even though we had already named them. And then they wanted to rename them.
0: Like, no, we've got official names.
10: Yeah.
0: Stop
10: can't
0: it. Change anything.
10: Stop. We can't do any more names.
0: Oh, I crumbled up the piece of paper here. But if you want to look at this is the Cumulus Media Indianapolis put
1: that
0: together.
1: Cute.
0: So kids can draw and can color our picture.
10: I look like a 90-year-old man.
0: What? No.
10: Yeah, I look like your grandpa.
0: No, you look sexy.
10: Look at that. I'm like
0: I look like a monster too. We all do.
1: Well, it's coloring.
0: Which one is Tony and which one's Nikki?
1: I don't know. Well, Tony, this one's a little shorter, so I'm going to say that's her. That's my
10: These one guess. Are great. These are hilarious.
0: No, I love that they did that. But it is, we do look a little bit older. Let's do traffic real quick.
1: Yeah, we've got a couple of things happening
0: it
1: right now.
0: 7:12, Smiley Morning Show broadcasting live across the street from really the Coliseum.
1: Yeah.
0: Right across
1: absolutely.
0: From the Coliseum. If you come by and say hi to us this morning and see the pumpkin drop. What's happening?
1: Okay, a lot of stuff. So we've got a crash over on the west side. Two left lanes blocked on 465 northbound near 56th Street. Traffic is stopped back to 74. So we're seeing that. We've got also that area between 10th Street on going that same direction, 10th Street and Crawfordsville Road, you're seeing traffic stopped. A disabled vehicle in the center lane of 465 on the north side, moving westbound right before Ditch Road, stop and go traffic back to Westfield Boulevard. We've got a crash on the exit ramp of 465 on the west side, moving northbound, that off ramp to 65. We've also got one 70 eastbound at State Road 267 over on the right shoulder. And then another one down north side, it's Michigan Road at 63rd Street. We're still dealing with that crash as well. So just be careful.
0: Drive safely. Yeah, come by and say hi if you get a chance. Otherwise, keep the radio on. Make sure you're listening at 8 o'clock when we start smashing those pumpkins. Coming up, we go commercial free, and we got a lot of stuff going on. We're gonna play a little game. We got some win Dave Smiley's tickets, and you can win tickets to Dancing with the Stars live. We've got free money to give away. Our jackpot, I think, is at $800.
1: Woo.
0: So the Secret Sound contest coming up at 7:30. 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
24: Hey, it's Nikki from the Smiley Morning Show. Here are some things you may have missed overnight, brought to you by Zero Res. Nearly half of us feel bad calling the office and saying we're not coming in because we're sick. 41% of people are so dedicated that they won't even use a sick day, even if they're really sick.
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28: 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Yes, I'm eating provolone again. Food just tastes better in the bathroom now and then. 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
28: I ate 2 dozen bags of Frito-Lays. I'm gonna brush my teeth with mayonnaise. Now my sweat tastes just like donut glaze.
24: 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The tradition actually started in ancient Greece. 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Oppa! During marriage ceremonies because of the plant's association with fertility. 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

0: Smiley Morning Show. 99.5 CPL, little Joe Bros pre-concert party. You guys pumped up?
1: Yeah.
0: Congratulations to all that won our tickets, including that guy. I can't remember his name. It's a three-letter name, I think.
1: Ben.
0: He won his front row tickets.
1: That's right.
0: He was like, I don't know who I'm taking. He might he even hinted that maybe he was trying to sell the tickets online. We're like, do not do that. These are our tickets.
1: Jonas Brother fans.
0: Oh, my
1: the
0: gosh.
1: Jonatics. Jonatics. Yeah. I don't know what they're
0: saying. It's going
2: to
0: be
2: maybe they like an opportunity to buy them from Ben. I like the cut of his jib.
0: What, is there openers for like a show like that? I don't know.
1: Yes.
0: Yeah,
1: so Magnus Farrell and Delisa.
0: Oh, Delisa, yes.
1: And then the doors, they open at 6:30. The show starts at 7:30.
0: Okay.
1: And just as a reminder, because it's Gainbridge, the bag restrictions are pretty, they're strict. And they have this wooden block. Because I've done it before where I've measured my purse and then gone like, according to the measurements, it works. And they're like, if it doesn't fit in this wooden block.
0: Oh, gosh, it's like airlines, you know.
1: Yes.
0: Like, but it doesn't fit in this little thing.
1: Exactly. So
0: and then you have to go back to your car.
1: Yes.
0: It's a pain.
1: So pay attention to that.
2: Can you squish your bag in?
1: I tried. But, you know, if it's a structured bag or something like that, like purses, you know, they come with metal in them and stuff. You
0: well,
1: know,
0: stiff. Will you squish my bag?
2: Of course. Thank as long as much. It fits in this block, I'll do whatever you need.
0: I want to thank our huge sponsors, Hensley Legal Group. Let me get a whole list here. I saw that the Pet Butler is back there. Thank you very much. Hope Plumbing, Heating, Cooling, and Electrical. Our friend, new friends at Diggs Garden Center over there. What is up? So thank you guys for sponsoring our pumpkin drop this year. And they do have, at their little booths, they have a little candy so you can do a little trick-or-treating with the kids if you're down here listening to my voice. If you're not down here, why not come by? If not, be listening because 8 o'clock, we've got it all. Our buddy Jake, our chief engineer here, he's got it all mic'd up. So we got boom mics over the splat zone. So when those pumpkins hit the concrete, we will hear every
2: You'll feel it. You'll feel it in your car.
0: You'll feel it in the car.
2: Turn the bass up.
0: Can you crank the bass on the boom mic so we can they feel it in their big Pioneer speakers? Okay, he's going to work.
2: He's going to work on finding the bass button.
0: Man, this laser tag thing over here looks pretty cool.
1: Very popular.
0: Have you seen the kids running around?
2: Yeah, they're very fun. I've never seen a laser tag where your head is the target.
0: Well, is that right?
1: Oh, yeah, look, sometimes people wear chest
2: like,
1: plates.
2: They're wearing like little, what are those?
1: Headsets?
2: Like headbands.
1: Oh, okay.
2: That light up headbands.
1: Is great. You can like rent them for parties and things like that.
2: Right now, I can't see that far because I need glasses, but it just looks like a bunch of cops over there right now.
0: We've got to one of the game staff here. Tell me, what's your name, sir?
3: I'm Mike. I'm with Indie Blast.
0: You're with Indie Blast?
3: And, yeah, but our voice piece is right here.
0: How are you?
4: Hey, I'm good. How are you?
0: Man, everybody's over here at Indie Blast.
4: Checking out we're having a lot of fun here.
0: Okay, so anybody can come and play for free.
4: Anybody can come play for free. No, please.
0: Here you are back on the radio again.
4: I can't do this. How do you do this every day?
0: So who is this guy right here? Is this your husband?
4: No? Fiance, yes.
0: Okay, he's doing. He's got a big personality.
4: He does.
0: Does he want to work weekends at ZPL?
4: No, he doesn't want to be on the radio. No,
0: quickly, he was like,
2: smart.
0: Let me talk to you.
4: Did you play this year?
0: I'm going to. As soon as we play another Jonas Brothers song or something.
4: All right.
0: Yeah, this is great.
4: Yeah, we got a good crowd here.
0: Yeah, good. Okay. Awesome. All right. Free, right?
4: Free.
0: Thank you. Indie Blast. Team up, play hard. And what does it say? It says, be legendary.
1: Ooh,
0: I like that. Okay, so that's just one of the free activities going on here. Besides the pumpkin drop, which is the biggest deal. And we're going to smash pumpkins starting at 8 o'clock this morning. We have names for the pumpkins. So at 8 o'clock, we're going to stack our twins, Smashly and Crashly, and drop those and smash those at 8 o'clock.
2: And twins.
0: Twins. And then just after that, we'll get out Squashy Moto.
1: Yeah, I love it. Squashimoto is the weirdly flesh-colored one.
0: I know. It's creepy looking.
2: Yeah. Somebody wanted to name it Hoosier without a shirt on.
0: I like
1: also
0: that.
1: It looks didn't like. Hate that.
2: It kind of looks like a guy passed out in turn three at the IMS.
0: Mammogram was a pretty good name suggestion, too.
1: I loved Mammogram. I'm sad it didn't win. Yeah. But also, Breast Cancer Awareness Month. Get
0: That's
1: your mammograms,
0: true.
1: Ladies.
0: That is true.
1: And it's also way less painful now. They've come up with new ways to do
0: really?
1: It.
0: Oh,
2: how do
0: so
2: they don't do
0: been,
2: it?
0: They don't
1: I, so
0: smash
1: I went
0: the
1: to
0: boob?
1: One. I mean, they do it, but it's the technology's better, so they don't have to, like, maim you in this machine.
2: Oh, that's good. It vibrates really at the same time, maybe.
0: Oh, really?
1: Not yet, but we'll get there.
0: Oh, it's not that kind of a test.
2: Oh, I don't know.
1: Oh,
2: I like it. They made it more comfortable for them.
0: It seems like everything vibrates now these days. I got a vibrating toothbrush.
1: Yep.
0: Vibrating a razor.
1: Yep.
2: Everything's better when it vibrates.
1: Think, yeah. You know, yeah. Just or you could just buy the stuff on Amazon, ladies.
0: I'm still getting over the fact that
2: you can buy your own mammogram machine on Amazon.
1: No, anything that vibrates.
2: Breast Cancer Awareness Month.
0: You guys remember the kid that gave me a packet of salsa from his pocket?
1: Oh, the hot sauce?
0: Yeah. Just came right out and he just gave me a packet of salsa. Yeah. Like, here you go.
2: Warm sauce from the pocket. No thanks.
1: Pocket sauce.
0: Some weird stuff's going on out here.
2: And it felt like that was intended for you.
0: Yeah. No, I saw him at the corner of my eye. I was talking to his mom, and then I looked over. He's like, are you giving me this salsa? So
1: it was honestly very
0: fun.
1: Do
0: I still have it?
1: Do you have it in your pocket?
2: Oh, now you have pocket sauce.
0: Where did I put it?
1: Oh, no.
0: Oh, no. That wasn't very nice. Hold on. It might be in my back pocket.
1: That was special. That was commemorative sauce.
0: That was nice. Oh, I'll find it. Let's talk traffic right now if you're trying to get into work here this morning. Plus, your weather today. It looks like all the rain is going to hold off, so the pumpkin drop is going to be perfect. The weather's nice. It's 62 degrees. Perfect. Wear layers. Wear your costume. We'll get up to 75 today. Rain, scattered rain later today. And then tomorrow, 58, 56 on Saturday, and 64 on Sunday. How is traffic?
1: Bad. Okay, so over on the west side, if you're on 465 moving northbound, there's a crash blocking two left lanes right around 56th Street, but traffic is stopped actually back to 74. And then we also have on 465 on the west side going northbound between Rockville Road and 74. You're going to see stop traffic through there as well. We've got a crash on 65 on the south side going northbound between 465 and 70. That's traffic slow through there. Disabled vehicle in the center lane on 465 on the north side. Moving westbound before Ditch Road, traffic backed up to Westfield. And then also in Carmel at 31 southbound between 116th and 465, you're going to see slowdown traffic there. So just be careful this morning. It's brutal.
0: Let's give away some tickets to something else. Dancing with the Stars. Yeah, Dancing with the Stars. It's their live tour, so they come through and do the dances, the samba, and whatever else there might be with some of the performers. It's pretty cool if you're into that.
4: Yeah, it's all the pros that work with the people, so you're getting the best dancing.
0: Okay, Ben wants to play Win Dave Smiley's tickets. All right, you've got five questions for us.
2: I do.
0: Do we buzz in with our names? I can't remember. Yeah. Is that how we do it? I can't remember. It's been a long time since we played this one.
2: Yeah, we used to have you go sit in the soundproof booth, but now we'll just go
0: head to head.
2: You buzz in, and if you get it right, you get the point.
0: Okay.
2: And you can steal. So if the person fails, you can steal to try to get the answer right.
0: All right.
2: All right, here's your first question for Win Dave Smiley's tickies.
0: Good luck, man.
2: Hollywood was shaken up this past week with a massive $81 billion media merger. This new corporation called Skydance acquired these two other properties. Name one of them.
0: Oh, man.
2: One of the major media production companies.
4: Wait.
0: Oh, so.
4: Can you say his name?
0: I don't know. Ben, did you buzz in?
5: Skydance.
4: Well, that's the name of the company.
2: That's the new name of the mega company, the new corporation. It's called Skydance, but what two properties, legacy properties, did they acquire or did they combine?
0: I'll pass on this one. I don't
5: know. One's Paramount. I don't know the other one.
2: That is correct.
4: Yeah,
2: I give it
4: just
2: to you.
4: One
2: has worked. Paramount and Warner Brothers.
0: Okay. Nice congratulations. Job. Yeah, I had to pass on that one. But
5: I didn't know the other one for sure, but.
4: Good job, Ben.
0: Sorry, just passed. Aww. If I want to pass, you'll hear that sound.
2: Great.
0: I mean, you'll hear that come out of my rear end.
2: That's awesome. Okay. It seems like you were a little nervous.
0: I was very nervous.
2: Oh, my God.
0: Okay. All right. Give me another one. I got this. I don't know why I didn't know that one. That must have been out of my radar, off my radar.
4: It's a pretty big deal.
2: Okay.
4: I understand.
0: Yeah. Okay.
2: Right now on this radio station, we're giving away Olivia Rodrigo flyaways.
0: Of course.
2: To see her unravel tour at L.A.
0: Yes.
2: She just hit the southwest portion of her tour. She surprised fans this week by singing a track called Can't Catch Me Now, and that is from this popular movie series and book series.
4: Ooh.
0: Can't Catch Me Now. Oh, God, man, I'm not doing well. No, I don't feel well. I don't feel well. I don't feel well.
4: Oh, gross.
0: I'm gonna guess. I think that might be the Wizard of Oz series that has Ariana Grande in it, which I can't think of. Wicked. Is it Wicked?
2: Okay. That's your guess?
0: That's my guess.
2: Does Ben have a guess?
5: My daughter knows this one, and I'm The Hunger Games.
2: That is
0: oh,
2: right.
0: That sounds
2: the
0: right.
2: Hunger Games
0: oh,
2: is right.
0: Nice. He's destroying me, folks.
2: Yeah, he is. Your daughter's she's on it.
0: Oh, okay.
5: She knows the song. I don't.
0: How does it go? So it's from Hunter Games?
1: Yeah, Hunger
6: called,
1: Games.
6: That's called
0: oh,
6: yeah.
0: Hunger
6: Catch,
0: Games.
6: Can't yes. Catch Me Now.
1: They've done a bunch of prequel type stuff, so there's a lot of... I haven't seen the prequels, if I'm yeah. perfectly honest.
5: It's
1: so.
5: From a new movie, right?
0: Yeah. I don't know.
1: There's a bunch. Yeah, probably.
0: It is. I'm getting yes from Maria.
1: Sounds right.
0: She is one of our yes. youngest employees here.
1: She helps us.
0: Look
1: she
0: young. Helps us.
5: Yeah.
6: It's a track from The Hunger Games, The Ballad of Songbirds and Snakes, which I think is going to be new. Yes.
0: Would you rather be a songbird or a snake, Producer Whale?
6: Songbird, of course.
0: Oh, I want to be aww. A snake.
6: You're disgusting.
1: Ew, I'm a snake.
0: Don't make me nervous.
1: I'm a slippery snake.
6: I'm a slippery snake.
0: I'm a slippery snake.
6: I like going deep in dark holes.
0: Oh, ew. Gosh. So
6: I like, yeah. No, I'm a songbird. I love to be pretty and be up high.
0: You like to be high and
6: everyone
0: pretty.
6: Can see
1: he wants
6: me.
1: Kelly Clarkson demanding his purchase.
0: Mm-hmm. Oh, yeah. That's right. That's crazy. All right, give me another one. I have to get the next three right, and I can do it.
1: Okay, you can.
0: I can do it. I don't. My gas has subsided.
1: Okay.
6: Disgraced music mogul Sean Diddy Combs was rushed to the hospital for a non-life-threatening head injury. And when he returned, he was put into this kind
0: of... Oh, Smiley.
6: Yes.
0: He put him in the hole. I remember this. He put him in the solitary confinement.
6: That's it. That's
0: yes.
6: correct.
0: Yes. I do remember that. I
6: he
0: heard
6: was
0: that.
6: Put into solitary
1: good.
6: Confinement.
0: I listened woo! To you. Nikki told that story maybe earlier this week or maybe it was last week. I can't remember.
1: Either
0: okay.
1: Way.
0: Let's good. Try again.
6: Okay, here
0: come
6: we
0: on,
6: go.
0: I get next two right. I get to keep
6: score?
0: My tickets.
6: 2-1?
0: 1-2, yeah.
6: All right, here we go.
0: When Dave Smiley's tickets.
6: Selma Blair made a little kerfuffle
0: oh, yeah. Oh, yeah.
6: On a plane flight
0: right.
6: this week.
0: I know this.
6: She was taken into custody
0: sure.
6: With the crew members, all those things
0: yeah.
6: because of what she did. What airline was she flying?
0: Oh, damn.
1: Oh.
0: Shoot. Smiley. I'm going to guess United.
6: No. That's incorrect. Oh. Ben?
5: I'm going to just guess Delta. I don't know.
6: That is correct.
1: Oh,
6: Delta is right
1: man.
6: For the win.
0: You win. You killed me. Did you really know
5: oh
0: that? You know, you know, you guessed.
5: That was a guess, too.
1: Oh, good
0: that guess.
1: That
0: guess was huge. That was a good guess. Oh, God. Congratulations. Sorry, guys. I know this is...
1: I know. This is the brain part.
0: Embarrassing for all of us. Okay, hold the line. We'll get you those tickets. Dancing with the Stars live. Secret sound. The jackpot is worth $800 now.
1: I can't believe that.
0: As we broadcast live out here at the Indiana State Fairgrounds for our pumpkin drop 2026, where we have the biggest pumpkins ever.
1: Woo!
0: We got so many kids out here now. There's so many. Say hi, everybody.
1: Hi! Hey! Everybody looks so good in their costumes. It's so fun.
0: Oh my God, I got to talk to some of these people on the air in a second. And I got to talk to a Jenny that I used to go to Hooters a long, long time ago. And I found this Hooters person that was...
6: A long time ago.
0: And, well, they're all closed, aren't they?
1: No, I think the downtown one's
0: okay.
1: still functioning.
0: Yeah,
1: anyway,
0: yeah. I met this girl named Jenny. She's here now. And she just came up and said, hi. Remember me? I'm Jenny from Hooters. I was also on the air. You had me interview Daughtry.
6: Yes.
1: Oh.
6: We were just talking about
0: were you
6: that.
0: Here yeah. then? Okay. Uh-huh. Okay, I got to get her on the air, too. But dropping pumpkins in a couple minutes. Right now, let's play that secret sound. Listen up now. Weird. It sounds foamy to me. We do have some clues. We'll give up those in a second. You know what it is?
1: It sounds foamy. I do now.
0: Oh, you do?
1: Only because when the day we could, Will got
0: yeah.
1: his tire popped.
0: Yeah, and we needed to know what it
1: yeah.
0: is so we can tell the listener if they're right or wrong. Okay, all right. Let's play it one more time. Everybody here has stopped what they're doing. And
1: I know.
6: Yeah, they're like, their ears are pressing against the speakers.
0: Yeah, everybody's shut down the whole circus.
6: They're trying to look
0: here.
6: At my computer screen.
0: Yeah.
6: See if I have the answer.
0: We don't have the answer here.
6: Get out of here.
0: Okay, let's talk about, here are some of the wrong guesses so far.
5: Spray foam.
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15: Mentos and Coke.
0: Okay. All right. Mentos and Coke. Okay. Yeah, we're still trying to figure out some kind of a science experiment.
2: And my clues didn't help, and ChatGPT couldn't figure it out yesterday either. So I was convinced that if you put the three clues into ChatGPT, that
0: I know.
1: We tried it just to be sure, and it wasn't. What you said, it was chemical reaction. Is that right?
2: Yeah, Taylor Swift, chemical reaction, and food.
0: Huh. Okay.
2: Yeah.
0: All right. We'll take caller nine.
2: And it came up, and the people who I told yesterday were like, ChatGPT didn't come up with it. It came up with the same thing ChatGPT guessed. But it's not.
1: It's still not it.
2: But I'm not gonna say because people might guess it.
0: Okay.
2: Yeah.
0: 317-228-1099. Call in now. 317-228-1099 for the secret sound. What is your name?
9: Catherine.
0: Catherine, you got the whole family here?
9: Most of the family.
0: Okay. You have a daughter that's up at Purdue.
9: I do.
0: Sad that she's not here.
9: Yes.
0: Is it tradition you guys come out every year? Or?
9: No, this is our first time
1: out. Oh, nice.
9: Long time listener, first time out here.
0: Yeah, that's so good.
1: First time pumpkiner.
0: You're going to love it. It's really cool. And there's a lot of activities for the kids, too. What are your kids dressed up as?
9: I don't know. The Scream Guy?
0: What are you?
14: The Scream Guy.
1: Yeah, the Scream Guy.
0: Okay, the Scream. And what are you?
14: Random Devil.
0: Random Devil. There she is. He's Random Devil. Okay, Jenny from Hooters. Now, you don't work there anymore.
15: No, I do not.
0: Okay. All right. How long ago was this, do you think?
15: Probably 15 years ago.
0: Yeah. We used to go to Hooters all the time after the show. It was a thing.
15: Yes, it was.
1: Classy.
0: And then I found out she was a Daughtry fan, and I was like, oh, my God, we're interviewing Daughtry. You're going to have to do the interview. Tell me what happened next.
15: I asked him one question, and he hung up on me.
0: What was the question? Do you remember?
15: I don't remember. I'm trying to...
1: He hung up.
0: I think the whole idea that I had a Hooters waitress doing the interview. You know, I don't think... I'm a professional. I shouldn't have to... What is this wacky...
1: he wanted a professional music interview.
2: As a rock star that he'd appreciate.
0: Yeah. let's see here. Who else? There's some other people that wanted to say hi on the air. What is your name, sir?
16: Jacob.
0: Brought the kids?
16: Oh, yeah.
0: Have you been here before?
16: No.
0: Okay, first time pumpkin dropper.
16: Oh, yeah.
0: You're going to love it. The kids look tired a little bit.
16: Me too.
0: I know, I hear it. Yeah. I hear that. Well, have fun. What's your name?
17: Shelby. I was here before.
1: Hi, Shelby.
0: Shelby. How are you?
17: Good.
0: Good. Are you excited about seeing the pumpkin drop again?
17: Yes.
0: Wow. This is a good... We got the twins. We're going to drop first. They're 2 300-pound pumpkins. And then about 8:30-ish, we'll do the over 600-pound pumpkin.
17: Dang. Whoa.
0: Did you hear what we named the pumpkins?
17: No.
0: Okay. So the big one, its name is...
1: Squashimoto.
0: Squashimoto. And then the twins are called Smashly and Crashly. Isn't that fun?
17: Yes.
0: Okay. All right. Are you going to get a place on the splat zone here in a little bit?
17: I don't know.
0: But you can get up along the way there and you get a nice spot so you can see it.
1: What did Shelby, what did you love about last year?
17: Everything.
1: I like it.
0: Okay. All right. Let's see if we can get a person on the line. Does anybody know their names?
1: Oh, yeah. Libby?
0: She probably texted us. Maybe she texts me.
1: Maybe.
0: The name.
1: We'll just have to figure out who it is.
0: But pick it up and see what happens. I can't like that.
1: Oh, we're working with our phones.
0: Hello. Smiley Morning Show. Are you there?
18: Yes.
0: What is your name, please?
18: Maddie.
0: What's Maddie?
1: Maddie.
0: Maddie. Oh, she's at the pumpkin drop.
2: She's
1: physically here?
2: That's insane.
0: Where are you? I'll come find you.
2: That's the first time that's
1: hilarious.
2: Happened.
0: Where are you?
18: All right. Look for a little unicorn.
0: Well, okay. What do you see?
2: Oh my God.
0: A unicorn.
2: There's a million costumes.
1: There are blown
2: Maddie.
1: Up big giant.
0: Unicorns. Are you by a booth?
1: You're giant gonna make me, blown up unicorns.
0: Look, that way. Anybody know where she's at?
1: Who this sees way. Unicorns? Oh, over
0: Everybody's
1: by the
0: pointing.
1: Brett Butler tent.
0: Let's go get her.
1: Go over by our sponsors.
0: Oh, I see you. You're
1: Hensley,
0: in line. Oh,
1: Cole Plumbing.
0: She's in line at the ZPL booth to get face painting, it looks like.
1: Oh, just kidding.
0: Oh, man, that unicorn is crazy. Okay, where is she?
18: Smiley. You were supposed to look for

0: Like on a corner on Main Street.
1: Maybe Muldoon's or
0: yeah.
1: I love Muldoon so much. You got a great tenderloin there.
0: I know.
1: Okay. Now this is your daughter,
0: That's
1: the unicorn.
0: Daughter.
1: How old are you?
2: Four.
1: Okay. Now you heard the secret sound.
0: I did hear.
1: I love that you called in from the broadcast.
0: We're like, that's the first time I went through. So.
1: Okay. $700. Is that right, guys? $700.
3: Yes. No, I thought it was $800.
1: Is it $800?
3: Yes.
1: Yeah, it might be. Or something like that. $700 to $800. Whatever. What is the secret sound?
0: Natalia, you want to say it?
1: What is it?
2: Food volcano.
1: I'm sorry?
0: Food volcano.
1: Okay. Well, producer Will, is it a food volcano?
4: What? What is that?
0: It's like mixing baking soda.
4: Science experiment.
1: Yeah, like
4: I was thinking that's something you'd get at the Golden Corral or something.
1: Yeah,
3: or when people
1: like
3: make one out of mashed potatoes and then the gravy lava comes down for the dinosaur chicken nuggets.
4: I see you've played at Thanksgiving too.
3: Uh-huh.
1: And they have the kits though, the little scientific kits. Kids have had it and they love that stuff. And it's so messy and I hate it so much. But she's incorporating, she put the food in there because that's the clue, too, so maybe.
4: Yeah, I see.
1: She's doing
4: I see what she's doing, yeah.
1: Yeah. For $800.
4: How's it related to Taylor Swift, though, I wonder, in her mind?
1: Is it related to Taylor Swift?
3: You think all of her food is fancily made into a volcano?
0: I don't know. I couldn't think of that.
4: Yeah, she has an underground lair.
1: Is it the food volcano?
4: No, it's not. You have to go.
3: To the hill.
4: Yeah.
3: Of losers.
4: The loser hill.
1: Loser Hill. Loser Hill. Loser Hill. Send her to Loser Hill. Oh, there she goes. Oh, no. Hey, good to meet you guys. Cool. Man, things are starting to get kicked up here a little bit. Man, look at all the people pouring in to check out the pumpkin. Here's someone right here. What's your name?
5: Evelyn.
1: Evelyn, you bring the family?
5: I did.
1: First pumpkin drop?
5: Yeah, we've never been here before.
3: Woo-hoo. Okay,
1: nice. Well, get ready to, you're gonna see it, you're gonna feel it, you're gonna smell it. It's crazy. Are you ready for the pumpkin drop?
5: Yeah.
1: How old are you?
5: 10.
1: And you are?
5: 12.
1: Okay, you ready for the pumpkin drop?
5: Yeah.
1: Hey. Oh, and you got a young one. How old?
5: Tomorrow he'll be one.
1: What's his name?
5: Miles Morales.
3: Miles Morales.
1: Isn't
3: that Spider-Man?
1: I love that. Oh, is that Spider-Man?
5: Yeah.
1: Oh,
4: Spider-Man.
1: Are you just a super fan?
5: My husband's a huge fan, yeah.
3: I love it.
1: Yeah. I didn't even know that. That's
3: yeah.
1: Nikki knew.
3: The cool new Spider-Man.
1: Yeah. Oh, it's a cool new one. All right, good to meet you guys. Cool. We're going to be out here till 10 o'clock this morning, but we are 10 minutes and counting. Going to play some Jonas
3: Brothers. I can't believe it.
1: Going to play
4: Yes.
1: What am I playing? I don't know. Justin Bieber, maybe? Justin Bieber. That's right. Little Justin Bieber. And we'll probably have to play some more Jonas Brothers, too, because getting excited about that big concert tonight. ZPL presents the Jonas Brothers. But Justin Bieber is on 99.5 ZPL.

0: Go broadcasting live all the way out here on 38th Street. Yeah, it's right across the street from the Indiana State Fair and the Coliseum. I'm looking at it right there behind me. The whole show here hanging out.
1: If you're on 38th Street, honk.
0: Honk your horn. We got a bunch of people, hundreds and hundreds of people here now around the Splat Zone, ready for our big annual pumpkin drop. This is where we crush a couple of pumpkins live on the radio. And if you're out here to see it, hey, make some noise out there.
1: This is great. This parking lot is so big, but there's so many people
0: I
1: here.
0: Know. I love it. I love it. And the crane is sitting there idle. We will raise the crane here in a few minutes. I'll find somebody maybe to help me do the countdown, too.
1: Oh, yeah. We'll definitely need somebody. And then, yeah, Smashley and Crashly are stacked already to go.
2: They look precariously stacked. And they look a little, like, exposed on one end.
0: Yeah. It's like naughty business.
2: I hope they get all the way up there.
1: Yeah.
2: Without one slipping out.
0: Oh my gosh.
2: You know what? You don't want a wardrobe failure.
0: You know, honestly, I feel like the Splat Zone is further out closer to people than ever.
2: Oh, yeah.
1: Closer?
0: Well, I know it's going to go up and it'll even out a little bit, you know, and how the crane will go up and it'll go more in the middle. But right now, dangerously close to children.
2: Yeah. we might have a couple kids lose a leg today.
0: Yeah.
1: All right. Well, hang on to your legs.
0: Yeah. Get those lawsuits ready, baby.
1: Oh, stop it.
0: Cumulus lawyers are strong.
2: Like I said, south side of 38th Street, no insurance on this side.
1: We want to thank NEPCO Crane Company also and Hodge Family Farms. Michael Hodge helped us get those pumpkins, and NEPCO Crane's always so great.
0: And I, you know, we can settle out of court for some Teddy Swims concert tickets or.
2: Yeah, maybe, yeah. Like the Smiley Morning Show pencils.
1: Oh, God.
0: All our sponsors, too. Our other sponsors are out there, have a little booth set up so you can go around and do some trick-or-treating if you want to do that.
1: That's right.
0: Which
1: Hensley,
0: we appreciate.
1: Hope Plumbing. We got Pat Butler, Diggs Garden Center.
0: Thank
1: so
0: you so
1: fantastic.
0: Much. Weather today, man, the weather's cooperating. It's just cloudy, but no rain this morning for our pumpkin drop. So 75 will be your high today. We'll get some scattered rain rolling in a little bit later. Tomorrow it gets cold, 58, and then Saturday and Sunday, sunny. With highs around upper 50s, close to 60. So let me go around here and talk to some people.
1: Still about 5 minutes.
0: We're just about 5 minutes away from the pumpkin drop. Keep the radio on because you do want to hear this when this thing smashes. You know what I'm saying?
1: I think you definitely want to hear it.
0: What is your name?
3: Carrie.
0: Carrie, you got the whole family here?
3: I sure do.
0: Have you been to the pumpkin drop before?
3: This is our first time.
0: Okay, nice. Nice. You excited?
3: Yes.
0: Okay, good, good. I'll go away from that speaker right now. And over here, hi, how are you guys doing? How are you doing? So many infants here today.
1: Man, it's a nice day.
0: Yeah, I talked to you earlier, yes. Oh, here we go, a stoplight, guys. Can you see
1: good.
0: This person
1: is it red, green, or yellow?
0: What are you right now?
4: Red, because I'm tired.
1: Oh, okay.
0: Yeah, red because you're tired. I like this. Does it really light up, this costume?
4: It's supposed to, but it doesn't work. Spirit Halloween has let me down.
1: Oh,
0: that's hilarious. Have you been to our pumpkin drop before?
4: No, it's my first time.
0: Oh, man. Everybody, a lot of first-timers here.
1: This is
0: great.
1: I love it.
0: I think it's because we're in a new location, too, over here.
1: The fairgrounds is nice.
0: Yeah,
1: they've been really great to us.
0: Centrally located. How are you?
5: I'm good. How are you?
0: Ready for the pumpkin drop?
5: We are. He wants me to take a slow-mo video of it, so.
0: Okay, do you know how to do that?
5: I think so.
0: Okay. I love it. What's your name, buddy?
6: Owen.
0: Are you excited, Owen?
6: Yeah.
0: Have you ever seen the pumpkin drop before?
6: Yeah.
0: On the internet or here in person?
6: Here in person.
0: Wow. Is this your second time then? Or?
6: Third, maybe.
0: Whoa! Three times. Is this your brother here?
6: Yeah.
0: What's your name?
6: Eli.
0: Eli, how old are you?
6: Four. I'm five.
0: Ready for the pumpkin drop? What do you think it's going to be like? You think you'll hear it? You think you'll smell it?
6: I think I'll get pumpkins on me.
1: Oh,
0: yeah, you might
1: get
0: some
1: pumpkins on him.
2: God.
0: What is your name?
6: Ford.
0: What is it?
6: Ford.
0: Ford? Oh, Ford, are you ready for the pumpkin drop?
6: Yes.
0: I like your hair. What color is your hair?
6: Pink.
0: Pink, that's nice.
1: Yeah.
0: Is all your family right here?
6: They're not related. Neither are they.
2: He's here alone with strangers. Good.
0: He's like, neither of those persons.
1: I don't know these guys. These guys just asked me to get into a truck.
2: Yeah, that's a rolling 38th Street lifestyle right there.
6: Hi, how are you?
0: Oh, my God, just walked up behind this lady. What's your name?
3: I'm Jenna.
0: We're on the air right now.
3: I hear that.
0: I love that you got your kids here.
3: Yes, I do.
0: And you're already rolling, the record button.
3: Yes, I did.
0: You're ready for this.
3: Yes, I gotta show my husband.
0: Yeah, have you ever been to the pumpkin drop before?
3: No.
0: Okay.
3: I'm excited.
0: Right. I'm gonna come back and I'm gonna have you guys all help me count down to the drop. Will you guys be able to do that?
3: Yeah.
0: You guys wanna help me count down? Yeah, how old are you?
6: Four.
0: How old are you?
6: Five.
0: Okay, when we do the countdown, you got to be really loud, okay?
3: Woo!
0: I know you're going to be loud. Let me talk to a couple more people, and then we're going to get ready to drop this thing. How are you guys doing?
7: Good.
0: What's your name?
7: Linda.
0: Linda. First time at a pumpkin drop?
7: Second time.
0: Oh, were you here last year?
7: Yes.
0: Okay, and you are?
8: Silas.
0: Are you excited about this?
8: Very.
0: Yeah, it's going to be a lot of fun. I'm glad you guys are here. And one more person. Who are you?
9: Becca.
0: Becca, and this is your son?
9: It is, Bentley.
0: What's your name?
10: Bentley.
0: And what are you dressed up as?
10: I'm a killer clown.
0: Killer clown. Oh, gosh,
1: he's
0: it's a killer clown
1: you.
0: Over there. What are people screaming over there for?
1: Oh, well, Andy is making sure we get nice crowd shots before the big drop.
0: Are we giving out free ZPL t-shirts? I want one. Okay.
2: Yeah.
0: All right, ladies and gentlemen, it is time. It's a wonderful October morning. We've got hundreds and hundreds of people around here. We are... Now, why do I see some guts down there already?
1: Oh, no. Maybe they're just cast off.
0: Oh, they are practicing something. Maybe a small pumpkin. And are you ready for the pumpkin drop?
11: Yeah!
0: Are you sure?
11: Yeah!
0: Okay, we have two pumpkins. Producer Will, what are their names? We've named our pumpkins.
1: I'll help you out. They are Squashimoto's are big ones, but these are Ashley and Crashly.
0: Okay, Smashly
1: and
0: Crashly.
1: Oh, sorry, Crashly.
0: I thought it was Ashley. Maybe there's a sister that's involved that I don't know.
1: The first one was Ashley.
0: And we are going to count down and drop this thing. If you guys can help out a little bit, we're going to start at 5. And we are ready. We are standing by. The crane is ready. Okay. 5.
12: 4. 3. 2. 1. Release the twins.
0: Oh, my gosh. Now, wait a second.
1: Oh, we do need the kids to stay outside the barriers for now.
0: Hold on.
1: That's not till the last
0: one.
1: We're
0: moving the crane. Oh, we're going to wait for the next time?
1: Right? Isn't that right?
0: Yeah. I guess we can wait.
1: Once we set them loose, we can't put them back in the bottom.
0: That's true. Okay, we'll wait for the next drop. Let's play some music.
1: Yeah, maybe some fun music.
0: Hit me with that Thriller song there in front of you. Yes.
1: Yeah.
0: Yes. It is 99.5 ZPL. Man, I can smell it. Can you smell it?
1: I can smell the pumpkin.

0: Halloween. We are live at the Indiana State Fairgrounds and right across from the Coliseum, if you want to come find us. Another pumpkin drop coming up in a second. Ah, I'm doing a picture live on radio. Ah, what is your name?
1: Liv.
0: Liv. And who is your, is this your son here?
1: Yes, this is my son.
0: What's your name, buddy?
1: Henry.
0: Are you ready for the next pumpkin drop?
1: Yeah.
0: Could you smell that?
2: Look right
1: sorry,
2: beside
1: does
2: there's
1: someone own an armadillo.
0: Wait a second. I'm sorry. What the
2: is
0: hell
2: that,
0: is
2: okay? Oh, silly safari's here.
0: Like, there is a weird animal behind
2: there
0: me.
2: There was just an armadillo running across the ground.
0: Is this yours?
1: Of course.
0: Are you with the silly safari?
3: I'm Meerkat Mel.
0: Oh,
2: yes.
0: You.
2: Silly safari.
4: Oh, you just banged her in the head with the microphone.
2: Okay, the armadillo is getting on the loose.
4: Everybody. Hit her in the face with a microphone. The armadillo ran off.
0: Well, she turned her head because she was watching the armadillo race run off. And are you okay?
3: Salt. Gosh.
0: Do you need free Taylor Swift tickets?
3: I mean, who would turn that down, right?
2: Oh, we got a little fox in there,
0: too. We trade lawsuits for Taylor Swift tickets.
3: I like that approach. I'm going to have to try that.
0: Yeah, when you...
3: have to trade lawsuits for animal snuggles, I guess.
0: Yeah, oh, that's so sweet. What else do you have here?
3: So this is Zumi. He is a fennec fox. Fennec fox. Yeah, see, fox and a cougar. Get it?
0: Oh,
3: he's a desert animal, so he's a little bit chilly right now. But we have all of our other animals over there by the blue truck.
2: Is the armadillo doing well? Like, they don't mind the weather?
3: No, the armadillo doesn't mind at all.
2: Oh, I love it.
3: He just gets the zoomies, too, so he wanted to run it out and come and see all the action, and he didn't want to miss the pumpkins falling.
2: I love it. So what kind of animals do you have over there for everyone to come see?
3: So over there we have Hooligan, one of our owls. He's a Eurasian eagle owl. We've got a tortoise. We've got a bullfrog. We've got a blue tongue skink. Skink with an eye.
0: Not a skank.
3: Yeah. That's his sister.
4: You could do the same bit you do with the fox, only... I'm just kidding.
3: Right? There you go. We got all kinds of stuff. A tarantula, because you got to have...
0: Oh, no. I don't like
3: for
0: that.
3: Halloween.
0: Oh, no.
3: Yeah, we sure do.
0: Oh, my
3: and
0: gosh.
3: And then, of course, you've got Melon here, our three-handed armadillo.
0: Oh, my gosh.
4: That's
0: awesome.
4: Does
0: it pee or poop?
3: Everything pees and poops.
0: All right. Do you pee and poop?
3: Every day.
0: Do you want to pee and poop now?
2: Stop!
3: I already did that this morning after coffee time.
0: A toilet over there.
4: How convenient.
3: I saw the lineup for those. I think I'll wait.
0: You think anybody's in there right now?
2: Oh, my God, Dave.
4: David.
2: Leave people alone to their private time.
4: I think he's the only man in the world who would get distracted from an armadillo to go
0: That's
4: see
0: right.
4: if there's a guy pooping.
0: Right.
2: I agree with you.
0: Here, I'm talking to an exit interview from a service sanitation toilet. How was it?
5: It's clean.
0: Is it really?
5: Hell yeah.
0: Did you go to number two or number one?
5: I dropped it.
0: Yeah. You dropped your own pumpkin drop.
5: Hell yeah.
0: Yeah. Is there toilet paper in there now?
5: I don't know.
0: Yeah, can I smell your fingers? No.
2: David!
0: I'm just kidding.
4: God.
2: This is so gross.
4: That is disgusting.
6: What do I get free now?
0: Taylor Swift tickets.
2: Oh,
0: I'm just kidding. I'm just kidding. I'm just
4: I was
0: kidding.
4: Wondering why I heard a guy grunting a countdown from 10 in there.
0: 10. 9.
2: Oh, my God.
0: He was in there counting it down. What is your name, sir?
7: Chris.
0: Did you see the first drop?
7: I did.
0: Could you tell our listeners what it was like?
7: Loud.
0: Yeah, it was thunderous, wasn't it?
7: Yes.
0: Okay. Are you ready for the next one?
8: Yeah.
0: You want to do the countdown with me?
8: Yeah.
0: What's your name?
8: Maya.
0: Maya, what are you dressed up as?
8: A clown.
0: Clown, you're a scary clown. You scare me. You have to go to the bathroom at all?
8: No.
0: Okay, all right, that's fine. Okay.
2: We might need a little time, I think.
0: We need some time?
2: Yeah, they're still on the ground.
0: Oh, okay, sorry.
2: We got a little time.
0: We
2: got to hook it all back up.
0: Okay. We got to hook it back up. Okay, no problem.
2: Would you like me to maybe do some traffic?
0: I mean, yeah, we can play a tune, too. We got whatever we want to do. Let's play a tune, and then we'll come back and give them a little time to get that one next, that one loaded up and ready to go. And we'll check traffic, too, in a second here. Smiley Morning Show is on the air. 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

0: Mr. Know-It-All. We are live at the Indiana State Fairgrounds. Make some noise! There's hundreds, there's thousands of people lined up around the splat zone for our next drop. This is the big one, over 600 pounds. It's Squashy Moto. Everybody say hi, Squashy Moto. And goodbye, Squashy Moto.
1: Goodbye, Squashy Moto.
0: Oh, my gosh. It is so much fun. I've got Maya over here. She's going to help me do the countdown. How old are you and where are you from?
2: A in Elwood, Indiana.
0: Elwood, Indiana. Anybody else from Elwood? Nope.
1: Oh,
0: just the only ones.
1: At least your brother.
0: Thank you. Hey, here we go. What is your name, sir?
3: Chris.
0: Are you excited about the drop?
3: Yes.
0: First time seeing this thing?
3: Yes.
0: Get ready. It's going to be nuts. How about you? Are you ready?
4: Yes.
0: Are you sure?
4: Yes.
0: Okay. All right. Don't yell at me. We've waited an entire year for this, Producer Will.
5: I know.
0: How is the wind and the barometric pressure?
5: The wind has calmed down.
0: Yeah. Okay.
5: It is coming at 1 mile per hour from the south.
0: Do we have clouds in the sky?
5: We have an overcast sky, which is creating fair conditions on the ground.
0: Visibility okay?
5: Visibility
0: good enough?
5: Half a mile, which is good enough.
0: Okay, the crane is about to lift. Can we lift the crane or are we not ready yet?
1: Are
0: we ready to lift?
1: On it. I think there's some discussions happening over there.
0: I'm going to go out to the splat zone. This is...
1: Yeah.
0: I've never done this before. This is dangerous. Yeah. I'm not supposed to be out here.
1: Make sure the children stay behind the
0: barrier. Stay behind the barrier. And when this thing drops, we're going to move the crane over, and you guys can actually come out here and get a piece of it. Are you ready, Mr. Michael Hodge?
6: Always ready.
0: Okay, and are you ready,
1: Napco? Joe from Napco.
0: Ready. Okay, are you ready to lift?
7: Are we not ready?
6: Yeah.
0: Okay, let's lift.
6: All right.
8: Let's lift.
0: Okay, what do you do?
6: Let's hit a button. Lift.
0: Okay.
1: Oh, we got the operator in the crane.
0: Okay. We are now lifting.
5: Make some noise for the lift. Let's go.
1: Squashy Moto.
0: I'm kind of sad about this one.
5: Squashy. Squashy. Squashy. Squashy. Squashy. Squashy. Squashy.
0: What was your name again?
8: Joe.
0: Joe, crane guy.
8: Yes, sir.
0: How far does this go into the sky?
8: About 300 feet.
0: 3,000 feet, ladies and gentlemen.
5: Wow.
0: Unbelievable.
5: Wow. We can't even see it when it gets up there.
0: This is dangerous. Most dangerous thing you've ever done?
8: Yes, it is.
0: Are you scared?
8: I am. Terrified.
0: Okay, tell me when we're at maximum height, then I'll do the countdown.
8: Okay, sounds good.
0: Just yell at me, okay?
1: And it was, 650 pounds? Is that right?
0: 600 million pounds.
1: Yeah.
0: And I'm holding my pants up as I run across the splat zone. How are you doing? Are you ready?
2: Yes.
0: Are you ready?
2: Yes.
0: Are you ready?
2: Yes.
0: Okay, everybody's ready over here on the splat zone. Let me find Maya. Maya's going to help me count it down. And you can all help Maya count down as well. Where is she? Okay, are you ready? Let's do a 10 because we need a little extra
1: time.
0: And I'm exhausted.
1: And yeah, you've been running.
0: Here we go. The Smiley Morning Show Pumpkin Drop 2026. 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
5: Release the beast, Squashy! No!
0: Oh my gosh!
5: Hold on!
0: Hold on, don't go
1: in
0: there!
1: Wait for it!
0: Any reaction from the cat crowd over there, Producer Will?
2: It was crazy. It's everywhere now.
0: Oh my gosh, it is everywhere
2: now. It smells like dinner. It must be making me vomit.
0: Oh, my God. What do you think?
2: It was so loud. I didn't think it would be that loud.
1: It was really loud.
5: What'd you think?
10: It was insane.
0: Hit the music. Bring out the kids. Let's go.
1: Go
0: Smiley Morning Show Pumpkin Drop.
5: Yeah.
0: The kids are going wild. It's unbelievable.
5: The fences are being pushed over.
0: Hundreds of kids running out to get a piece of that mess. Oh, my gosh. Parents, beware.

0: for no mortal can resist the evil of the thriller.
1: Yeah!
2: Just a pumpkin drop, producer Will.
1: It's more than that.
2: It's a lifestyle.
1: It's a spiritual experience.
2: We're broadcasting live this morning for our annual pumpkin drop. Man, thanks to all the people that have cleaned up our mess for us, which is nice.
3: Yeah, exactly. Thanks for taking it home.
2: We have a cleaning crew, but we don't have to worry about that anymore.
3: Nope.
2: Kids, take it home. That's perfect. Hey, what's your name, buddy?
4: Milo.
2: What did you think of the pumpkin drop?
4: It was crazy.
5: Yeah?
4: Yeah.
2: Pretty cool. First time?
4: Yes.
2: Okay. And what about you? What are your thoughts? What did you think?
6: I think it sounded like a torpedo.
3: A torpedo?
2: Sounded like a torpedo? Could you smell it? No, you couldn't smell anything. Now you got a couple pieces? You going to take that home with you?
6: Yes.
3: What are you going to do with it?
6: Well, I don't really know.
2: Perfect. Just put it in your mom's car.
1: That's right. Put it in your front yard. Put it in your front yard. Here we go. We got some guys over here. What's your name?
2: Forgot his name.
1: I know, because that was so mind-blowing, right?
4: Yeah.
1: What'd you get?
4: I got this small piece.
2: Piece of pumpkin? That's pretty
1: What'd you think of that? Have you ever seen anything like that in your life?
4: No, this is like kind of my second time.
2: Kind of your second time? Okay.
1: Oh, yeah. Experience. Kinda. Was it awesome?
4: Yeah, because the first time back in 2025 or whatever, I don't know, the year...
3: way back in the loser was it?
2: That's what my son said.
4: Somewhere else around like, here.
2: It was a long time ago. It was like last 2025.
4: And we missed it just by a couple seconds.
1: So you made it this year.
2: So you made it. Good job. Enjoy.
1: What did you think of that?
7: It was really cool.
2: Yeah? You loved it?
7: Yeah.
1: Could you smell it? What was your favorite part?
7: My favorite part is when they dropped the biggest pumpkin and it just went exploding.
2: Yeah, it went exploding everywhere.
3: What are you going to do with your large chunk of pumpkin?
7: I have no idea.
1: Give it to your mom as a Christmas gift.
3: Yeah.
1: Here we go. Come in. Come up here. What'd you think?
8: It was nice.
2: It was nice.
1: And how about Dino?
3: Nice.
1: Dino, what'd you think?
2: Dino dressed up.
5: R.
2: What?
3: R.
5: R.
2: R. He's saying R.
1: He's what's only answering as a dinosaur.
2: What is your name, sir?
9: Henry.
2: Henry, what'd you think?
9: Good.
2: Pretty cool?
9: Yeah.
3: Henry, what's your favorite part about pumpkin drop?
9: Collecting it?
3: Yeah. He's got the biggest piece of pumpkin. It's almost bigger than he is.
1: That's the size of his body.
3: He can't even hold it up. Henry.
9: I'm going to come here for the rest of my life.
3: Okay. That sounds great.
2: Oh, my God. I coached him into that. He said it first.
3: So
2: I said, we're going to do that on the air. And I just waited and waited. But that is a big piece of pumpkin, though, for sure.
9: Uh-huh.
2: All right, buddy. Get out of here. Put that in your mom's car right away.
3: Yeah, right
2: Thank
3: on the
2: you.
3: Seat.
1: I asked someone, I was like, will you say, that changed my life? I'll never be the same.
2: Is and that she, the first gift?
1: So what she said instead was like, it smelled like poopy.
2: Well, it's like, you got to coach some of these kids. It's like, they say it, but then when we go on the air, they get
3: it
2: very nervous.
3: It gets intimidating. Yeah. I understand.
2: You know what I mean?
1: Yeah. So I don't know why it's smelling like poopy now, but maybe just nerves.
2: What's funny, there's a kid over on my side that did say it smelled like poopy. It's like they're communicating to each other.
3: Also really close to the porta potties. I think that's also a pretty big part of
1: that. It did startle me when it hit the ground, though.
2: Yeah.
1: Sure.
2: It was, and everybody's safe? Everybody's okay?
3: Yes.
2: Okay. Well, no lawsuits.
3: Yeah.
2: That's
1: no,
2: good.
3: Everyone's
1: yet.
3: Good.
1: Not that I'm aware.
3: The pumpkin stayed where it needed to.
2: Okay. That is good news. And your name?
10: Marquita.
2: Marquita calls into the show quite a bit.
3: Marquita!
10: Nice to see you guys in person.
3: Nice to see you
1: hey,
3: too.
1: What's up?
2: You look handsomer than you thought.
10: Very much so. So impressed, guys.
2: We're on radio. You never know what those DJs
10: and the
2: look
10: thing
2: like.
10: Is, I didn't look you guys up before because I wanted to see you in person for the first time so I can know just
3: how bad it is. Yeah,
10: no,
3: I get it.
10: How great it is. You guys look great.
2: Oh, thank you. Too. And you brought your kids with you.
10: I did. They ditched school today.
2: Oh, nice.
3: I love
2: what
3: it.
2: What district? Where are you at?
10: We're in Kokomo.
2: Kokomo, you're a little bit of ways away.
3: Thank you for coming all the way here.
10: We missed the first one, but we saw the second one. So
3: yay.
2: Second pumpkin drop, cool. What'd you guys think?
8: It was fun, but, like, it was loud.
2: Yeah, it was fun, but loud. How about you?
11: It was really cool.
2: It was really cool.
3: Yeah.
2: What did you think, sir?
11: It was cool.
2: How old are you?
11: 12.
2: You got to go to the bathroom?
11: No.
2: Okay. Neither do I. What's your name?
8: Milani.
2: What is it?
8: Milani.
3: Milani.
2: What did you think?
8: It was fun.
2: It was fun. I'm glad you were here. I'm going to go to the bathroom.
3: No. Oh.
2: I'm just going to go check. How are you guys?
8: Good.
2: Good. Good to see you. Is there any room in the portalettes? How are you guys doing?
3: He's going over to the porta potty.
2: What are you doing out here? Where's your parents?
3: In the porta potty.
2: Where's your parents?
5: In the porta potty.
2: How are you?
3: Oh.
2: Did you go to the bathroom?
3: Yes.
2: How, number one or number two? Number one. Okay, she's went number one. Should I go to the other one here? Okay. I won't knock on the door.
3: Okay,
2: that's completely rude. But she did come out on her own. Hey, what are you doing, buddy?
5: The punk. There's a lot of pumpkin drops in a happy that we could collect it.
3: Oh, that's awesome.
2: Glad. Oh my gosh, this is so good. We're gonna be out here till 10 o'clock, so you can come by and say hi.
3: Yes.
2: You can get a coffee over here.
3: Absolutely, Naya Coffee's here. We've also got Hometown Mini Donuts if you want to buy those. And Silly Safaris.
2: I know.
3: I still
2: those
3: can't
2: animals.
3: Stop thinking about that armadillo.
2: That was crazy.
3: The living
2: I had no
3: hell
2: idea.
3: Out of me.
2: It was right behind by my feet. Yeah. I was like, what's going on?
1: Yeah, there was no indication there was a handler nearby when that thing went by.
3: Just
1: like,
3: a loose armadillo.
1: I'm like, oh, it's one of those fair rats.
2: Yeah. A ferret. Yeah. A fair rat. A ferret.
1: A fair rat.
2: Is that where that comes from?
3: Probably.
1: Yeah.
3: Mm-hmm.
2: The Indiana State Fair Rat.
3: Fair rat.
1: That's right.
2: Oh, my God. Now, I did Jess from the Indiana State Fair is here. She was reminding me that we're doing some giveaways, right?
3: Oh, yeah, that's right. So, I can't remember. They're going to be doing some, like, races later. There's some big blow-up things where they have Christmas Nights of Lights where they have here at the fairgrounds.
2: That's so nice over here at the State Fairgrounds.
3: And then also, don't forget the World Food Championships. It's
2: right across the street.
3: 3 until noon, which means so if you're done at Pumpkin Drop, you're all wrapped up. You can go right across the street. They're going to be like famous chefs cooking. It's like the Olympics of food.
2: Yeah, it's really cool. Your weather today. Looks like we're going to get some rain later this afternoon. I'm so thankful that it didn't rain this morning for the pumpkin drop.
3: Yes.
2: But 75 today. Maybe some scattered rain rolling in this afternoon. And then tomorrow, chillier, 58, 56 on Saturday, 64 on Sunday. Smiley Morning Show is on the air. How's traffic now?
3: It's a little better, especially over on the west side, but you're still running through slow traffic, so they did move the crash off to the side. But 465 on the west side, it's going to be a little bit slow between 10th Street and Crawfordsville Road. We've got a crash on 465 on the northeast side, going north westbound, rather, Allisonville Road. You're going to see stop-and-go traffic crash blocking the right lane. And then we've got... I think that's pretty much what we got.
2: That's good enough. Man, that's a lot, really.
3: It's crashing.
2: So we're sad to say we squished Squashimoto, and goodbye to Smashly and Crashly. They're no longer with us this morning. We are going to be live out here till 10 o'clock, like I said. We're going to have some more Jonas Brothers music because the big show is tonight.
3: That's
2: we're
3: right.
2: excited about that. Congratulations to all our winners. So we'll play some requests there. We got Nikki's Quickies on the way, too, in just a couple of minutes. I see that the people are scared to go into the portalettes now. I think.
3: Yeah, because
2: you're
3: haunting them.
2: Yeah, I know. It's okay.
1: You talked to that man who was not shy about what he did.
3: I like that.
2: He was not shy at all.
3: You found your people in the porta potty, for sure.
2: Okay. 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

0: Hey, it's Nikki from the Smiley Morning Show. Here's some things you may have missed overnight, brought to you by Zero Res. Nearly half of us feel bad calling the office and saying we're not coming in because we're sick. 41% of people are so dedicated that they won't even use a sick day, even if they're really sick.
1: It's just allergies.
0: Have we learned nothing? You should feel bad going to work sick and making other people sick. Staying home is the kindest thing you can do.
2: Oh, God, enough, Anna. You're going to get all of us sick.
3: No, I had head lice last February. No one even noticed.
4: That was you? I had to burn most of my clothes.
0: A lot of secret eating going on right now. Around 86% of women say they'll wait until they're completely alone to eat their favorite foods.
5: Left alone again. Yes, I'm eating provolone again. Food just tastes better in the bathroom now and then. I just love being left alone again.
0: I am definitely one of those people. I don't like anyone else around when I'm eating pizza.
5: I ate 2 dozen bags of Frito-Lays. I'm gonna brush my teeth with mayonnaise. Now my sweat tastes just like donut glaze.
0: A lot of people kiss under the mistletoe, but do we really know why we do it? The tradition actually started in ancient Greece.
6: Opa! Opa!
0: During marriage ceremonies because of the plant's association with fertility. And then the Romans used that to resolve issues during war with their enemies.
7: Lay down your weapon.
8: Come and get them.
0: They did it under the mistletoe to represent peace.
8: A Spartan always protects another man's rear.
0: And they actually kissed each other to seal the deal.
9: Wearing nothing but leather underwear and a cape, you charge your enemy like an oiled up hairless wonder.
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0: Man, I can't even hear myself think.
1: Everyone is mean.
0: It's just a pumpkin drop, people.
2: Lost
0: it's
2: their
0: just
2: minds.
0: A pumpkin drop. What did you think of the pumpkin drop this year?
3: It was fun.
0: Yeah, you loved it?
3: Yeah.
0: What did you think of the pumpkin drop?
3: It was amazing.
1: Your favorite part?
3: It was like, I liked it because it just exploded everywhere.
1: Yeah. It exploded.
4: Yeah, human beings love destruction.
3: It was the best thing of my life.
1: Yeah, the best day of our lives.
0: Oh my God. Wow, that's a lot. I mean, how old are you, though?
3: 12.
0: You haven't had a lot of experiences, so this is a big deal.
4: Have you been to Disney before?
3: No.
4: Yeah, okay. Have you been?
3: Oh. We skipped vacation just for this.
4: This is incredible.
1: That's amazing.
4: This is better than
1: we
4: all
1: We are
4: that.
1: Your vacation.
4: Yeah.
0: So where do you guys go, or where do you go to school?
3: Mount Vernon,
0: okay. Yeah, my kids go to Westfield area, so they're in school this week, so... My kids were like, I thought we were going to get to go. I was like, no, go to school, kids. You know, that kind of thing.
3: Well, we are always either on vacation or I have to work.
0: Yeah. So worked out for you guys.
1: Thank you for doing
0: so
1: that.
0: So thankful you guys came out here.
3: Have fun.
0: Yeah, there's so much activities for the kids.
1: Oh, yeah. Laser we got Philly Safaris over there. There was, let's see, the Elite Game Truck, so people want to go do some gaming. Laser tag from Indy Blast. It's crazy. There's so much fun stuff to do still.
0: Thanks to Nepco Cranes. These guys do it for free. Everybody, Michael Hodge and his friends that grow these pumpkins.
1: Yes.
0: I mean, they bring them out and the kids come out. And so it's very, thank you very
4: and
0: much.
4: And I saw some of the kids with the face paint. And it looked really good. Yeah. Remember that lady said, I'm brand new at this?
0: Yeah.
4: I was expecting just like smudgy like smears. And.
0: Oh, yeah. That's the over by our booth.
4: Yes. Yeah. Remember? She's I'm brand new.
0: And
4: it's
0: quite a setup.
4: Yes. She's like, I'm brand new. I got a shaky hand. And then it was like everything looked really nice.
0: I didn't notice the shaky hand. But,
4: well, I made that part up.
0: Oh, okay, got it. And what did you think of the pumpkin drop?
5: It was good.
0: Yeah. Okay, that's good enough.
1: All right. That's all you need, right? It was good.
4: Good enough. Good enough. Good enough.
0: What do you think, son?
5: It was fun.
0: Yeah. How old are you?
5: 10.
0: Okay, cool.
5: 11.
0: Oh, 11.
1: Oh, he doesn't even know.
0: You're 11 now.
1: Surprise.
0: That's right. Have you been to the pumpkin drop before?
5: No.
0: Okay, first time. I'm glad you guys made it.
1: Hey, little boy with watermelon.
4: That kid got a chunk of watermelon. How'd that happen?
0: Hey, buddy. What's your name?
5: Isaiah.
0: Uh-huh. And how old are you?
5: A fart man.
0: I'm sorry?
4: He said I'm a fart man.
0: No, I thought he said Fortnite.
4: Oh, I thought he said I'm a fart man.
0: I didn't ask what your favorite video game is.
1: Where did the watermelon come from?
6: Out there with the pumpkin stuff.
0: Oh, really? Some people might just be getting wild, you know, just throwing crap out
1: there. I mean, I know in the truck that with those giant big green bean there was a watermelon.
4: Okay. Like, I just got back from a Gallagher show.
0: Look at the kids are playing soccer out there with pumpkin on the slide zone.
1: Yeah, pumpkin soccer.
0: This is crazy. Uh-oh.
1: There's someone's eating it. Whose kid is that?
0: Yeah, be careful out there.
1: He looks like he's
0: eating it. Remember, no lawsuits.
1: Oh, it's Michael's. We're good.
0: No lawsuits, only concert tickets.
4: Yeah, it looks like those kids have eaten weird vegetables before.
0: I'm over here talking to Michael, the pumpkin grower guy. What's up, Michael?
7: How's it going?
0: Your kids still hanging out here?
7: They are.
0: Yeah. Nice job today.
7: Thank you. They're skipping school, so.
1: Oh, we love it.
0: It's tough to find pumpkins this year, I know.
7: It was rough.
0: And I see stories like nationwide, like 3,800 pounds. I'm like, damn, where are they growing these things?
7: That was Rhode Island.
0: It's like the biggest one.
7: Wallace out there.
0: Yeah. You know those people?
7: Oh, yeah.
0: Man, everybody knows everybody. I mean, when you grow pumpkins, it's a small.
1: You know who's growing a pumpkin.
4: Yeah, right. It's a very incestuous community.
0: Where's your wife at?
7: She told me she was not getting up this early.
1: I get it. That's fair.
0: You think you guys will make more children?
7: No.
0: Okay, you're done. How many do you have now?
7: We have 6.
4: That's more than enough.
0: Are they all here?
7: No, only 2/3 of them are here.
1: 2/3.
0: You still have your Alexandria pumpkin patch still going up there?
7: Oh, yeah.
0: So it's the Hodge family farm?
7: Yes, sir.
0: And your wife makes goods?
7: Pumpkin rolls, baked goods, all sorts of stuff.
0: All right, just a little plug there. Thank you. Thank you very much.
1: Thank you for our pumpkins.
0: Can I give some love to some sponsorships?
1: Please.
0: Hensley Legal Group.
4: Yeah.
0: Hold your applause to the end.
4: I love law.
0: Hope. Plumbing, heating, cooling, and electrical. Diggs Garden Center right over there.
1: Woo-hoo!
0: What's up? Pat Butler, they're here.
1: Yeah.
0: They scoop poop and they babysit your animals. Go over there and check them out. They're really nice people. And, man, we've been eating donuts this morning.
1: Yeah, Hometown Mini Donuts is here. Naya Coffee from downtown. Love that place.
0: Okay, let me know if there's any traffic here.
1: Oh,
0: and,
1: there's
0: weather. Looks like we're going to hold off on the rain here till this afternoon. So it's going to be pretty good. And the temperature is perfect. We'll get up to 75 today. Scattered rain rolls in this afternoon after 2. And then tomorrow it gets cooler. 58 tomorrow, 56 on Saturday, 64 on Sunday. today.
1: Ooh.
0: Let's see here. Yeah, is there any problems?
1: Actually, no, we're doing much better now. Yeah, just some slowdowns in the south-north split area, but that's it.
0: Congratulations, everybody, that won the Jonas Brothers tickets from the Smiley Morning Show.
1: Yeah.
0: ZPL presents the Jonas Brothers, and it's time to party the Jonas Brothers. Woo-hoo! On ZPL. Hey!

0: baby.
1: Jonas Brothers on 99.5 ZPL. Make some noise if you're going to the show. No one's going to the show. Oh, there's a couple people back there. Wow, that's right. You are Jonas Brothers. ZPL presents. When are the doors open? Like you said, mentioned
2: 6:30, and then the show starts at 7:30 with the opening acts.
1: Okay, okay.
2: Yes.
1: It should be. Did you say axe?
2: Axe.
1: You better axe somebody.
2: There
1: you know what I'm saying?
2: Several.
1: You better axe somebody.
2: Magnus Farrell and Delicia. Delicia. I don't know.
1: It sounds delicious.
2: I bet
1: that's what
2: great.
1: It sounds like. Rain coming this afternoon, but it's a nice temperature right now. 62 degrees. We'll get up to about 75. What do you think of that pumpkin drop?
3: It was fun.
1: Yeah, you got a piece of it here.
4: Yeah, look at him. He's sloppy with pumpkin. It's just dripping down his shirt. It looks like my son at lunch.
1: What did you say, Mom?
5: Tell him how you feel.
1: How do you feel?
3: I feel juicier than a rotisserie chicken.
1: Oh, my God. Did you tell him to say that?
4: No.
1: That's awesome.
4: But he is accurate.
1: Oh, that is perfect. If more people eat crap before they come up.
2: Body is covered in pumpkin juice.
1: You are juicy. That's weird. Yeah. Never mind. All right, I'm going to walk away from that
2: probably
1: right
2: best.
1: Now.
4: I just like Pete chunks are still falling off of that thing he has. It makes your shirt really effective.
2: It really does. It brings authenticity to the costume.
1: Oh, my gosh. Okay, coming up in a second, we're going to do our spooky throwback throwdown. It is Throwback Thursday, so
2: yes.
1: You know, all spooky songs. That's coming up in a couple of minutes.
4: Ooh.
1: Out here live at the Indiana State Fairgrounds for our pumpkin drop. We successfully smashed 3 pumpkins.
2: Woo-hoo.
1: The big one, Squashimoto. And then, of course, Smashley and Crashley went down hard.
2: Big time.
1: I'm telling you,
2: it was
1: a mess. And what is your name?
5: Ian.
1: Ian, what do you think?
5: It was nice. It was cool.
2: Yeah, it's nice. It's cool.
1: It's cool.
2: Yeah, he's pretty down with it.
1: And your thoughts?
5: Boo.
1: Boo! Yeah!
2: Okay.
1: Let me just check the portalette lines over here.
2: Oh, there's a line.
1: To see what's going on.
4: Okay, we don't need to bother
2: people. Everybody in the line is very wiggly.
1: Mom, how are you?
5: I'm great.
1: And the portalette line, how are things feeling today?
5: You know, that's where all the action's at right now.
1: Yeah, it's a lot of action. You got to go to the bathroom, bad?
2: Oh, it just opened up. Send him in.
4: Go get
2: in
4: there. Kid, go to the bathroom.
1: Go get in there.
2: Yeah.
1: Let me hear you. Slam that door behind you.
2: I want to hear Smiley, like, responsible for Pete Pants.
1: Pete Pants Smiley. The kid was almost crying. He had to go to the bathroom so bad.
2: Yeah,
1: I know.
4: It's too many snacks.
2: You ever have that when you can't talk because you have to pee so bad?
1: Oh, it's the worst. Yeah. I'm the worst.
2: Mm-hmm.
1: My wife has some unbelievable bladder where she can go forever. Not me.
2: Is she hydrated?
1: I'm going right now.
2: Oh.
4: I remember before the two of you were together, that's what she led in her Tinder profile.
1: Is that...
2: I can hold my pee real long.
4: I got an unbelievable bladder. I can go forever.
1: Real long. Come out here. We're going to be here all morning long. We've got laser tag and a video game truck and a balloon artist.
2: Safari.

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1: Oh, sorry. Are we on? Yeah, we are on.
2: We're here. Yeah, we're on.
1: Man, so we're hanging out. Pet Butler's mascot is here, and we're doing pictures with the mascot. Thank you, Pet Butler. Thank you, Aaron, for sponsoring our pumpkin drop again this year.
3: You're welcome.
1: I know you guys got a booth over there. You're still giving out that crappy candy?
3: All the candy
1: is great candy. Crappy because of poop.
4: Oh, that makes more sense.
1: Actually,
4: The dog ate it all.
1: And you guys, what do you guys do,
3: Pet Butler? We scoop. We actually pet care now, so we shuttle. We walk in. We...
1: Yeah, I'm trying to break the wind.
5: Yeah, it's crazy.
4: Oh,
5: the wind is crazy.
4: Go to the porta potties.
3: Right.
1: But and you do sitting, and then
3: sitting,
1: you do also
3: walking and shuttling, yeah.
1: That's so cool. Thank you, man. Thank you guys for being here.
5: When your pet's drunk, they'll Uber at home.
1: Is that right?
5: Yeah.
1: That's incredible.
5: Yeah.
1: I want to see that. Okay, I'm going to play a tune for you. I've got some Outkast for you right now on the Smiley Morning Show. And then coming up in a second, our spooky version of the Throwback Throwdown.
4: I like it.
1: And Outkast is playing right now.
4: Definitely.
1: It better be playing right now. Thank you.
4: Yeah.
1: Big Libby back at the studio. Also, Maria back at the studio.
4: Thank you,
1: guys. We've got 7,000 people working for us this morning.
4: That's
1: Thank
4: right.
1: you.

0: 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ZPL.
1: We yeah.
0: are live from the Splat Zone.
1: Yeah.
0: Smiley Morning Show, Pumpkin Drop. Out here at the Indiana State Fairgrounds. And we do have a lot of tickets to give away for the State Fair, the lights thing that they do over here.
2: Christmas Nights of
0: Christmas
2: Lights.
0: Christmas Nights of Lights.
2: Yes, and the World Food Championships across the street.
0: That's going on. It's free to get in, by the way, if you want to go across the street and go in there and check out the food demonstrations and the competitions. And that's going until noon. It's free. So just heads up for our pumpkin people, okay?
2: If you want to walk across there.
0: If you want to check
2: advantage.
0: That out.
2: Mm-hmm.
0: We're going to be here till 10 o'clock, and there's a lot of free activities. Laser tag is still going strong. These people are intense over there.
2: Oh, I know. I just saw one of our big-time listeners, Noah, playing. He's
0: nice.
2: Going hard.
0: I do want to thank Hensley Legal Group. They're over there, and they're doing trick-or-treating for the kids, so if you want to come by and check that out. Our friends at Hope Plumbing, Cooling, and Electrical are here. Diggs Garden Center, and I mentioned Pet Butler. They're here as well.
2: Yes.
0: Okay, man, a lot of people here. What do you think of the pumpkin drop?
3: I smell poop.
0: I'm sorry?
3: I smell poop.
1: Oh, yeah. That has nothing to do with the pumpkin drop.
2: No.
0: Oh, because we're by the toilets, I think.
3: I think we're by the toilets.
0: Okay, thank you for
2: Yeah, we're definitely by them.
1: I definitely know we're by the toilets. Hey, what's up? How'd you like the pumpkin drop?
3: Good.
2: Good and really fun.
1: Good and really fun.
0: Sorry. Say it again.
1: Sorry, my microphone didn't work. Say it one more time.
4: It's good and really fun.
1: Now say it like you mean it.
0: Yeah.
4: It's good.
1: Now say it like you're crazy.
4: That's good and really fun.
0: Cool, that'll be in the promo today. Nice job.
2: Perfect.
0: Good. And what's your name, sir?
5: Malachi.
0: How old are you?
5: 12.
0: Your thoughts?
5: It was like the best thing that's ever happened to me.
2: Oh, wow.
1: No!
2: Oh, that's so magical.
1: Yeah. And he has a loving family, so this is messed up a little bit.
5: Hopefully I can come year after year.
2: I love it. We'll be your family now, Malachi.
0: Unbelievable.
1: Yeah.
0: Here's one that I remember. You were a kid coming to this thing. Is this your daughter now?
6: That is my
0: daughter. This is crazy. How long have you been coming to the Smiley Pumpkin Drop?
6: Really? I mean, it's crazy. I've been listening for years. This is my first year actually coming.
0: Oh, really? I thought maybe you've been coming here for years. I just see you at promotions maybe?
6: I was your open mic winner last year. And then
1: Foxy.
0: I didn't remember who.
6: My hair's blonde right now. It's a little bit different.
0: And you're not singing.
6: So. I know. It's a little different.
0: You called in Free Plug Friday and said you're going to be touring with somebody.
6: Yeah, Scotty Austin.
0: What does he sing?
6: I'm so addicted to all the things I do.
0: Yeah.
1: Oh, yeah.
0: She's really good. Look her up, follow her on social media, and then this is the daughter.
6: Yeah, this is Nova.
0: Hi, Nova. I heard what you said about the pumpkin drop. What did you say?
4: It's really fun and really cool.
1: Yeah?
2: Really fun, really cool.
1: I feel like that nails it. That's us to a T.
0: There's so many people still
1: fun,
0: hanging around.
1: Cool.
0: There's people just kind of lounging around. I love it. It's great.
2: A
0: just relax.
2: Day.
1: We're like tailgating now.
0: Yeah, we're tailgating.
1: Somebody pop open the beers.
2: Maybe next year.
0: What did you think of the pumpkin drop?
7: It was amazing.
0: And you're a grown-up.
7: Yeah.
0: Yeah.
7: I've listened to you since you first came on the air in the 80s.
0: Yeah.
2: Wow. Whoa.
0: Finally, someone that speaks my language. I wasn't here in the 80s, but the station was around the 80s.
7: Yeah, okay.
0: No, that's really cool, though. Thank you. That's my joke. I always say, I think I dated you in the 80s.
7: I was able to bring my granddaughter today.
0: Oh, my gosh.
2: So wonderful. What do you think
1: of the pumpkin drop? This is your daughter, Dave.
0: This is, oh, my God, you're my daughter. I'm your dad. What do you think? No, wait, your dad, where is your dad?
8: Yeah.
0: Oh, sleeping, is he still in your life?
8: Yeah.
0: Okay, good. I just want to make sure.
2: Okay.
0: You know?
2: Yeah.
0: Bashful. What do you get? Piece of paper. What is on that piece of paper? Oh my God. Can I take a picture of that?
8: Yeah.
0: You did a good job.
1: Did she color us?
0: She colored
2: it's
0: us.
2: A coloring
0: so they have,
2: page.
1: Is that
0: they have
1: us?
0: A coloring page of us. And then.
1: Can I see that. This?
0: Yeah.
8: Can I sign it?
1: Wow.
0: Sorry, you want us to sign it?
2: Yeah.
0: Of course we will.
2: Also, you know I like which one what you is, did with our clothes.
0: Yeah. Do you know which one is me? That old guy.
1: The one with the bald cap.
0: The bald cap.
1: Yeah.
0: That's what I like.
1: Yeah.
0: The bald cap.
1: I love it that you colored me and I no longer look like a 90-year-old man.
0: Yeah,
2: no.
1: Uncolored, I look like I'm 100 years old and I'm his grandpa.
0: Yeah.
1: On that coloring sheet.
0: We'll be here till 10 o'clock this morning hanging out with you and now it's time. Are you guys ready?
2: I'm
0: for
2: ready.
0: Our spooky version of the Throwback Throwdown.
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0: It's time.
2: Woo-hoo, let's go.
0: Say hi to our Hoosiers that are going to play our Throwback Throwdown. Contestant number one, it's Melissa.
2: Hi, Melissa.
0: Hello, Melissa.
10: Hello.
0: Fun fact
10: Good
0: about
10: morning.
0: You. Go ahead.
10: I lived in Vegas, so I've met numerous famous people. Chances are I probably didn't even know they were famous.
0: Oh, wow.
2: Okay.
0: But who's the one that you met that was cool, that was pretty famous, that you did know that was famous?
10: Missy Misdemeanor Elliott.
0: What?
10: She was awesome.
0: That's pretty cool.
2: Thank you for using her full name.
0: Yeah.
2: I like this.
0: Okay.
10: I had to show her how I can flip it down and reverse it.
0: Yeah.
2: Oh, fantastic.
0: Yeah. And where did you live? Out in Vegas.
10: I lived in Henderson.
0: Okay. For people that know, just want to throw that out there.
10: I worked in Las Vegas, though. I actually worked at a sports book.
0: Oh, did you really? Which casino?
10: Well, it was their pods, so I actually worked at two. I worked at Bally's and Paris.
0: Oh, wow. How fun. I haven't been to Vegas.
10: Yeah.
0: It was before COVID. I mean, it's been so long. Okay.
10: Yeah, it was the best.
0: But are you happy you're out of there and back in the Midwest where people are kind and air is clean?
10: I'm glad to be home.
0: And no drugs, gambling, and all that stuff.
2: Yeah. We're glad you're here, too.
0: Okay, Lexi,
10: you're
0: up next. Tell us a fun fact about you before we get to our game.
11: Hi, good morning. My fun fact is just probably that I love horror movies. I watch one a day.
2: One a day.
0: One a day. Which one what did you watch yesterday?
11: The original 2006 Strangers, because it's much better than these remakes they're putting out.
2: Got it. That makes sense.
0: I was flipping around on the TV last night, and I flipped it. Someone, it looked like the 80s to me, and it was. It was. I had to hit the info button. It was Chainsaw Massacre, the 80s version of it.
11: Yeah.
0: That's such a good one.
2: Yeah.
0: And I was like, hey, kids, do you want to watch Chainsaw Massacre?
2: My wife,
0: I could hear her from upstairs in the bedroom. No. Okay, here we go. Here's your first song. There's eight songs. You got to buzz in with your name. If you know the title and artist of the song, you get it right, you get a point. You don't get it right, you lose a point. Here is song number one. Title and artist, remember.
10: Melissa,
0: what is it?
10: AC/DC, Highway to Hell.
0: That is right.
2: Yeah. Yeah.
0: A highway to hell. Sometimes when I'm on 465, I kind of believe I'm on a highway to hell.
2: Feels like it sometimes, especially with all the construction.
0: Yes, it's terrible.
2: And now
0: Didn't you get a ticket?
2: Secret cameras that are recording you going too fast.
0: We talk about it on the radio.
2: I know.
0: We've given out the warnings.
2: Who said it, and yet...
0: You got busted.
2: You got a ticket? I just got a warning.
0: Where was it at?
2: Good.
0: What part of the 465?
2: Between Keystone and Allisonville.
0: Song number two.
10: Melissa.
0: Oh, boy, she's doing good.
10: It is the Cranberries.
0: 5 seconds. Four.
10: Hold on.
0: Three. Two.
10: Cranberries.
0: One. Time is up. Time is up. Time is up.
2: Google faster. Oh, that is a bummer.
0: Lexi, do you want to steal?
1: You don't know what this is?
11: Ooh, I feel like this is the one era that's like out of my knowledge. Yeah.
1: But it's all Halloween themed, guys.
0: Okay, time is up. That's the Cranberries Zombie.
2: Zombie.
0: What is the score?
2: Is it 0-0? Yep.
0: 0-0. Okay, song number three. Title and artist. Buzz in with your name.
10: Lexi,
0: what is it?
11: Oh, it's Katy Perry.
0: 5, 4, 3, 2, 1.
11: It's right there.
0: Penalizer.
2: Oh, no.
0: Anybody want to steal? Melissa? No? Okay. That is called E.T. or Extraterrestrial. That is Katy Perry. Yeah.
2: Yeah.
0: Okay, now what do we have for a score?
2: Melissa has 0 and Lexi has -1.
0: Let's try another spooky song.
11: Doing great.
0: Throwback throwdown.

0: Lexi.
1: Lexi.
2: Lexi, go ahead.
3: It's Evanescence, Bring Me Back to Life.
2: Yeah, that's right.
1: There
2: that's
1: you
2: right.
1: Go.
2: Okay, next one is not so old. It's not much of a throwback, but it we threw it in just for fun.
3: Lexi.
2: Lexi, go ahead.
3: It is the Huntress Golden.
2: That's right.
1: Nice.
2: Yeah, that's good.
1: That one she knew.
2: Yeah, the K-pop Demon Hunters. Yeah, just for fun. Such a fun song.

0: all sounds so good.
1: Oh, my God. Oh, my God.
2: So good.
1: Oh,
2: best singers.
1: Oh,
2: that's why we are on our way to a Marconi Radio Award, guys.
0: That's
2: we are
0: right.
2: almost there.
3: No, we're not.
2: One, two, three, four,
3: company won't
2: five.
3: Pay for it.
2: Song is six.

0: It's kind of a weird one, but it's off the Stranger Things. It's from back in the day. Had a resurgence there because of the TV show. All right, time is up. Kate Bush, there'll be Bush.
1: Yeah.
0: And that's running up that hill.
2: Stranger Things.
0: Okay, yeah, remember? Stranger Things. Okay, all right, here we go. Song number, what are we on now?
2: Seven.
3: Lexi.
0: Lexi.
2: I heard Melissa first.
0: I don't know what you think.
2: I think it was Melissa first.
0: Melissa, okay, go ahead, Melissa.
4: Michael Jackson, Thriller.
0: Yeah!
2: That was close. They were right on each other. One to one.
0: Ooh.
2: Out of
0: ooh.
2: Seven.
0: Nailing
2: it.
0: For the win, spooky song.
5: You're so very special.
4: Melissa.
2: Melissa,
0: what is it?
4: Lexi, Radiohead, Creep.
0: Yes! Yes!

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8: Hey, it's Nikki from the Smiley Morning Show. Here's some things you may have missed overnight, brought to you by Zero Res. Nearly half of us feel bad calling the office and saying we're not coming in because we're sick. 41% of people are so dedicated that they won't even use a sick day, even if they're really sick.
9: It's just allergies.
8: Have we learned nothing? You should feel bad going to work sick and making other people sick. Staying home is the kindest thing you can do.
10: Oh, God, enough, Anna. You're going to get all of us sick.
9: No, I had head lice last February. No one even noticed.
11: That was you? I had to burn most of my clothes.
8: A lot of secret eating going on right now. Around 86% of women say they'll wait until they're completely alone to eat their favorite foods.
12: Left alone again. Yes, I'm eating provolone again. Food just tastes better in the bathroom now and then. I just love being left alone again.
8: I am definitely one of those people. I don't like anyone else around when I'm eating pizza.
12: I ate 2 dozen bags of Frito-Lays. I'm gonna brush my teeth with mayonnaise. Now my sweat tastes just like donut glaze.
8: A lot of people kiss under the mistletoe, but do we really know why we do it? The tradition actually started in ancient Greece.
13: Opa! Opa!
8: During marriage ceremonies because of the plant's association with fertility. And then the Romans used that to resolve issues during war with their enemies.
14: Lay down your weapon.
15: Come and get them.
8: They did it under the mistletoe to represent peace.
15: A Spartan always protects another man's rear.
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17: Why are you screaming? Why are you screaming?
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10: The facade is broken.
17: Smiley Morning Show. We are broadcasting live out here at the Indiana State Fairgrounds. We just had our world famous pumpkin drop.
18: It was so good.
17: We smashed 3 pumpkins today. They're all dead and gone.
18: I know.
17: Dead and gone, like Justin Timberlake says.
10: Yeah, they've been disposed of.
17: Yeah, I mean, the kids mostly took it away and put it in their parents' car, so...
10: This is like when you accidentally drop like dinner on the floor and your dog eats it.
17: Yeah.
10: It's like it's not all the way gone, but
18: mostly.
17: Kids, there's more if you want some.
10: Yeah, go get it.
17: What is your name?
6: Well, you can just call me TJ.
17: What'd you think, TJ?
6: I think the pumpkin drop was insane.
18: Yeah. Insane.
17: Right. Okay, and what is your name over here?
2: Savannah.
17: What do you think of the pumpkin drop today?
2: It was really loud.
17: Yeah, it was. Pretty cool. Have you been to the pumpkin drop before?
2: A long time ago.
17: Okay. How many years ago? A couple years?
2: It was when I was 5.
17: And how old are you now?
2: 11.
18: Whoa! All right.
17: And how many, and then what's the subtraction on that?
2: 6.
17: Yeah.
18: Good job.
10: Nailed it.
18: Very nice.
17: I didn't know it was going to be a tutor today.
10: That's right.
17: Over here. Hey, what's going on over here?
9: Hi.
17: You have fun today?
9: Yeah.
17: Yeah. You brought your kid? One kid or more kids?
9: 2.
17: 2 kids. Hi, kids. How are you? What are you? You're a shark? Yeah, you're a shark. What are you?
1: I'm a mommy.
13: Rumani.
17: Oh, Rumani. I'm sorry.
10: Rumani.
18: Now, this lovely little lady right here has us on her speed dial.
17: Is that right?
13: Yeah.
17: Why do you, what do you call in for?
13: For the Secret Sound.
17: Ah, have you ever won the Secret Sound yet?
13: No.
17: Have you gotten through?
13: No.
17: Okay, maybe. Maybe one time.
18: Is Keep trying.
17: Dad?
14: Yes.
17: All the, every day?
14: Every day at 7:30.
17: I love it.
10: Do you have a guess for the current Secret Sound?
14: No.
18: It's a hard one. Yes. It's a really hard one this year or this month.
17: Do you know what it is?
13: Maybe somebody like crunching on chips or something.
17: Crunching on chips. That's pretty good.
18: Guess. You never know.
17: Chip crunch. Can't tell you. Today we took the guess and it was somebody in the crowd at the pumpkin drop. So I found her. It took a little bit, but we found her and put her on the air live from the pumpkin drop for her guess.
18: That's right.
17: That was really funny.
10: That was crazy. So cool.
17: And I did see the guy, the kid that pulled out McDonald's salsa.
18: Oh, your sauce pack friend.
17: And I saw him again. I did an exit interview as he was leaving.
18: Good.
17: So
18: okay.
17: I'll post that on social media later.
18: Good. Everyone wondered about
17: the
18: sauce kid.
17: I've got the sauce in my pocket. So
18: oh, good.
17: If you guys need some salsa, there it is.
10: No. That was a gift for you.
18: Yeah, you need to put that in your scrapbook.
10: That would be disrespectful to give it to us.
18: That's right.
17: Well, it's cloudy, but the temperature is pretty nice. It's not too windy, so it's really perfect if you just want to come by here. We're going to be broadcasting live until 10 o'clock. There's lots of Halloween candy and lots of activities for the kids. Man, look at these guys doing laser tag.
18: Oh, the laser tag's going nuts.
17: So much fun.
18: The line for Silly Safaris is going nuts.
17: The live animals are freaky.
18: So cool.
17: I turned around and there was an armadillo?
18: Yeah. The armadillo we thought was just loose.
17: Yeah.
18: Running around the parking lot like, oh, there's an armadillo. But thankfully there was a handler nearby.
17: Yeah, that was crazy.
18: She said he gets zoomies, so he just needed to work off some energy.
17: Got a sucky sports report for you coming up in just a second. But first, the news. Top three things you need to know. Our friends over there, Channel 13. And here's what's going on.
19: Well, there is a Hoosier hot topic in the race for Illinois governor. Incumbent Democrat J.B. Pritzker just squared off with his Republican challenger, Darren Bailey, in a debate ahead of the November election. And one of the issues, the future of the Chicago Bears. Of course, we've been talking about it for a while. The team is looking for a new home after Illinois lawmakers could not reach a deal for a new stadium. Well, that has Bears leadership surveying sites in Hammond here in Indiana. In the debate last night, Pritzker said he is confident the Chicago Bears are not leaving the state, but Bailey is not so sure.
20: We had a meeting not very long ago with senior leadership of not just the Bears, but also the NFL and the leaders in the legislature. And I believe that in November, we're going to be able to get something done to keep the Bears in the state of Illinois, but I'm not going to do it at the expense of the taxpayers.
21: I'm just glad I'm not going to be known as the governor that lost the Bears. You want to know why he's going to wait to November? Because the Bears are going to Indiana. That's the problem. He could, again, they came out with solutions
20: and
21: some ideas.
20: It's like you're wishing for it.
21: Towards the end of session. It's already done. Governor Braun's assured me of that.
19: Well, Pritzker pushed Bailey for his plan to keep the Bears. Bailey says it is called the I Formation Plan, a starting point for negotiations.
22: Hoosiers this morning are saying a popular Indianapolis trail has a trash problem, and you can see what they're talking about here. Bags, bottles, even a vacuum cleaner, all of it along Fall Creek near the Monon Trail. And we caught a glimpse of what appears to be this growing homeless encampment in that area. People tell us they started seeing this about a year ago, and it's not clear how many people are actually living there. We talked to city crews assessing the situation this week, and they tell us they can't clear anything until the people who are living there get help finding new places to go.
19: Pope Leo's recovery from surgery is progressing as expected, and he started walking in his hospital room and eating normally, the Vatican says. The 71-year-old is being treated for lung cancer. Blood tests and his chest x-ray showed normal results, according to the Vatican. The cancer diagnosis for the Pope is known to be relatively young and energetic has caused some concerns. Pope Leo XIV was elected in May 2025, so a lot of questions about how he's doing. We'll continue to bring you updates from the Pope's condition as we learn more.
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24: You suck!
17: Okay, it's time. You guys, are you ready for the world-famous Sucky Sports Report?
18: Oh, I'm ready.
17: I'm really bad.
10: Yeah. Clamoring.
18: Yeah, the children are very ready.
17: People have gathered around.
10: Edge of my seat.
17: Okay, well, let's see. The Pacers play, preseason basketball. That's going to be tomorrow.
10: Yeah, but maybe.
17: It's fun to see Tyrese playing, though, you know?
10: He's doing well. It's great.
17: Good. 7 o'clock tomorrow down at Cambridge Fieldhouse. Football. So the Colts will play hosting the Tennessee Titans coming up Sunday at Lucas Oil downtown. That'll be 1 o'clock on Sunday. So go Colts.
18: Go Colts.
17: Right?
18: Go, yeah.
17: Go, you say go Colts.
4: Go Colts.
17: Go Colts.
4: Go Colts.
17: How old are you?
4: 7.
17: How old are you?
4: 7.
17: Did you see the pumpkin drop?
4: 8.
17: Okay. Yeah, it's okay. Did you love the pumpkin drop?
4: I didn't exactly see it, but I bet it was pretty great.
18: She didn't exactly see it,
17: but it was probably
18: okay.
17: Great.
18: What did you say?
10: If you missed it, go to WZPL.com.
17: For more?
10: For more. Yeah, or go to the social media.
17: Go to our social media. We're going to post if they're
10: There'll
17: not
10: be
17: already
10: tons
17: up
10: of
17: there.
10: Videos.
18: Yeah.
17: Okay, you can see them online. But man, you got here. We just got here too late?
4: No. What
10: happened? Were you guys behind a tall guy? That happens to me sometimes.
18: Yeah. Sometimes he's the tall guy.
4: I saw the tall guy.
10: Okay, so yeah, there's so many tall guys standing in front of kids that are so rude.
18: Yeah, tall guys.
10: Remember that group of tall guys?
18: So
17: that really happened? There was just people that were in your way? They didn't.
4: Yeah.
18: Oh
17: my God.
10: You got to be kidding me.
17: I can't believe that.
10: We're going to have to put a height restriction on next year.
17: They probably didn't know you were back there. You should have go, hey, guy.
18: Hey, mister.
17: Hey, mister.
18: I can't see.
17: Were you able to see the pumpkin drop?
4: I didn't actually see it.
10: She was also behind a tall guy. There was a gang of tall guys.
18: I love the honesty.
17: Do you guys
10: blocking children?
17: Do you want your money back?
4: Yeah.
17: How much do we owe you?
4: $1,000.
18: Wow.
10: Well played.
18: Very good.
10: All right, Uncle Dave, cough up the dough. Yeah.
17: Could I pay you in concert tickets?
4: Yeah.
17: What concert would you love to see?
10: Huntrix. Taylor Swift.
4: A Taylor Swift concert.
18: Ooh.
10: Yeah, that's right.
17: Well, we don't have any of those.
10: You're going to have to multiply their fee by about 10.
17: Next NASCAR race will be in Arizona. That's coming up on Sunday at 3 o'clock. Soccer Indy 11 will visit Louisville City FC. That's coming up Saturday night, 7 o'clock, and that'll be out in Kentucky. Big football games this weekend. Who?
10: Hoosiers!
17: There it is. We got a couple people out there. Hosting Ohio State coming up Saturday down in Bloomington. Purdue will host Washington. That'll be at 8 o'clock in West Lafayette. And Notre Dame visits BYU. Where is that? Well, it's in Provo, Utah.
18: Okay.
17: Indy Fuel opens their regular season against the Wheeling Nailers. That'll be tomorrow at 7:15 in Fishers. And get this. Baseball.
18: Okay.
17: Any Brewers fans out there? Anybody? No, I don't see one person.
18: No, not really.
17: The Milwaukee Brewers beat the Dodgers 6-2 last night.
10: We should generally ask any baseball fans.
18: Does anyone watch baseball?
10: At all? Nope.
18: Baseball?
10: Nobody?
18: Nope.
10: So,
18: okay. We got one baseball person.
10: Nope. Look at this guy. He's even like, oh, guys.
17: No,
10: this
17: not interested.
10: Next story.
17: The Brewers are one win from their first World Series in 44 years.
18: That's a big one.
17: So game four will be tonight. Now you guys know.
18: Now we know.
17: You can tell somebody, like, oh, yeah, I heard about the game tonight. It's a big game.
18: Yeah, my favorite sports show, The Smiley Morning Show.
17: 8 p.m. tonight out in Los Angeles. And that is your sports here on The Smiley Morning Show. Are you guys ready for Dracula? Perfect song for Halloween.
18: Yes, that's a great one.
17: Okay. Hey, we're going to be out here till 10 o'clock. There's still lots of activities. People are still out here playing laser tag and video games over here. Trick-or-treating still. 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
10: Yeah!

0: That song freaks me out every time. Tame Impala freaks me out a little bit.
1: Yeah?
0: In a really special way.
1: Oh, good. I'm glad to hear that.
2: Yeah, you feel feelings.
0: Yeah. Okay. All right. Well, here we are. I've got some kind of a snake in front of me. What is this?
2: Snake.
3: This is a danger noodle.
0: I don't like danger noodle.
3: Yes, this is Max. He's a ball python, an albino ball python.
1: Okay. Wow. And it's a beautiful yellow snake.
0: Silly safaris are here. You can rent them? No. You can borrow them? No. You can ask them to your party?
3: Yeah, we can come to your party. We can come to your house just to hang out. You know, whatever you want us to do. At Christmas time, everyone wants us to come with the reindeer.
0: Oh, that's cool.
1: Oh, wow.
0: She'll bring the animals if you just provide her with wine.
3: That is absolutely true. Or Taylor Swift tickets.
2: Oh, okay. Man. Wow. You better bring a lot of animals.
0: That's wild. That's a wild thing. Could this murder somebody?
3: No. He's pretty tiny. If you look at the size of his mouth.
2: But what if he had a gun?
0: if the snake had a gun, could it murder somebody?
3: I think you need hands for that.
2: See, that's where my oversight. You know,
1: he wraps his legs around or his body around and then uses the tail.
3: You see how he's doing that? How he wraps around my hand like a ball python. He likes to roll into a ball.
1: Okay. Bald. I thought you said bald, and I was like, some of them maybe have hair. No, I'm kidding.
0: What was your most popular animal?
1: Different kind of snake. Different kind of snake.
0: Yeah.
3: European.
1: Okay, got it.
2: That's right. I was concerned when Dave was like, somebody's putting a snake in front of me, and we're on 38th Street. I'm like, we got to get out of here.
0: Run. What's the fan favorite of animals here today?
3: Today, I think it's got to be Melon the armadillo. Everyone's got a kick out of watching him run around. He looks like an animatronic creature.
1: He does. He doesn't look real almost.
3: He's really fast. And, I mean, I think the Colts should really consider him this year because he's really good at juking out and running around.
1: Yeah. Put him on the O-line.
0: Yeah, we have so much still going on here. We're going to be here till 10 o'clock.
1: Yeah.
0: Here's a Smiley Morning Show listener. She's been listening for a long time. She's been coming to the Pumpkin Drop for how many years?
4: Since I was like 7.
0: How old are you now?
4: I'm 25.
1: Whoa! 25.
0: This is the girl that I thought I saw earlier. I just was confused. I recognized somebody, so I thought it was her.
2: It wasn't her.
0: It was Roxy. Foxy.
2: Yeah. Anyway, it wasn't her.
0: What is your name?
4: Lexi.
0: Lexi.
2: How many years do we need to be reminded of your name? 20? Before
4: 25.
2: We
4: however long I come.
2: Yeah.
1: Yeah, all right. What are you dressed up as?
4: I'm Optimus Prime.
1: It's so cool! I like the blue hair, too.
4: Thank you.
1: It's real nice.
2: What are you up to these days as a 25-year-old person?
4: So I just got, maybe 4 weeks ago, my job.
1: You got
0: What's
1: a job?
0: Your job?
4: I work at Bob's Burgers and Ice Cream.
0: Which one? The one in Carmel?
4: Both, actually.
0: I'm in Carmel all the time. Yeah, I'm coming to come find you.
4: They send me between here and Zionsville.
2: What do you do for Bub's?
4: I'm a waitress.
1: Very nice.
0: Cool. You get good tips?
4: Some days, yeah.
1: Tip Lexi better.
0: Yeah.
1: You hear
2: tip
1: me?
2: Lexi
1: Every
2: better.
1: One of you. Tip
4: or just
1: Lexi
4: raise the
1: better.
4: Or just raise the minimum wage.
1: Oh, yeah. Raise the minimum wage.
2: Raise the minimum wage.
4: At least for servers, because like 213.
1: Yeah.
2: Is it still that? Is it still that plus your tips?
4: I think so for like everywhere.
1: That's why you tip.
0: Well, then you got a tip. Maybe you need to do better at serving.
4: Yeah.
0: Yeah.
1: Dave, how dare you?
0: What's the big burger? What's the biggest burger? Bob's biggest burger they have?
4: The Big Ugly.
1: The Big Ugly.
0: Yeah, get one of those things. And then you get a plaque or something. You did if you eat the whole thing in a sitting.
4: No, not a plaque. You get a picture on the wall.
0: That's pretty cool, though.
1: Yeah, it's pretty great.
0: I would do that.
1: Because some people are doing more than one. They're doing 2, 3, 4, and so their pictures get bigger and bigger.
0: Do you think because of the GLP-1 and Wegovy, you think people are doing this less?
4: I don't know. I don't really follow all that.
0: Okay, well, that's okay.
1: That's fair.
0: Well, thank you very much.
2: When you watch someone finish one, are you sort of like a little sad?
4: No.
0: It's time for Nikki's Quickies, ladies and gentlemen.
1: Yeah.
0: Hollywood.
5: Everything pop culture. Now. These are Nikki's Quickies.
0: Okay, we got to talk about stuff going on in Hollywood.
1: Yes.
0: Is there any update on the Kelly Clarkson thing? Because I finally was really getting into it yesterday.
1: I know. You know,
0: nothing new today.
1: Nothing new that I've seen.
0: Yeah. Kelly Clarkson, that whole thing with that weird bird.
1: Kelly Clarkson, the bird.
2: I think that blows over. That's such the dumbest thing.
1: The fact that we're already into the surveillance video, we're all analyzing their hand gestures. It's a little intense.
0: Okay, well, what is going on today?
1: Well, we did there was a report that came out that Diddy, he's in prison out in Jersey, and they were like, oh, he has a head injury. He hit his head on a bunk bed, which didn't really track, right? Because you're like, how hard could he have hit the head? Well, no, it was not true at all. He was totally attacked. Which, really? You know, so here's what happened. So according to sources inside the prison, so the people were finding out that Diddy was getting all these perks behind bars. Like he had contraband cell phone. He had booze. He was getting massages and stuff like that. So that came out to the press.
0: Yeah, I remember that.
1: Yeah, so the prison's like, no, he's not.
0: Wait a second.
1: So not only did they toss his cell, but they toss everyone's cell, which means they go in, they throw your bed apart, they're throwing everything around.
0: No. So
1: all
0: those
1: your stuff's
0: people,
1: on the floor. Every prisoner.
0: I don't have my cell phone.
1: Yes, all their contraband.
2: I took my shiv.
1: And
2: Diddy, my special shiv.
1: He's not in charge in prison. A Jamaican drug lord named Dudas is.
0: Dudas?
1: Wait, well, that's
2: it's Dudas is?
1: Dudas.
0: Dudas.
1: Oh. Is.
0: Dudas is.
1: Dudas is in charge.
0: Now, or we'll Dudas? Just...
2: It was like, I'm making Dudas's.
1: Yeah. So anyway, so that's where the head injury actually came from. He was
0: my gosh.
1: Thanks for ruining everything, Diddy. So he did end up
0: Dudas versus Diddy.
1: Dudas versus Diddy.
0: Dudas versus Diddy.
1: Dudas did Diddy. You know, like did him bad.
0: Yeah.
1: And so anyway, so
2: I think Dudas is the past tense of Diddy.
1: So he is now in solitary for a couple weeks, and then Diddy's in the hospital. He was there for like a day.
0: Wow.
1: Yeah, that's what
2: he got beaten by a Jamaican drug lord.
1: It's true. Yeah,
2: that's so crazy.
1: Not a bunk bed, guys. He didn't go to the hospital because he sat up too fast in bed. Then we get Travis Kelce. People are kind of dragging out some of his old garbage because the Shane Gillis monologue on SNL, where he said not some nice things about women, it's caused a lot of uproar because I think a lot of people are just talking about how men interact with women in general and how they refer to women. And, you know, there's some respect issues.
0: Yeah,
1: and so
0: right.
1: Travis Kelce liked the monologue on social media and the internet went real. And then they're like, remember 2009 to 2011 when we found all these problematic tweets of yours, Travis Kelce?
0: Oh, boy.
1: Now, this is not the first time we've heard these when he first started dating Taylor Swift. A lot of stuff came up. He's been doing podcasting for a long time. He's been on socials for a long time. And he would talk about, you know, not women who he didn't like being, you know, ugly or fat. You shouldn't be a cheerleader. These cheerleaders are ugly. Women shouldn't have back fat. Like, blah, blah, blah. Not great. Nothing good.
2: But you know how many times I've mindlessly liked a problematic friend's post? Like, I've just, like, liked it just because of they're your friend.
0: Yeah.
2: You like
1: possible.
2: Dig into the video. You're like, I'm not going to watch this, but I'm your friend. So
0: yeah.
1: It is possible. I think if you are a notable person, you probably should be more careful.
0: And some of Shane's stuff was really good. You know,
1: yeah,
0: some
1: I mean,
0: was really
1: that's
0: funny.
1: Up to you.
0: Well, I mean, there's parts that were good. I mean, that weren't just against women. Not every piece was against women.
1: Not every piece was that.
0: No, what I'm
1: I
0: saying.
1: Thought it was a little lazy comedically.
0: Okay.
1: You know what I'm saying?
0: Yeah.
1: Like, he could, I've heard great comedy.
0: Yeah.
1: I don't know that was my favorite comedian.
0: Yeah.
1: You know.
2: Yeah, he's a problematic. He's controversial. He's got like mixed reviews.
1: He does have mixed reviews. But anyway, so just in case you see all that stuff today,
0: I see.
1: It's not the first time we've seen those things from Travis Kelce. It's just been a while since we've dug him up. The first time was during when he first started dating Taylor Swift.
0: Let me ask you this: did Morgan Wallen like Shane Gillis's post?
1: You know, I don't check on that much.
2: He hearted it.
1: I don't know.
2: He was like, not only do I like it, I love it.
1: I didn't check in on Morgan Wallen.
2: I'm also a creep in the gym. Tucker Carlson probably
1: Okay, so then we have Tom Cruise. You know, we have this whole failure with that movie Digger, and it lost a ton of money. It could possibly be the biggest failure of a movie in Hollywood history financially. But he's working on Days of Thunder 2 with Anne Hathaway, and he apparently wanted to do one of the race car, like the races scenes. He wanted to do a real race. So
2: the racist scenes.
0: Here we go.
1: Sorry.
0: Racist.
2: Oh no.
0: God.
2: Days of Thunder is already about NASCAR. They already have a bad rap.
0: Oh my gosh.
1: The race.
2: Why would they do that?
1: The car race.
0: I hear you.
2: Racing.
1: He reached out to the NASCAR CEO, Steve O'Donnell, and was like, let's do this. I want it to be real. And so what Steve O'Donnell said was, quote, I was shocked. I'm not sure that's going to happen, but he wants it to be as authentic as it can be. So whether or not he's actually going to be able to race a NASCAR, but I guess Tom Cruise told him, basically, like, this movie's going to put NASCAR on the map.
0: Oh, really?
1: I think that it's already on the map.
0: It's like NASCAR is serious. We don't screw around with your movie people. Okay, it's kind of like remember.
1: I told you. Nights?
0: Well, no, when there was a long time ago, the snakes on a plane came out, and I reached out to I think the zoo. Could we get some snakes and put them down my pants? They were offended.
1: Well,
0: right. So a similar thing. It was like we don't.
2: Your pants are not a plane.
1: Nowhere close.
2: They don't even get eggs in my pants.
1: The landing area is very small.
2: Well, just, guess what? We'll go ask Silly Safaris. Maybe they're ethically flexible.
0: You know, I think she would probably let me put that boa down my pants. Now,
1: why
0: what
1: do
0: I
1: you
0: want to
1: do that?
0: It was just a silly bit. I was trying to connect with the movie.
1: The trauma.
0: A funny bit.
1: The poor
0: snakes. They did not find that silly. Just like NASCAR does not find Tom Cruise silly. We don't screw around with you movie people.
1: Yeah. So that movie's going to come out in 2028.
2: Well, maybe you should revisit the zoo. You know, they don't have to live up to the accreditation anymore.
0: That's so true. Yeah.
2: You know what I mean?
1: I'm going to leave that. And that's what I got for you.
0: Thank you very much. Okay. Speaking of that, the bomb on that movie, we've got to some other movies that bombed at the box office. That ended up being cult classics, very popular later in their run. So we're going to share those with you. Coming up next on The Smiley Morning Show.
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0: Yesterday, Nikki, the last couple of days, we've been talking about that that movie, Tom Cruise, Digger, that flopped. It's on track to be the biggest flop of movie history.
1: Possibly, yeah, because of the amount of money it lost.
0: Yeah.
1: It needed $300,000 to break even, and it was not even anywhere close.
0: But, you know, sometimes million, those movies end up being a big, like a cult following, you know, a cult classic.
1: Sure.
0: And I found some movies that were bad in the box office that ended up being a big classic for
1: people.
0: Okay. So Donnie Darko, which I haven't seen.
1: Oh,
0: it's came out in 2001. Really?
2: It's a weirdo movie. Yeah.
1: You're definitely going through some bizarre stuff on it. Okay. But I mean, it's really interesting.
0: It was a flop, but now has become a classic for some people.
1: Oh, yeah.
0: Fight Club, which was, I finally watched, you know, a couple months ago. Remember you guys told me about it? I was like, I got to finally see this. And I loved it.
1: Right.
0: But it was terrible at the box office. Isn't that crazy?
1: Fascinating. I mean, even just like Brad Pitt shirtless, shouldn't that be enough?
0: I know. Here's another one that blew in my mind. It was a flop in the box office, but now, man, people love it. The Shawshank Redemption.
1: It was a flop.
0: Yeah.
1: Wow.
0: 1994 budget, $25 million. Worldwide gross, $29.4 million.
1: Oh, that's interesting.
0: Yeah. Money's way different back then, too.
1: It's like, yeah.
0: Let's see. The Princess Bride was a flop.
1: How dare they?
0: I know.
1: As we wish.
0: Yeah, that was a great one. And it took me a while to see that one, too. I'm always late on everything. The movie Dune, 1984, was a flop.
1: Hmm.
0: Now it's got quite the following.
1: I saw the new ones.
0: I mean, now the
1: it's just a lot of sand and watching poor Timothy Chalamet struggle through sand with a sword, and we all pretend like he could fight in sand with a heavy sword.
0: Let's see here. The Thing was a flop in the box office. Willy Wonka and the Chocolate Factory was a flop.
1: Really?
0: Yeah. And finally, the Rocky Horror Picture Show was a flop.
1: Oh, that's huge.
0: And now it's a huge cult following.
1: I know. You go to the movies, you bring
0: all the rice and stuff,
1: or you go to the play and do. Mm-hmm. I mean, it's wonderful.
0: Some others that were further down on the list, but A Wonderful Life was a flop. The Big Lebowski was a flop.
1: Wow.
0: So,
1: Movies that I feel like Gen X men super love.
0: Yeah, yeah.
1: Like, Big Lebowski, like, yes, Shawshank, Fight Club, Donnie Darko.
0: Yes.
1: Yes, it's very Gen X men.
0: Yeah, that's right. Would you like to see something strange? Come with us and you will see. Well, that's a wrap. That's a wrap, my friends. Live from the pumpkin drop, the Splat Zone. Had a blast. I was just talking to the grower of our pumpkin. Oh, thank you. A small applause here. The final people kind of wandering around the parking lot here at the Indiana State Fair. Michael Hodge, just talked to him and his oldest kid.
1: Yes.
0: And thanked him for them trying to find pumpkins for us this year.
1: They worked hard at that.
0: We were like a couple weeks out. It was like, we are struggling.
1: Yeah,
0: and we've been promoting
1: pumpkins.
0: A pumpkin drop for families and children and sponsorships.
2: Who knows what we would have dropped then?
0: Oh, my God. Probably
2: we would have
0: our program director.
2: Yeah, yeah. Not bad. Paint like him orange.
1: Yep, exactly.
0: Okay. What'd you say?
3: You would drop a human.
0: Maybe we can drop you next year. What do you think of that?
1: Right over here? He's running away.
0: He's running.
2: Oh, and he broke his nunchuck.
0: Oh, yeah. He's a toxic. Let's see, what do you call himself? A toxic
1: ninja?
0: Ninja. A toxic ninja.
1: I like it.
0: Yeah, so he's a.
2: Yeah, I've dated a couple of ninjas. They're all toxic.
0: They're all the same, really. Are you. By the way, your nose is bleeding.
3: Yeah.
0: Yeah. What is your name?
3: Scarlet.
0: Oh, is that paint?
3: Yeah.
0: Oh, my gosh. I thought her nose was really bleeding.
2: No, it's just a really great costume.
1: Yeah.
0: What are you supposed to be?
3: 11 from Stranger Things.
1: Because her nose
0: sense.
1: Would bleed.
0: Oh, how come I did not put that together?
2: I knew it right away.
1: Stranger Things.
2: I told her earlier.
1: Is it because her head's not shaved?
0: Yeah, your hair should be shaved.
3: Season 5.
1: Oh, season 5. My bad.
0: Oh, you're season 5.
2: The one where you don't have to shave your hair.
0: Oh, got it. And what's your name, buddy?
4: Japanese.
0: How old are you?
4: Cree.
0: 3.
1: He's Cree.
0: Did you like the pumpkin drop?
4: Yeah.
0: Okay, what did you think of it? Let's wrap up with what did you think?
4: So cool.
0: So cool, I think you said.
1: So cool.
0: And with
2: cool.
0: We'll wrap. Thank you so much.
2: Another pumpkin drop in the book.
0: Yes. Thank you very much.
2: We did it,
0: guys.
1: Yes.
0: Ready?
1: Thank you to everybody who came.
0: Hey.
1: All of our great sponsors, everybody.
0: Yeah. I do want to thank
1: grateful.
0: Can I give some love real quick here to, what is it called? Happy Faces by Haley.
1: Yeah.
0: And Balloons by Zach Vance.
1: Yes. Thank
0: These
1: you.
0: These guys came out randomly.
1: Volunteered.
0: And we heard about it. Yes. And we appreciate everybody. Thank you so much for coming out here, dropping the pumpkins with us. Bye now.
2: Love you guys.
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99.5 ZP. What's up? It's Will. Welcome to Middays. Holy smokes. We just got done with Smiley's Pumpkin Drop. 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

0: scattered storms today. We're in the low to mid 70s, drops into the 50s tonight. And then tomorrow, we're in the upper 50s for the most part, and cloudy and breezy.
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99.5 ZPL, what's up? It's Will. Welcome to Thursday. Jonas Brothers tonight. Jonas Brothers tonight. You can still probably get in if you really want to go see those boys.

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1: 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And this one's called New Trick. 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

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I'm Will. 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

0: Today we've got rain and scattered thunderstorms all day. We're in the low to mid 70s, drops into the 50s tonight, and then it stays cold tomorrow, upper 50s, and cloudy and breezy.
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1: Alex Warren, you know, he had that song, Kissing the Ground of the Sanctuary. 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

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The pumpkin drop was this morning, and it was wild. Go look at all the videos. Tons of kids, tons of families. Thanks for the fun. Thanks to our vendors. It was

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Yeah. What's up? It's Will, 99.5 ZPL. Happy Thursday. The Pacers take on the Milwaukee Bucks at home tomorrow. You can go support Tyrese and the boys on a Friday. Why not? Twist.

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4: Today it's going to be rainy with those scattered thunderstorms. We're in the low to mid 70s all day. Drops into the 50s tonight and it stays cold tomorrow. It'll just get up to the kind of mid to upper 50s and cloudy and breezy.
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Okay. Check it out. The Colts are at home this weekend. Sunday there at Lucas Oil, they take on the Tennessee Titans. And if you can't get out to the game, then you can watch it on Fox. I don't know. Football Sunday. We still got a football team, despite their struggles.

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1: 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This is called Bass Persuades. 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

Yo, it's Will, 99.5 ZPL. Happy Thursday afternoon. We're giving away these Olivia Rodrigo flyaways to L.A. four times a day, 8, 11, 2, and 6. I've got your next chance with a national keyword. You have to text it to a little number, and then if you get picked, you get that free-ass trip. I think it's worth sticking around for the next 10 minutes. Don't

Hell yeah. It's time for that Olivia Rodrigo flyaway national keyword. A trip to LA. We pay for it. Why not? Text the word jealousy. Oh, that's a long one. J-E-A-L-O-U-S-Y. Jealousy to 95819. Jealous that you get to go. Jealousy to 95819. We'll pay for your trip to go see Olivia Rodrigo in LA. Oh.

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3: Today we're in the low 70s, low to mid 70s with those rain showers and scattered thunderstorms. Drops into the 50s tonight. Stays cold tomorrow. Upper 50s tomorrow for the most part and cloudy and breezy.
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1: That was her other hit, Rosé, with Bruno Mars. I love that song. And I like her music, man. Rosé, K-popper, making like high energy stuff. That's what we need. This is called New Trick.

Whip that loving on me. Whip it. Hell yeah. I'm Will. It's Thursday afternoon. We've got a cool, sweet deal starting tomorrow at 9 a.m. at WZPL.com. 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
1: Yeah, what's up? It's Will, producer Will from the Smiley Morning Show. The pumpkin drop was awesome this morning. If you missed it, go to our social media, check out all the videos. That was cool. And if you need something to do this weekend, I'm in shows all weekend. I go around town, I do these improv shows for Crossroads Comedy, Red Curb Comedy. I'm in a show tomorrow night called Study Halloween. These are improv shows based off of Smarty Pants lectures. And then Saturday night, I'm in the Red Curb Comedy Show. Both are at the IF Theater downtown on Mass Ave. So if you want to come, check me out on Friday and Saturday and laugh your ass off at some shows. 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Friday and Saturday, I'm out doing shows. Come hang out. On a train.

99.5 ZPL, Thirsty Thursday. Let's get it. Jonas Brothers Day here in Indianapolis. I did get a chance to talk to Bailey Littrell. He's going to be opening for the Jonas Brothers. Play a little bit of that for you here in just a second. Probably about 10 minutes or so. I'll play a little bit of our conversation. Bailey Littrell opening tonight for the Jonas Brothers. Just

0: like Friday hyped up on a Thursday. I love it. It's 99.5 ZPL. Sup? I'm Crash. Bailey Littrell, who's opening for the Jonas Brothers tonight, actually called in the show. Well, he called in a little bit before the show. We had a conversation. I'm going to play you a little bit of that. Here you go. You excited for tonight?
1: I am. I'm so excited. It's going to be so fun.
0: Okay, well, tell me a little bit about how your set's going to go tonight without giving too much away because, you know, you don't want to give away the entire set.
1: It's really fun. We kind of give this R&B, little bit of pop vibes, but it also is like a rock band setup. So the format is really unique, and I think that's what, like, makes our set so fun.
0: We're going to have more of that conversation coming up very soon here on ZPL.
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0: throughout the rest of the day. 60% chance of rain. And coming up tomorrow, cloudy, high of only 60. Wow. Come on, bring me
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0: 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Jonas Brothers in town tonight. And opening for them is Bailey Littrell. And here's a little more of my conversation from earlier with him. So tell me about your favorite song to play live.
1: Oh, my favorite song to play live is definitely a song called Web of Lies that I wrote. That's going to be the next single. It's just so much fun to sing, and the band, they just have so much fun playing it. So we're all just really happy musicians up there together.

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0: thunderstorms expected. 60% chance of rain for the rest of the day. Coming up tomorrow, cloudy. High of only 60 for your Friday.
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Here's the deal. We got a chance for you to go to Indiana Fear Farm. 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Always is. 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

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What did she say?

You got a chance to go see Olivia Rodrigo. She's going to be performing in Los Angeles on the Unraveled Tour, and you could be going with your plus one. Really, all you got to worry about is what you're going to pack and who you're going to take. 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I can't.

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Smiley's secret sound goes unanswered today. Jackpot goes up. It's getting pretty close to an all-time high, I'm just saying. Maybe eventually it'll be more than the Powerball. Probably not.

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Said it before and I'll say it again. If Justin Bieber had some kind of alternative band, I feel like that's what they would sound like. It's 99.5 ZPL. Hi, I'm Crash. Thirsty Thursday. Hopefully it's treating you well. Let's get some music going behind me. How about that? Okay. We got a chance for you to go check out Olivia Rodrigo and the Unraveled Tour. LA is the spot. You and your plus one could be going. Round trip air. Don't need to worry about it. We got it. Hotel booked. We'll take care of it. Tickets, you know, we got you. All you got to worry about, maybe besides getting the days off work, is grabbing your plus one, whoever that may be, and packing yourself, bringing that vibe with you to go check out Olivia Rodrigo in Los Angeles. Here's your chance to win right now. 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

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None of my business. I'm just kind of wondering what's going on with that. A lot of people are upset. If you don't know about it, do some research. I'm just saying.

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0: 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Low tonight around 55 and cloudy tomorrow, high around 60 degrees.
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0: We have a saying here on the show, Thursday is the new Friday. It is nightly with Jade and Tyler as we wind down the day, or maybe you're doing a little homework, a little studying, getting ready for the big test tomorrow.
1: First, Tyler, this tea is piping hot.
0: Yeah, a groom accidentally referred to his bride as her sister's name during a wedding ceremony. How do you think she handled that? We'll talk about it coming up next. Kicking off the show, Teddy Swims, Mr. Know-It-All. She likes

0: If you creeping, just don't let me find out. Get a hotel, never bring them to the house.
1: Thanks for hanging out with us tonight. We're Jade and Tyler. End your day the ZPL way. 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

0: to you.
1: A little bit of tea in Australia because a woman is going viral for sharing a clip from her wedding ceremony where her man forgot her name and he accidentally referred to her using her sister's name.
2: The red flags could not be firing off at a wilder time. Thank God it happened before they said I do, but Tyler, this is tea because why did that come out of his mouth?
1: This could have went two ways. This could have went the I'm breaking off the wedding, you're probably sleeping with my sister, or the way it went, the real way, she said she immediately corrected him in the video and they laughed it off. And in the caption, she says, still not over being called my sister's name at the altar, but I'll get over it.
2: Oh my God, that's atrocious. Tyler, that's the day that matters more than any of the days. That's not a mistake you make. Tell me right now, Tyler. Tyler Fry, as a man, what is going through your head? What is going through the man mind? Why would he do that? That's not a mistake.
1: I don't know. He could be maybe having a drink. Could be nerves. Could be alcohol. Could be something else. And she did add, if it was a random name, I would have questions. But since it was my sister, who's my best friend, I have no concerns.
2: Oh, you better than me, sister.
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1: Shout out to all of the people that have been doing the detective work for like those little companies where people can get money reimbursed for small like suits that are happening, because $200 is a lot to every member. 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

0: However your night's going, we're glad you're here.
1: It's Jade and Tyler.
0: Work's done.
1: The kids are asleep.
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0: Tyler, we both are pet parents, and I'm a person that like does not like to ask for help for anything. So we needed to figure out what were we going to do with both of our dogs while we're gone for 2 weeks. Normally, my boyfriend's siblings will take care of them and they'll come house sit as well. But 2 weeks is a mighty long time. His siblings had to work. My mom was like, you need to ask our family friend, Carmen. And I was like, that's a big ask. 2 weeks is a damn long time. A weekend is a long time. I was willing to pay like $1,500 to have them put in like a boarding house. But I also didn't trust the boarding people because my elderly Yorkie, she's just a lot. I almost didn't ask, and thank God I did, because Carmen ended up saying yes. She was like, no problem. I'll be happy to take them. But I was willing to spend the money. What do you do when you need somebody to dog sit? And are you scared to ask anybody? Because then it gets weird, because it's like, how much do you pay a friend? Do you pay them in food gift cards? Like, what do you do?
1: Well, I have a dog sitter, and I've used her for 4 straight years. I met her off of Rover, and we then took it into the Cash App phase where, you know, Rover's not going to take, you know, 20% of her hard-earned money. And she gives me a good deal. She cuts me a deal. I give her tips, and that's how I do it.

0: Tyler, for the first time ever, we are seeing AI in the courtroom in a way that was quite unexpected. It's Nightly with Jade and Tyler. There was an Arizona man that was convicted of killing someone during a road rage incident, and he has to be resentenced all because an AI video was shown in the courtroom. And we knew it was going to be a matter of time before something like this happened, but it's not what you're thinking. The victim's family created a digital version of the man who died in the road rage incident, and he basically talked about forgiveness, and he even told the man who killed him that under different circumstances, they could have been friends. The judge said he loved this video and called the message genuine before sentencing the shooter to 10 and a half years. But an appeals court had ruled that the AI victim impact statement should have never been allowed. What are your thoughts on this? In short, imagine the person that was killed speaking to you after death in an AI video telling you that they forgive you and that y'all could have been friends in another lifetime.
1: This is why me and AI can't be friends, because stuff like this, it's stupid. AI is sometimes getting out of control, and I use as less AI as possible in my life personally, just because something like this could happen and it ruins everything. So now, yeah, you're wasting everybody's time.
0: The scariest thing is going to be, I know it's already happening across the country, across the world, but we have yet to see the true impact of the evils in how it's used and people creating fake videos of people committing crimes. Very Black Mirror coded, but it's only a matter of time.
1: Yeah, if you see something on the internet, a video, don't trust it.
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14: A better life with Dr. Sanjay Gupta.
15: As a physician who's worked directly with patients for more than 3 decades now, I realize that it can be really hard to follow medical instructions. New study out of Northwestern University found that nearly 1 in 3 middle-aged Americans struggle with everyday health tasks, like remembering what their doctor said or dosing their medications correctly. This is not about you being smart enough. It's that the instructions themselves can be confusing and inconsistent. So here's what helps. At the end of your next appointment or pharmacy pickup, when they ask if you have any questions, Say yes if you do. The researchers suggest a good one for both your doctors and your pharmacists is, what do I need to know about this medication? Do not be embarrassed to ask questions like this and any other questions, and then to write down the answers. It can make a huge difference. I'm Dr. Sanjay Gupta, helping you live a better life.
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1: It is Nightly with Jade and Tyler. Hopefully you had a great day as you head home for work, maybe making a little dinner, doing a little studying. Songs you'll hear, the number one song in the country right now, Taylor Swift, Patient Zero. Also get you Malcolm Todd and Earrings. Kicking it off, Olivia Rodrigo's Stupid Song, which is a song that captures the overwhelming beginning of a romance. You know, like when one person occupies so much of your mind that love begins to feel irrational and uncontrollable. Stupid Song. New York.